0: You see, there was a certain prayer, we call it the entreatment. Entreatment. Anasa intercessing. Isaac interceded for the wife. Sometimes you will be praying about something, but you need somebody to entreat the Lord on it for you as well. The Bible says, Emra Isaac, a slave that the man, you know, a good idea. Now, said, you man, a china, no, paminu, me, no, Mr. Tia, my main cousin be entro. Yawania, maybe, oh, you're say, you too simple, but I'm telling you, the laws that governs it, Yentias. And Isaac, there was a provocation. There was something that happened in his spirit. Now, the Bible said, you didn't fire for you, you know. Obey it, then. I said, Russia, Ukraine, and Tokwano. The Bible said that, and the children struggled within her. Why? And my friend, dear Peria Peria, I want to hear. And Isaac is a DNA cause. Rebecca and Susan, Hunaman. This is an idea, and Yamaka could be sad. Let me tell you something, beloved. And you don't know what actually is going on. Untina echina no pewrade amama tena se me tena se ayesa consultation wo abusu yatie ye wonye ma bi wo ha obi tena busa wo fi ba wonye ma wo wo tu anamon Rebecca tu anamon ko busa ewrade mem fa abrabo ne se eye so easy and eye trow nke ye easy anka boy ya che wo nke ye easy anka unya resource na che wo The children struggled within her. Now what can I say? I will go and inquire. Mami Kasem Bincho, don't let anybody deceive you. You are praying about something. You are working on something for years and months and for time. Adianema. Uko bisani akacha osesedemu bompaye. Says Rebecca said Anka won't ya koso dam. As a matter of fact, she prayed and the Lord never answered her. Because it took the prayer of Isaac and the man Rebecca take a seat. I am not saying you are a sinner, Nasa would ya wombaya and go. But there is questions you need to ask God, and you need a man of God to hear from God to tell you. Exinanapa ewa makati hill benches opposite Fremenamina Wankasa 0279 Lord God 4559
1: Yes, it's you.
0: Now Rebecca Kobu said Uradeno and Eurade Katrene say Eurade can say next no one am quite bash on a kaya on a midi for na question a country. Woko him a kobusa ya wakwa uradia nim or kwa uradifi. She didn't sit in the house. Or say, I will go and inquire. 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

0: Enti samre ni mono no obi pese oyen kusisi na ye wade bi friend the omens ana a different issue ana tsa mekan sen kenemre mu aye beka tsa sedia sedia na ye tugu famo no. But thank God now we don't use omens, we use the angels of God and the spirit of God. There are two nations in your womb. And the Lord spoke mysteries unto her. And I'm not doing that. Bibi, I will want me to for someone cry. Something is going on in your life. On Tiasi. Nia duro no wetim sa no enye sai na wose eye ega maye nsi echina no power te Mr. Aya consultation a China no pa Wednesday and ya sorry and a me ye one on one talking talk Natie, a yard ye be a semi American, say, Oba General Richard Dark when you more, and you know now become Hawo, Oba, would you a card, what can I say? Now, Radina Meswatcher, say, when you cost over a braboom, if we ha your dear way, compadre, you will say, your dear way, say, send ye a radicium. Me suffer where chili chili ni benche ye e china no power makati he benches opposite wall.
1: Zami yasya
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0: When you're a taxi driver.
1: Where she
0: am I, Ofori? What down for me? Galibra office, never been. And now you're the bay.
1: That's what I
0: need to use. So, with two voices in the clear.
1: But
0: I be woman fully. Papa and Yashi, Bonnie and Yashi. But that's me, Bray. In Shanka Rade. You're quite shy, my. You're first Zenu car. Not your Suez Zenu family hospital.
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3: No.
2: Let's make a casting to be out of wine. 1, 2, 3, 4, 5.
3: What
2: your mechanics say? 5. But I'm seven forward in 5 times.
3: Mediafa.
2: On seven kumo left.
3: Ah, Mediafa.
2: Vampire Wati.
3: Mm-hmm.
2: One Feli, Mike here.
3: Yeah.
2: Oh, yeah, me more bo.
3: Ade.
2: What did the market run?
3: I mean,
2: the way you be a journey be home, you know, pay.
3: Yeah.
2: In Sri Lanka. 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Ubose hospital biwe. Atre General Family Hospital. Hospital painted white. Ewo lolo kwa hon pe. Lolo kwa hon pe. Usifri. Ashama Zenu station opposite. Ubose washing bay. Ebeng hospital. 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And I wash him be when they frame me. Mr. Better still. 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Intimacy, and no pay. A year as Shaimai. Udo as Shama main station. Fazenu car, Zenu car. O Fazenu.

0: enoka usubesu ozeno station main station usu station wa opposite hospital na general family hospital and this zeno station in the opposite dimpacho kai na car na am for wentwem zeno main station 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

0: Evangelist Dana Samoa, Mama One, yeah, Mama Bakupo, and Yakupo didn't to me a man. 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
1: 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NG TV na NG Facebook. 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
3: I'm not a pain. Yeah, you are a master. I can see a person. I'm a person. I'm a person. I'm a person. I'm a person. I'm a person. I'm a person. I'm a person. I'm a person. I'm a person. I'm a person. I'm a person. I'm a person. I'm a person. I'm a person. I'm a person. I'm a person. I'm a person. I'm a person. I'm a person. I'm a person. I'm a person. I'm a person. I'm a person. I'm a person. I'm a person. I'm a person. I'm a person. I'm a person. I'm a person. I'm a person. I'm a person. I'm a person. I'm a person. I'm a person. I'm a person. I'm a person. I'm a person. I'm a person. I'm a person. I'm a person. I'm a person. I'm a person. I'm a person. I'm a person. I'm a person. I'm a person. I'm a person. I'm a person. I'm a person. I'm a person. I'm a person. I'm a person. I'm a person. I'm a person. I'm a person. I'm a person. I'm a person. I'm a person. I'm a person.

Yanko pass,

Come for your mouth, and I am a friend. Why are you a friend? Why are you a friend? Why are you a friend? Why are you a friend? Why are you a friend? Why are you a friend? Why are you a friend? Why are you a friend? Why are you a friend? Why are you a friend? Why are you a friend? Why are you a friend? Why are you a friend? Why are you a friend? Why are you a friend? Why are you a friend? Why are you a friend? Why are you a friend? Why are you a friend? Why are you a friend? Why are you a friend? Why are you a friend? Why are you a friend? Why are you a friend? Why are you a friend? Why are you a friend? Why are you a friend? Why are you a friend? Why are you a friend? Why are you a friend? Why are you a friend? Why are you a friend? Why are you a friend? Why are you a friend? Why are you a friend? Why are you a friend? Why are you a friend? Why are you a friend? Why are you a friend? Why are you a friend? Why are you a friend? Why are you a friend? Why are you a friend? Why are you a friend? Why are you a friend? Why are

0: Yes, sir. In the name of Jesus, Holy Ghost, a fire,
1: It's not easy to say we nyanya mi asema.
0: Enye easy daddy.
1: Nti nyame na
0: papa.
1: Nti oka se me nkoso sa, me ya me koso amepem.
0: Davi, wa mama sumu na wo ho Davi. Hey Davi. Oh,
2: Davi ami shira.
1: Erade beboa.
0: Amen.
1: Inu se nyame otumi se obu anipa.
0: Na.
1: Yetna semda.
0: Okay.
3: Hello.
1: Na. A radin shall be my a janum yin answer happy Father's Day.
0: Pa, amen.
1: A ye a jumura.
0: Doctor,
1: doctor, doctor. Me jina every day so man a happy happy Father's Day. And we will be a asofu mo nyina.
2: Amen.
1: Amen.
2: Amen.
1: Mon sumo de mo si ho. Na mo bom pae e ma Ghana no man.
0: Ampa enye
1: is not easy.
0: Ha that enye is.
1: O timi so de wo bra no.
0: Pa pa pa pa pa pa pa pa pa.
1: E na na be fa o say.
0: Ha. That na can say.
2: Next better me ke bi ade won pass.
1: Enye is. Especially when we used to food.
0: Oh, and yes, daddy.
1: Said, not for a hundred binyan.
0: Sidiani quarter, maybe.
1: Yeah, yeah, yeah, not for a hundred binyan.
0: Oh,
1: why we said, Benny, yes, in Baku.
0: My God.
1: Baku for that.
0: Oh,
1: you were the Irish.
0: Himself, one fire, one of my Adam T. Lessons.
1: And yes, and go on.
0: My God.
1: Baku for Dana said, not fun. Hundred binyan.
0: Okay.
1: Powerful. Two things cannot hold.
0: Okay. Okay.
1: Me and son and the dinner.
0: Okay.
1: This is what the idea and the name you see when into me, you know. And man and how?
0: Okay.
1: Same you know, when it to me, you know, who said, Paco become a young powerful. And he said, I don't know if you want to know.
0: Okay, okay, okay.
1: Timmy will be an name you know, soon to me, you know.
0: My God. My God.
1: Be name you soon to me now.
0: Okay.
1: It would you know, I just said it did be a BC witch. I'm my tenant who says, so we know what else tears.
0: Ah,
1: Yammy,
0: wow.
1: A running shroud.
0: Amen.
1: So do I feed you not to Angel
0: Jesus
1: 102.9.
3: Hello.
1: Now, what's I a BAT Venus now?
0: Ah,
1: now what's I? I call Facebook and so that would say,
0: Pah,
1: oh, shy, I'm being so I should be. And when Yan will be so our da, Yan will be our da, so sorry, I'll be at you. I could call bomb.
0: Amen.
1: I am mom pie. Etienne, me assent.
0: I don't hear sister just for my two or so, and also count with Oma or Mobile Basson, and also count with the men. Sister just for what tape up be my car and one of me.
1: Sister just for us,
0: Amen.
1: I am a time here, so ten be a Facebook who follow.
0: Ah, yeah, you son of a
1: regular. Yeah, mommy. Dinah, someone, Sunya Minchin.
0: Amen.
1: Baby, I will be a.
0: Amen.
1: Amen.
0: Amen.
1: Amen.
0: Amen.
1: Amen. Amen.
0: Amen.
1: Amen.
0: Amen.
1: Amen.
0: Amen.
1: Amen.
0: Amen.
1: Amen.
0: Amen.
1: And then we know for the worries of life. Now, two things that people depends on. Niyama miyuna ni padu wa mwatoso. Sa wankasa eni nyami. 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
1: ti there's two different things
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0: okay
1: and God expects us to think, but not and plan, but not to execute the plan. You must say and say about doing any other planning.
0: Okay.
1: But or son should say, young and mean son, you bear a beba.
0: Okay. Okay.
1: So you can think and plan, but to execute it, is in the hands of God.
0: Yes. Okay.
1: Oh, dwendwen our planning we are. Fashe nyame nsa.
0: Powerful. God bless you.
1: For kwa sha urade nsa. 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
0: no no na yampa.
1: In the Bible is adwen bebre woni patrim. Na so onyame agine tu ene begine.
0: Ampa.
1: Proverbs 19:21. So for kaima.
3: O mami nua ketwa mo ka akire e kana numa sem so na de yale no stroke ni ma o mami
1: David Kasa me mama ni so me kire be pa na hu be pono
3: yale
1: ne em na so e mo a e be mama fu be pone de e ni urade
0: pa ni urade
1: so you can plan and think
0: okay
3: hello
1: but
3: o kasa friend
1: the execution of the plan is not about to, for you to worry
0: okay okay.
3: Grace
1: and
3: people, what
1: to
3: say?
0: Jamera de.
2: Wow. Yeah, can Proverbs chapter 19, verse 21. Many are the plans in a person's heart.
1: Many are the plans in the person's heart.
2: But it is the Lord's purpose.
1: It is the Lord's purpose
2: that prevails.
1: That prevails.
2: Amen.
1: I didn't be when you pack me. Nelson on your me, edging a tour.
0: Ah,
1: in the beginning.
0: My God.
1: Empty. The executions of your plans is in the hands of God.
3: Obey to me.
1: What plan is
3: Bra of Fremen?
1: So, Yami and Sidana,
3: enemy Casa,
1: Densi,
3: but one in a bread. Why?
1: So, I knew Grana when I was super. So, you have to think and plan.
0: Okay.
1: Obi be unthinking, unplanning. Ophelia.
0: Ophelia, wow.
1: Obi on think no plan, Ophelia.
0: Ophelia, okay.
1: Nasa, oh, Nasa, o think no plan here. So, one money, you know, I'm here with Abia. You also feel.
0: Wow.
3: 006.
1: Tinipa, baby, I'm very jealous. What one more to a more years?
3: Okay.
1: Okay, my two.
3: Yeah, I saw for the ass for the question, and they are Benada, and they
1: 25,
3: and they 23rd.
2: June, Matthew chapter 6, 25. Therefore, I tell you, do not worry about your life, what you will eat or drink, or about your body, what you will wear. It's not life more than food, and the body more than clothes. Look at the birds of the air. They do not sow or reap or store away in barns, and yet your heavenly Father feed them. Are you not more valuable than they? Can any one of you, by worrying, add a
3: Hello.
2: Single hour to your life?
1: Os inti me simu se. 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
3: Hello.
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1: 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That's when young one fray Ramah. 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Arena dear chain, Yenum and Mamua, Mujidisana. Aye, a chin Yenum, Mamu, Mujidisa. And Timonian said, Diana, your bed, and I said, Diana, your bedman, I said, Diana, your befra. Yenum na yen machin a wease a mamma dee. Now must rejanin him say yen in him. Your young boy in it in the canning.
4: Yeah,
1: but the Yakanian I become.
2: The moon you know what's now. Now, what's now about Jim Jim? Debbie, I don't move one of those sin. Amen.
0: Amen.
2: The Bible, not to you,
0: papa,
2: not to worry.
3: I will see you have a patch on me.
2: To you for second, Jenny, the men, Jenny.
3: Miss Swally, Efria,
2: I take us over, Jenny. I'm a
3: coffer course.
2: To be anxious,
3: while befriending Bia, the Ecosol, the
0: Catalan.
3: Oh, Framia,
2: oh, how
0: home, Papa,
2: it makes you unstable. Am I wind to mean,
3: the Ecosol, Abraham Bia,
2: am I own for Coso?
0: Jesus.
3: And
2: Casobi, you carry burdens. God never gave you to carry.
0: Okay.
2: Am I carrying your man? I just swear, Yamian farmhouse.
0: Yes.
2: Yajin, Jay, Yamian, this one.
0: Okay.
2: By Yajin, you also hear Jenny.
0: My God.
2: Am I winning Yamini? Mounting Yamini. Not see Obia or Jinjin, but Brennan Fanahun to Yamaso.
0: Wow.
3: Ashama means the
2: Bible says, won't you mean worship when Yamit?
3: Ofazinuka,
2: no one signed your
3: life.
2: Obia or Jinjin be a small random Brennan.
3: Who be see our Zenu station?
2: It's not a Kaifree verse 24. Kaifree verse 24.
3: Zenu station.
2: Anybody who, no matter what himself,
3: General Family Hospital.
2: Matthew chapter 6 from verse 24. No one can serve two masters. Either you will hate the one and love the other. As open to me, so my random Benu, and that's how we do baako. The one or you will be devoted to the one and despise the other. To the one and depart the other. You cannot serve both God and money. Unto me, serve God and money.
3: Oba, na se bibi.
2: Enti obi odin jim biano.
0: I'm a dream.
2: You serve God and Mammon. And to what you saw by your baby, but what you mean to me, yes, I saw your crown to me.
0: My God, okay, okay.
2: I didn't dream more being to me, Yajuma.
0: Pa, I am not correct, daddy.
2: Unto me, Kajuma. I didn't dream. I'm a big crowd of feet. So, Okun.
0: My God, God bless you, Daddy. Bobby,
2: you dream of to me at Tadianisi.
0: Aye,
2: oh, Ronan, sir. Well, Ronan said, good,
0: my God,
2: but you far out of their boys, you're not quite. I dream of to me before I send when it's a baby.
0: Aye, powerful.
2: A bit to me, I'm a cowboy.
0: I'm part and there.
2: A bit of when you accident.
0: Yes, it's true.
2: I don't drink how?
0: My God.
2: Why do you drink how?
0: Jesus.
2: And then I come for Jesus.
0: Yes. Amen.
2: Yes, you can say, if it's a no, you say, I this woman, yami. The devil's greatest weapon is for you to worry.
0: Okay, okay. Wow.
2: But someone could say, I say, mon drink. Nagina Munyan mo we as a dream dream.
0: Okay.
2: And to bring some greatest worry weapon is for you to worry.
0: Okay.
2: A dear who here says so dream when I would dream.
0: My God.
2: Now as then come ready say a radia bejia free a dream dream.
0: Amen.
2: As a moon from Hanum Dadian to me, so
0: yeah.
2: As a peace that I leave with you, do not let your heart be troubled. Never let them be afraid.
0: My God. My God.
2: As some Jenna made a mamma. Timamma, mamma, come on to two.
0: Jesus, sir.
2: O gentle dog.
0: O gentle dog. O gentle dog.
2: A gentle. And add it, rather subtract.
0: Okay. Wow.
2: Fabin can wait if him.
1: I don't dream Fabin can wait to be free. And in your one, I don't dream crab a dear frunzum.
0: My God.
1: A dear frunzum.
0: Powerful. God bless you, Daddy.
1: T verse 34. I said, therefore, do not be anxious about tomorrow. Mm. For tomorrow will be anxious for itself. And sufficient for the day in its trouble. Mm-hmm. And I say, I mean, what you know, what you know, but you know. Now, I say, because unto me, for myself, for my own 2 hours, 10 so. And I dream for me being coward, it rather empty your strength.
2: Yes.
1: And you are more the influence. What you dream, it brings bigger problem. We are it. Conduct them, we are a
0: scanner. Papa, daddy, and the God bless
1: you. Know what Jim Bian and Yajida?
0: There be.
1: The Adrian Bian, I'm a winning book, sir. Young kind Proverbs 15:13.
2: Proverbs chapter 15, verse 13. A happy heart. Make the face cheerful.
1: A happy heart. Make the face cheerful.
2: But a heart touch crushes the spirit.
1: Then
2: a heart touch.
1: A heart touch crushes the spirit.
2: Yeah, oh, me na kume.
1: Eni jakuma. Me eni mte. Na kume mu arahu bubu.
0: My God.
2: Hey, I same show.
1: Eni jakuma. Me eni mte.
0: Pa.
1: Into eni jia we eni mte.
0: My God.
1: Ujunjia.
0: Okay.
1: If your spirit is clean, so the spirit determine your facial expression.
0: Okay.
1: So something will be to me who be in Mosi
0: My God.
1: Sometimes a wicked man, your face can also determine whether you are wicked.
0: Yes, yes, it's true.
2: I see.
0: Papa.
1: In trouble, a person who saw Pawasama no sorry. Musnebian Akumamun
0: die. Nyawa.
1: So, their spirit and the man who are their spirit gives strength. Any pedria, your mammy and son. Your spirit, your soul, and your body. Now, okra, home, and any pedria. Now, okra. And they are the center of it.
0: Okay.
1: And the tiny pedrianum. And the mawe okratiasafu. Now, near more crana, what day? Adriane, a home.
0: Wow.
1: To home woman and a short cranus. And the many pedriani to minante.
0: Wow.
1: So the spirit is the fuel of the shoe.
0: Okay.
1: And the atisaka, engine, and a petrol.
0: Pep.
1: Engine na a tick body ni na patrono
0: egu
1: na ma engine ye adwuma and what the patrol body go engine mu a engine ba the body is useless
2: was any crowd body
0: can't
1: so it's the spirit that controls the soul.
0: Okay.
1: And to say who mu emra o kra ayemre na Ohum emra unipedia any young wadin if it's a cra no reho.
0: Powerful.
1: Ain't bodya ne cra rahono, not just only home one.
0: My God.
1: Ain't sa uma o cra rahua. It weakens your spirit.
0: Okay. God bless you, Daddy.
1: Without the spirit, the soul is also sad.
0: Okay. Wow.
1: Ain't it? Baby, I want to work crash. Someone who control.
0: Jesus, sir.
1: And what do you cry? I question Bosumasia. Bosum the control spirit.
0: My God.
1: And to Saura Hope. None your control spirit in your strong.
0: Jesus. Ah.
1: Ablenas. And to Obibia and the Reta Hono. None of whom, sir.
0: Okay.
1: No, sir. So, whom we are dear? Ukrainian.
0: Okay.
1: Umbrasia, o crowd,
0: my God,
1: and to obit to me tackle your spirit, he attacks your soul. What do you want to say? Sound the control crowd,
0: Jesus, sir.
1: Men Bibles are rather my woman. What
0: amen, amen.
1: To Job, sir, and pa, whom I award does any mono, no two for me, ne a man in Hunumu.
0: My God,
1: your spirit. Gives you understanding.
0: Okay.
1: Job 32, verse 8.
0: Job 32, verse 8. Amen.
1: Amen.
0: Amen. Amen. Amen. God bless you.
1: Obi hum swa.
0: Pa pa pa pa pa pa pa pa.
1: Tem bia na na ra ho.
0: Nine.
1: Ba ra ho a we kra ra ho na ho.
0: Pa. Pa.
2: Job chapter 32 verse 8. Mm-hmm. But it is the spirit in a person, the breath of the Almighty, that gives them understanding.
1: It is the spirit of the spirit. Mm. And the breath of Almighty that gives them understanding. Entisa ohohum ni hwa. O kra wura ho.
0: My God.
1: Won tinio mabi as ohun ni ya wonye.
0: Okay.
1: Where would tie me?
0: Ah.
1: Na wura ho.
0: Jesus.
1: O dwendwene.
0: Yes Lord.
1: If so ni buafo. Bible say endwendwen ha ho.
0: Okay.
1: Na won tumi mfa basa fo ba kunto authentic.
0: My God. My God.
1: Sa uni honhom a. O dwendwen.
0: O dwendwen. Okay.
1: Because we need buafo.
0: Okay.
1: Now, baby, I would only pay you about a question and control your soul.
0: My God.
1: To be pursued, Kua would take you so. Into what the Hawkwash Bosomasia or crash a Bosomanas. He's controls you.
0: Okay. Okay.
1: To meet the Hanukum.
0: My God.
1: So, Susa.
0: Ah.
1: Now, when you have a shower, so I add them, or between me attack your soul.
0: My God.
1: Because your spirit is weak.
0: Okay.
1: The Bible says, I'm my home, I'm my home. No, my home, I'm
0: my home.
1: I'm my home. I'm my home. I'm my home. I'm my home.
0: Amen.
1: Kasa rade.
0: Erade.
1: Mami home. I'm
0: my home.
1: Medibetium.
0: Medibetium.
1: Into when you home, I'm what dear. Bribia.
0: Na raho ampa
1: ena no pay obi raho obi dwendwem obi adwendwem na raho onyame ho ade meka ho.
0: Amen. Amen.
1: It makes you feel inferior.
0: Okay. Okay.
1: Ema hu musa won ukra mfaso obi ene wo so
0: obi
1: a adwendwem sa na ye wo inferiority complex.
0: My God.
1: Adwendwem ha okuni pem kura na usuru because adwendwem you are not bold.
2: Okay, your boldness.
0: You say for one, I just say, "Am I going to be a vampire?"
1: Oh,
0: I say,
1: "Oh,
0: am I going to be a vampire?"
1: To be a vampire.
0: You say for one, I just.
1: Now then, I bet you me. I do my crown to me.
0: Ah,
1: what Tony Amahosa? Obi kama mani mani yesen wa binda baby. Hey, when you make us?
0: My God.
2: Quiet.
1: Quiet. Wow. Kabe to me a bow.
0: Ah.
1: Drama be bring accident. You are doing.
0: Hey, no cry, daddy. Sempa na okano.
1: If somebody's spirit is greater than you, he will control you.
0: Yes.
1: Obi a huna na yamashe. Obi huni kuwa na yamashe.
0: Seno.
1: Obi huni ira na yamashe. Umusa.
0: Umusa. Ah.
1: Okay, verse 26 now. Matthew says 26 now. It makes you inferior.
2: Matthew chapter 6, verse 26. Verse 26. Look at the birds of the air. They do not sow or reap or store away in barns. And yet your heavenly Father feeds them. Are you not much more valuable than they?
1: One soon, one see, we no man now. I want to hear me dead. Won't some boon see when a man.
0: Thank God.
1: And obi or drinking or who was on some bo.
0: Wow.
1: The reason why I want someone said the spirit that is in you is not greater.
0: Okay. Oh.
1: The Bible says greater is he that is in me.
0: Jesus.
1: When you're 2 minutes soon. Men dream, dream how.
0: That's just for me. It was a powerful message. God bless you, Daddy.
1: Where would dream be better? No. I rather be boy.
0: Amen.
1: I rather my home.
0: Jesus.
1: Wait to the engineer.
0: Yes, Lord.
1: As a mom, would you dear sir? And to what dream, dear, would you dear sir?
0: My God. My God.
1: You doubt God.
0: Okay.
1: Or be a dream, dream be a doubt in your mind.
0: Mean,
1: cause a man dream. The man dream, dream.
0: Man dream, dream. Sir. I do not be worried. Dream, dream, baby. My God.
1: And to what dream, dream? Unrecognize God's power.
0: Yes. It's true.
1: What for plan B? You are doubting it. And I've been doing a doubting.
0: Okay.
1: Doubt. You doubt yourself. One can say, you would be in the be in. The idea me quay. The am she share torso.
0: You
1: be drinking a woman or drinking me. Your son combined the idea of your torso. The entity of your torso or spirit is
0: right. Okay. Okay.
1: So as somebody can take over your soul.
0: My God.
1: So therefore, you are not being controlled by your spirit again.
0: Okay.
1: You are being controlled by what you are hearing.
0: Yes. God
1: and
0: bless you, Daddy.
1: And somehow, control.
0: God bless you, Daddy.
1: You are control.
0: What's
1: the assembly in control?
0: Jesus, sir.
1: We need to me out the this. But Ranima will to me out the bed. When we are control.
0: Jesus,
1: we need to me out the bed.
0: Yes, Lord.
1: And Ranima will to me out the bed.
0: Amen. God bless you, Daddy. God bless you.
1: At the end of now. No control.
0: My God.
1: A jumasem.
0: Ah.
1: Ubi assembly our catcher.
0: Mm-hmm.
1: Should we be to me at the attemba?
0: My God.
1: I mean, where we are.
0: We
1: don't have a spirit.
0: Okay.
1: And the catcher was an inquisition.
0: Nine inquisition. I'm paying the anocre. Anocre. Papa, papa, papa, papa, papa.
1: At least. Who are spirit are spirit catcher. So the spirit always speak to your soul. But I send be a catcher also. But now spirit are catcher. Inkusiaga.
0: Siaga.
1: But so only who may break a catcher. And then the you worry.
0: Oh.
1: And your man, and you making, and your man, you want to hear, yeah, what you make home.
0: Pa.
1: Obi to make journey, sir. I say, I am then I'm here, tia, tia.
0: I know
1: what the adventure on them who are why a bassin, you know, sir. Ni nature.
0: Why it here?
1: Then you know, yeah.
0: And you
1: are.
0: Hey, you
1: are. Bible says, untimin for bassa for bacon to our tent.
0: There be that.
1: Stop thinking.
0: Okay. God bless you, Daddy. Stop thinking.
1: I don't know my slim. Don't my coco.
0: Hey.
1: I don't know my tissue, sir.
0: My God.
1: Why should be body? Why should be structure? I'm at the adrenal toes.
0: A chum.
1: And some be a chum to mouth drink.
0: My God.
1: Obi to meet the bonny bar could be a year, be a chum and yammy a chum. And why drink to me tonus?
0: Why say? God bless you.
1: In casa bonny, but we have bonny now.
0: Okay.
1: The sin will control you.
0: God bless.
1: Die.
0: My God. Jesus.
1: And what
0: you
1: control?
0: There
1: are some things you cannot change.
0: Okay.
1: And now you drink say then I'm here again. You can't change it.
0: We are dying. We are gone.
1: One go school. 1 year drew 50 years. At now we're going to be a pass. There's nothing that you cannot do.
0: Yes.
1: And there's nothing that you can do about it.
0: Yes.
1: You may be who I wouldn't do me your moshe.
0: Men
1: dream dream.
0: Men dream.
1: Jamenyame.
0: Jamenyame. God bless you, Daddy.
1: Jamenyame.
0: Jamenyame.
1: Jeremiah 13:23. Or say. Ethiopian, so there are some things that you cannot do anything about it.
4: Jeremiah 13:23.
2: Jeremiah chapter 13, verse 23. Can an Ethiopian change his skin?
1: Can an Ethiopian change his skin?
2: Or a leopard eat spots?
1: Ah, kotre. Bet me as a sir.
2: I'm putting it in the ground.
1: Hallelujah.
0: Amen.
2: Yeah, can you do good?
1: I'm in country.
2: Okay.
1: What are kind of you?
2: Neither can you do good who are accustomed to doing evil.
1: Mm. 23. So there are some things that you cannot change.
0: Okay.
1: Okay. And adia won to mean sano. Jame rade.
0: Okay. Jame rade. Okay.
1: Ochira was said there are some things that you cannot change it.
0: Yes. It's true. It's true.
1: To mean sano.
0: Okay.
1: Jame rade. When yame rade be how?
0: Be how?
1: Oh yeah, yeah. Want to mean for basapa? I can't do anything.
0: There be, want me.
1: She, when you bet me, I'm going to bring you. When you are more ready, you cannot change.
0: Okay.
1: Unless you give yourself to God. And I bring you. How many point to me for no human show ready? But what shall I say? If you want to do it, seek ye first the kingdom of God and its righteousness. And the able to me and my wife to a channel what change your life is to give yourself to God.
0: Okay.
1: And see, I didn't dream ma kum ni pa mum the many power who wanna brabo.
0: Okay.
1: Ubi wura ho
0: papa papa
1: wanna brabo. Because I didn't dream a shenis.
0: My God. Jesus.
1: Jamerade. Would you rather magnify the problem instead of minimizing it?
0: Okay.
1: But you rather minimize the provider. Would you magnify the problem and minimize the provider? Magnify the problem, minimize the provider.
0: Okay.
1: To be a ginger, be ni obua no branase nemo uma oha no yakese.
0: My God,
1: unyame mpe obi odwendwen no pobi odene ha no dadwen to ne so.
0: Okay,
1: to se mon famo ha no dadwen nyina to me so efri se medwen mo ade ba kwa ma Yesu esu yafo nka omo yira omo re fi se omo ni Yesu ne nam. No, they magnify their problems. Bible said, "No mun nam na epo ebasroche." Yang ukain Mark. This Mark 4:38.
2: Mark chapter 4:38. Jesus was in the stern, sleeping on a cushion. The disciples woke him and said to him, "Teacher, don't you care if we drown?
1: Don't you care?" And sir, Odwin say nyame care. Obi Odwinji bi Odwin say nyame anwe ne ho.
0: Okay. Wow.
1: Odwin ne nyame Odwinjwen.
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4: Okay.
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4: My God. 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
1: Na for mu an ye ntia omo yesansa omo num se Awurade nso na Awurade for mu. But omo na omo mfa Awurade. 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
4: Okay.
1: Adwendwe etime ma wo jump high bo enno ne yenu ya na kan.
4: Nine.
1: Etime wo jia so
4: na. Ejey.
1: Obi nkwas obi nkwas sori won sum ya obi sansa de osi nya bibia. I didn't drink.
4: My God.
1: I'm a new refugee. I said, I'm so
4: and
1: now, Radin, you are drinking.
4: Amen.
1: Now, what you are Radin, you are drinking.
4: Amen.
1: And it empties your today's strength. Emma, I'm what I want to say. I don't know.
4: Jesus.
1: Through.
4: My God.
1: What you drink and net? Abba, my young one. Why you be crabbing refis? I was all quite you, my
4: Jesus.
1: I my time, I saw. So now, you and Jamma, no refi.
4: My God.
1: Hey, refi.
4: My God.
1: I was sick, I wouldn't diminish.
4: Oh, that is, I can't say.
1: Oh, been to me, your refis, I don't know what can pass.
4: Yeah, I'm going to dig up.
1: I can't be what can pass.
4: My God.
1: Why don't you have what can pass?
4: Jesus.
1: And the Radima one, what
4: the
1: other
4: person? Jesus. Ah,
2: sorry.
4: My Melinda say, God bless you, man of God.
2: Amen.
4: And I am my some Dina Nefi. One say, God bless you.
2: Mama, I'm in shrouds.
4: Mommy, Yanko Ponsano, and your case.
1: Oh, mommy fans.
4: Oh, my fans are of both of
1: so, worry gives problem.
4: Okay.
1: It makes your problem bigger.
4: My God.
1: We are here. Nay, are here to be.
4: Okay.
1: I drink your name
4: and
2: I
4: pa.
1: I graduate.
4: Pa.
1: We are my show. Be a semi of a catcher, my way.
4: My God. My God.
1: Obey to make a hospital. Doctors report, keke. It man a yari ba. It is sometimes, most of the doctors are counselors.
4: Okay. Okay.
1: They counsel you. What kind of problem are you saying to you for? And now, Rahul Sam said, Christopher will be so some more counseling. On be free counseling, but no problem.
4: My God.
1: Because all counseling, your petty and his own, I mean, yo. But what I know is a counseling, baby, I will quite show you.
2: Yes. Matter of the question.
1: And so, all counseling, I'll be banner. We'll be free on our drink, my acres. And a radi and wow.
4: Amen.
1: A radin so unkuna.
4: Amen.
1: A radin yo futu fu.
4: Amen.
1: On your wretched fu.
4: Amen.
1: On your bamba fu.
4: Amen.
1: On Joe.
4: My God.
1: Obi to me call hospital. Doctor Numasem.
4: Oh.
1: Oh, free hospital.
4: Oh.
1: Never near your fu.
4: And pa, daddy.
1: Heart attack.
4: God bless you, daddy. Yankupon Shrau.
1: Heart attack.
4: I'm a testimony.
1: It reduces your boldness. It reduces your boldness. And my win yaku could dra with the conny penny. A drink, am I also who cry on your feet?
4: Ah,
1: as on your feet.
4: I'm the boy. I'm testimony. I say, I drink, you couldn't tell me.
1: Couldn't
4: I? What drink, you couldn't tell
1: me soon.
4: Ah,
1: soon some woo. A
4: powerful,
1: yes, you
4: powerful. God bless you, daddy. God bless you.
1: Philippians.
4: Philippians.
1: 4:6.
4: 4:6. 4:6.
2: Philippians chapter 4, verse 6.
4: Yeah.
2: Do not be anxious about anything. But in every situation.
1: In every situation.
2: By prayer and petition.
1: In every situation. Whether good or bad. By prayer and petition.
2: With thanksgiving.
1: With thanksgiving.
2: Present your request to God.
1: Present your request.
4: Amen.
2: Amen.
4: Okay.
1: Instead of worry, worship.
4: Okay.
1: Instead of worry, worship.
4: Worship, okay.
1: Worship brings strength.
4: Mm-hmm.
1: It increases the spirit.
4: Okay.
1: It strengthens the spirit.
4: Okay.
1: The Peter said, "Mon femme, mon homme, mon dieu, il est en tout mes sous effrissé, mais bien le mon homme."
4: Okay.
1: First Peter, 5:7.
2: 1 Peter chapter 5, verse 7. Cast all your anxiety on him.
1: Cast all your anxiety on him
2: because he cares.
1: Because he cares for you.
4: Okay.
2: sister.
5: Jadwendwen. Ewan hwe bekum.
6: Amen. Bekum.
5: Adwendwen de obenante.
6: Pa. Pa.
5: Akobe bien se sawoko.
6: Ah. Ah.
5: Betime mu akosom busum.
6: Ampa. Ampa. Ampa. Ampa.
5: Betime mu waton wo kra.
6: My God.
5: Between what free me
6: echi.
5: A debut is not your making. And you know ye.
6: Pa.
5: Don't think about it. Don't worry yourself about it.
6: Okay.
5: Don't add troubles to your trouble. In fact, or how for from cow how?
6: Pa, I don't cry.
5: And for how from cow how?
6: My God.
5: No say. Nti mondwendwen nyi mobedie ni mbanom.
6: Okay. Okay.
5: Betimi adwene ho ba mandwendwen ho.
6: Okay. Okay. Okay. Okay.
5: Ana se bokra se de na mobefra.
6: God bless you, daddy.
5: Therefore I tell you, do not be anxious about your life. What you eat or what you drink, or about your body, what you put on. Is life more than food and the body more than clothing? Obi odwen na ni nson ye nyame ya ma no.
6: Okay.
5: Make you not appreciative.
6: Ah.

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0: 500 Ghana cedis, 1X games, a world of games, wherever you are. Gambling can be addictive. Bet responsibly, not for persons under 18 years. This advertisement has been vetted and approved by the Gaming Commission of Ghana.
1: Efia betie anopano a woyie yakwo conflicts e man kwada ni di ya yesu di bia no
2: eh wonum sisi
1: because wo mo school no e fri regiana no a eh daddy whenever mommy prepares yakwo conflicts for us you and mommy you eat some but you are grown ups
2: chese wonum kwa na aduane pase won ye de di bia chi
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2: na junior
1: and the junior say it is good for family members to enjoy yako conflicts.
2: In kwada yem penise.
1: Me say yako conflicts. E was say a man for to be coffee da. And yena provision stores. And supermarket. At the phone call kaishi. We have a house. And I want fresh 0599-404-866. And now 0558-199-905.
2: Yako conflicts.
1: And my friend, what dear broom feed me and penifon yet to me.
2: FDA, Aji Jedi and Krato Yatu.
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0: 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Gaskia Spices. 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
1: Ababium, ababium. 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Voices are right. Are you ready to represent your voice, your part?
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2: Welcome back to yeah, that's a pepper thing. First up, we've got Harrison wrapping his Dr. Pepper in a tiny quilt so it feels at home. Oh, how tender. That's a pepper thing! And over to Becca, who's whispering affirmations to her can.
3: You're sweet. You're unique. You're the best thing I ever poured over ice.
2: She swears it makes it taste better. It's not a science thing, but it's a pepper thing! Why do they all do it? All for that sweet, delicious, truly one-of-a-kind taste of Dr. Pepper. It's a pepper thing!
1: Now money for BM. One from my farm. Now kunim no mra yafa. And no need the ya ya huwa juma. Now, what joining me a Jerry Chacho Modi and Ashish Nicholas Kujoboni Chidom Cheba for Ewaha? Sounds soon a mini bear my friend and running in you now with Jumujin Jane. Reggie the workaholic Ewaha, sounds soon a joy Ewaha. Yen Yaya Kabum, Ama Madina, Ebwasu, Yamu, Amodiatu from Moms and the Yasu Yana Ebuye. Abusina, what joining and now pay our dinner with Yami Papa, Papa, your WhatsApp line, Mr. Mammy. Sounds so and I'll bet me, I'll be a man with Facebook, Angel 102.9. Now, no, while we didn't say yet, you know, would you like to share bad? Now, what's saying I share live stream now, mommy? So, that'd be only on me after for you now, if it's me, I dream almost to any more. The doctor, my name, once again, is why he must set you up, and the program is out of our book. Yes, she a pomo jane, yes, she a hope bomb boy, yes, she'll put you, be a cosso, a woman, no more, Mariah did you for quite any mrapa, 1 year, yanny, my bonny, be to say galam say, sand winning. One would they say, as I say, one would they say, near man, woman, you know, some if the woman, and I'm not paying your dear so much. What did you know the how we are from so crying?

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one. 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There will be an wine in terminal, one Jim Sans, or yet they are a gun and he. Now, Bussiansha and Yamabacum, you only be a one from a moon after quickly. Young Quago Pramasona, my both form Remuano, one Fadi, one Abuano, and my head of today's match. A electricity tariff up 3.49%, water 0.85 effectively July 1. First July, anyway, and you may hear ya, bay. A simu pair will build be a big few horn on one banner, dear ban and come home. If you first July do obey you sooner, no, July no quite ending, naya do build ne bar. Shall no successor the ana uchiano. Ya do a hunter moon or a tree any and watching a noom 85% and one moody a gusso. In Tiano, eh, there was all the tour. I say, well, light now, what tunnel. If free July day, the kind, dear, never turn on come home. Nem mo free July day di kind you all better no sene so say say there na we use no no e so bete 3.49% na so open year dia any obehwe o sika we de to no so to 200 Ghana cedis a na we bisa say say me ye hu kunta me yi emu 3.49% e be ya he na wa kan na de aka ho no wa to so na be ya beti nya ne dodo na na we use no so some coins we ba be 200 Ghana cedis na we to so and and you have no reason to increase our utility. It is so much by increasing no more the reasons are bad. If they have a reason to increase, then natural sense, all I'm saying is. I feel also corrupt citizens at a year termite eating foundations of development took way after there and our this assembly at you just took way after the 16 and our day at you just say 1 year one more yet to move for or my yuma now a public institution will be about with your baby but your member that day also the year ready ever from okay you are no a friend it's a boss it's your one if you baby na me baba ya say ako and wada woma him so the baby takrabra for the manual. Then obey the crama. We your crumb for. What's our for no more mine? And to do a yetima when you know the mirasonwa or buy ya own a bribe. Or back what's a month. Nan be a friend, not the any year ready. Because quickly no yeah yeah one more chiano, one with the amo, na better no man I ye. Walk walk what you contract, open contract with the other coffee fire. Sikane buy and you sika over so and that's one wow to you. Genuinely. 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that ye si ye kwa kon wa mu nkyere se bi wo no that's a bunch of say, yeah, me and one. The way I do so, we are yet Ghana. Ew. After also operating license of Kantanka Private Security Services suspended after address of a shooting incident. A brand now, a year coronation, a coso, a war, a popna, and fee honor, and yet, just enough Kantanka in security service, a year private security service, or no need to provide the security, and my institution and agencies. Now, I'm going to move by a few home. And I know a book club will tour at the side of Mutina Gaza and Papa. So, hey! And the animal. And the animal tap for the cat in your way. And the animal tap for the head. And I'm going to tap it out to what the side of Sabi is right. And the US of Wabena to wait.

No cyber defense system delivered despite 49.1 million spent. Iyoko, investigator, NLD, at court, and him said, Adubwa, he's a guy, man, no, na, anke, what's up, on my cyber security systems. Eye, ejuma, so, wa, anu, awa, anye, no. Ye, man, is a kwa 49.1 million. Eno, hon, komo, so, aba, ya, ye, dia, abe, ye, NCP, ewa, Ghana, and Frama, no, way, any, bebre, ena, ne, obete, na, ne, kase, pa, no, si, ache, chene, edia, si, walk up, no, so, I will be surprised if Ghana beat England. Or that a lamp take and now this answer me at Twitter. Or that a doesn't that a brush went to any work up and just say, spell you from Ghana. As you say, yes, it's the end of work. Yep, and then to me, I work at the moon. One on our day can a year to one. It's one of the capitals and that is that's what you say. Cancer pack, yes, a cancer pama ukra, cancer pama or mine, cancer pama black stars. You'll be surprised. I'm not surprised, Papa. Open grab and review. And I'm saying you have been reviewed. You have told me about spelling you. And you are my black stars. I can't just say you. You have a president. Why you never find China? I'm on fire for the sort of succeed here. I say now, most of you are in the room. I will share this and many more. And then I'm from Mamua. You bet the and come more. It won't say you did a grow our bridge. And then so you go swear. Oh, my name. Said the bear drum MFA. As then see you did a grow. Hey, Ghana. Now, let's make a choice. I bring one more in here. Now, you have one more in here. Now, I have one more in here. Now, I have one more in here. Now, I have one more in here. Now, I have one more in here. Now, I have one more in here. Now, I have one more in here. Now, I have one more in here. Now, I have one more in here. Now, I have one more in here. Now, I have one more in here. Now, I have one more in here. Now, I have one more in here. Now, I have one more in here. Now, I have one more in here. Now, I have one more in here. Now, I have one more in here. Now, I have one more in here. Now, I have one more in here. Now, I have one more in here. Now, I have one more in here. Now, I have one more in here. Now, I have one more in here. Now, I have one more in here. Now, I have one more in here. Now, I have one more in here. Now, I have one more in here. Now, I have one more in here. Now, I have one more in here. Now, I have one more in here. Now, I have one more in here. Now, I have one more in here. Now, I have one more in here. Now, I have one more in here. Now, I have one more in here. Now, I have one more

0: Mammy, Sonny Mecano. 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We be home the key room by all means. I want to be the key. Hello? Yes, what's it?
1: Come on.
2: Is that my camera in your home?

0: Macordiscão.
1: So, what do you know of Black Stars? I know, let's say under 17. Brandon, Brad, how many of them are one? I said, what do you know of them? Ah, okay. Yeah, he's a good guy, but I'm going to tell you something. Yeah, charger. Fire, fire, fire, fire, fire, fire, fire.
0: Marinha.
1: That's how they sports salad in Tenyum.
0: Yes, you will be a rat, boy, a bad shot. Yes, you will be a rat. Yes, you will be a rat. Yes, you will be a rat.
1: Ya charge ya obi obe but no better than samia ehita obi obe but no better than samia
0: fonyina kwapa famra angel 102.9 fm angel tv abroson say yere go mass sports no yere brene ghana da so what ya say but bia be fa bia ghana colors no era edia him here the red gold and green utimo say the black stars in the dem. One more shell white jersey, so as you share near the idea. Now, all the stunches last day near ball against Panama.
1: Yeah,
0: who send them man and I share jersey to Dopa. Tim, we catch Black Stars for this. A moment is I give him a man. But on him and there, me folk room and my man also on my tear genome.
1: There's a man up white, you know.
0: Yeah,
1: the duana, the
0: duana,
1: and I, my man, so the duana, so pay
0: yellow. No,
1: and then me free free, I may back. Say, stay comes a car, me Timino. Station be out bedrubia, joint be out bedrubia, baby out bedrubia. We mo any part 20 ni jina hono mo a emu 18 ehye Ghana jersey ena 18 no emu be 6 assessment eh ma o mo she white o ma maka nyina e ma o mo she yellow yellow ntene no eh
0: ani jenda the trailers of England we are coming for
1: yeah
0: we are coming for
1: Carlos Queiroz say o mo ya three lions of England ah yes you 33 million lions so you imagine said three lions then 33 lions e ba be she ah
0: ya ne hari ke mo ne jubele
1: quality, and then fifth floor, Thomas Tell Pate.
0: Quality in India,
1: yeah, Pate.
0: Yeah, bottom.
1: Thomas Tell Pate ne declare rice. Okay, yeah. I said time out Thomas Tell Pate.
0: Yeah.
1: No, Arsenal, and I declare rice, Eba Arsenal. No, not more. Yeah. Why in a bit to me over in a young cool fifth floor?
0: Sure.
1: And then you be who now Thomas say. But the Ghana phone you know, say, a drew time a muy a day, and the man on Thomas Pate, CSM, my uncle, Canada, Uncle Sia came from Ghana. Nen, ya. Na time our taste a Ghana for you now, Sabre, no, you can ask him no. No be a canny so when you're here, whether Thomas one quiet and you're here, you have a channel. Oh, say America. Yamia don't bring a do so. Thomas here, ne. The pong will crowd the Bewaho.
0: Sure.
1: And they are my senior national team, the Black Stars.
0: Yeah, and yeah,
1: Dodona and Shasi, and 10 minutes, you know about such wire drain. Say, wow, we'll be cut doom. And they tell the senior national team, the Black Stars. Fire no.
0: Yeah.
1: Fire will be a. Fire will be a.
0: Yes. The classical of the FIFA World Cup.
1: Yeah. Wase ni nyina asa e wo market.
0: Masa,
1: yes. Ya to.
0: Omo mo ton jerseys ne so mo ton wiya ya mo. 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
1: 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But unim, but doctor. 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
0: Yeah,
1: ohonum na de big game no e baso o Master Chef na so.
0: Yene ayawa so West.
1: Mhm.
0: Aha.
1: Enti ene honorable John Dumelo.
0: Yes, yes.
1: Ese kenke na mre. The brandy and the kinky,
0: uh-huh.
1: And the pepe,
0: yes,
1: and the shito,
0: and
1: the kedam, and the pepe, and say or shito, and the red pepe.
0: Oh,
1: Masia, oh, Masia, oh, Masia, oh, Masia, oh, Masia, oh, Masia, oh, Masia, oh, Masia, oh, Masia, oh, Masia, oh, Masia, oh, Masia, oh, Masia, oh, Masia, oh, Masia, oh, Masia, oh, Masia, oh, Masia, oh, 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

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Naka so to TV now, your mount DSTV box back or a cannon. 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

0: Therefore, I mean, can't you say yako conflicts no? 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And it's all paid, and you be a quickly, and run is a wire, and as a was I'm milkshake, and you be growl, other than also who you know if you're goom. Not when I walk on, the milk paddles in the bed, you so ye and I just say, what would you goom now when I walk on? 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
1: Kakalika.
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1: Ben hwe mi o. 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
0: Yeah, charge. Yes, I. 2-1. Bit of me, that's what I change. And that, yeah, hit. Makinata, thank you so much. Yeah, that's a power, my Ghana, yeah, dre. I mean, can't you a Potoski series? So I'm a school teacher for one to woman. Sansa, and no book, no one, Kadana, Kasa Kanya, or Motia BBS. And the teacher needs to need to become one. 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
0: as I last but doctor quickly 1 minute and now no Ghana she Panama no yesi ababa wa kuma lawyer ne ni agia wa bua hwe mu it means sir energy no so
1: oh yes
0: yeah we are who am so stress be ku yen
1: it means but stress ni mo ku esin the original sometimes no also be a whole medical situation be be also ahwen ha no be we as na yet no na me be o we see a e be do be cry medically e be time ahwen man so e hu ade ko dia e dey e
0: tell you
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0: ogun say everything is moderation
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0: paintri kra
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0: all right
1: aso na be gye ni ye be she ho
0: pa by all means doc enti na wo sey mmo meme na chi dey twa to kra
1: and then you're bidding come concerning what we call premature ejaculation.
0: Okay.
1: Premature ejaculation and inia and any cousin any early ejaculation. So condition you know I'm a bossy ejina homa mema. Na areho sema woman is say a mema bi owa omo no obat o him areho sema ni oti o ono obat one na one one na two one na three. 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The only thing a bit I adwia ye duration no. Ba be ma hunya sane a we dey afa feeling afam. Wo ye dey afa feeling afam. De be ma ne ra ho ene say e bia na wo hwe duration no call ye na anso ani. Ba emma ye sisi ma ni bebre. Ye sisi ma bebre. Emma I'm being honest with you. Oba bi o ha wa tena be ma ho for almost about 10 years. Se bia dey friend say me ho asane wo hu bi da. And they know maybe I'm tempted to no copy a baby. And when we say, hey, Sadia, na me and I'm the Jonah, and you're the only deep one, be ho. Now, man, do hold that. So, what I say, into premature ejaculation and early ejaculation, a yo, how can see my man, mano, especially Mrantino? Because Bema be dear than churches are quiet, but a dear or free Sabaman and Nijie, and a journal or the better journal coma, and I know power the baby be unsound with piano, a yes one in a river yankee town, dear. And only the doctor began kita on dear. Bankita on dear no na san corny quine soa. Ned or how I day, at the fear. Ye can't early ejaculation, dear no dear reho. So beat the studio, ha, and no beat the machine that you watching chim near ma. No early ejaculation, or problem, cause I say, if I baby didn't go see answer.
0: Ah,
1: because early ejaculation, no. Sanka mojim when you were TV, you see. Let me find

0: Chiano, and our baby Tremno who sent a chidi grape over no jago.
1: Eh, and you hear diapers.
0: Which
1: I do rough rocks, I don't know my job, but diapers.
0: Rough rocks are no more saying.
1: Doc, in Tianus, I am
0: a rear pie, a friend, early ejaculation. 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
1: wow,
0: dear, sebby, dad, or face, or baby, piano, and near sending your person penetrating over Jagusrova.
1: Ah,
0: inside the hoddy on call hoda. Or more the old sanko from Yarian.
1: Wow.
0: It is inside the horn $1 million with the only bidder.
1: Yeah.
0: You can't do your own rule for that. And here, what you call Musso do above your and I just did your head though. So I'm Musso. Musso can see a parabema. I will bring me brevet. Near your 2 hour gym, or there be a near Musso Ampa. And here, what Ninu and your friend premature. Ono dia obenya da jama na premature for on dia hadwon om honi se omo so ne tua pa oba no de ne free mo no de ne kwa ha ne correction ko didi and so we do them wa ye adwuma na 7 seconds
1: ah e honi bebrebe
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1: o hu so deficit wo ba bi and ha no obi aba ko fe
0: I can't feel it. That's it. And it's premature for no. Baby, 7 seconds. And 7 minutes.
1: Wow.
0: Ke. No, Jim.
1: And your money be break.
0: And what boon is CCI 7 times?
1: Wow.
0: 7 times. 1 second be out of my back.
1: Baby, so odium, no cry 1 second. They are
0: cassics. In a cassic.
1: I'm not going to be able to do it.
0: So who sane on term sir sometimes ya na mem my dear ma ade ne kaye so ni o we don't see the need sir dey here ha me ma me nko hu maybe Dr. Mark and ma me nko hospital na me nko hwe say e dey ade port na ma me do me ho ka oba na me ho asane in term sir they don't want solution but the omo here na here be friend a shortcut kwakwakwa movement bi e bia na yonko bi say o ade we o fa 30 minutes wait me gina on so eno na ope ade we o fa 1 hour wait me gina eno na ope. Ba eye ya de aye to me treat man ye dey echo. Na why ye o mem asem because I so represent Ghana. I so represent Africa. Na so de wuye Kuwait krom mpe wo. So enye fine. I say o timi gina o na so as a man. Be ma de honestly speaking. And emma da say o ye be ma ye fro be ma. Na do ho ka o ba na sebi anti 7 seconds I had the papa. Enye Sebi or bread near Kukuvia, say, Yankupon, or yes, I dear my yay. Some to be all you are better flat. Some to be all we are in a niaji. Into a release what we call stress, and a sad unity in Kambu Muba. A member be brave, ye chop money, I can see, and as you move on. All because were ye a slow dear and by a form or dear and what the cat. Oh, ain't he? You can't premature ejaculation, early ejaculation, and the major causes are your hormones.
1: Okay.
0: Hormones on their making. Hormones no bear my bed down so dear was run over for me.
1: Okay.
0: It's all by hospital. Sabi and Toshi never on your testicles no. Or yeah, you may be the boy member, but I could the androgen.
1: Okay.
0: But I consider the testosterone.
1: Okay.
0: So that particular two hormones, so you may be boy member, and you have no idea. And on a boy, I'm out to me call long journey, and then a boy, I'm out to me genaso.
1: Okay.
0: And you were in a limit. A, B, and I will be there below 3. Will be on so an idea now, bro, maximum, which is 10.
1: Wow.
0: It is our testosterone come more than those kind of figures.
1: I will range, I was said.
0: I will range, I said.
1: Okay.
0: Now, Bwama, on your mark, I should say.
1: Okay.
0: It is a Oba. Oba, na se.
1: Yes, boys, we.
0: There be all my head. I'm just to them, right here, no matter how I'm going. The Oba, sir, senior man, Jerry Nankasaro, or no sooner.
1: Watch out, boys. On there, almost striker.
0: To be happy, but I don't know any adjunct. Eti o hwe sa hormones ya sebe eye production e ma o ti edin na body ni produce enti bi e production e so won so how bit my day aba ho enti to mre bi e mema ye tumi lack sa hormones no enti wa ma hospital ne anya o sa test na e be dan hu Oh, yeah, we'll be a friend of follicle stimulation hormone.

0: Marcus. 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Obi or Honso Cras, Sebioni, AG Conanim Cacrano. You will be a friend of prostitute, Bessie and Wadia. 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
1: Okay.
0: And the moment a prostitute by enlarge, and then also air say sex nerves. No.
1: Aha. And me muche.
0: I mean, more. So all you can see the old mia will be an hour or two.
1: Oh, chia, dear, and I walk on. Also, never when you are doing permanent.
0: And until I make sure secret to be in there. Onse me me bi o wa, quote and quote, prostate cancer surgery bi o kwe enti ya sine hon sori bi o.
1: Bi o, so ane matida.
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1: See
0: me you.
1: Uh-huh.
0: And I'm middle class for no. Uh-huh. So I just walk about 12 minutes.
1: Uh-huh.
0: Next so I don't want to give them time.
1: Ah.
0: Omo the upper call the upper call we as where we.
1: Aju hun so asa.
0: Pain to me on mo o ma bit sa. So but na na dear back we enhye nsu ni. Ohima ya me yire. Ohima ya me dofo. Na say you cut 3 minutes. Na we okay. Na me you okay. You no
1: be
0: any competition. That is what about sex. Say you cut 3 minutes. Now, mama, me really so yoki. Me so me don't say me yoka. You know, be any competition. And you will be called 1 hour and you'll be compare your dear. Then, so a bear problem whereby I won't mean satisfy Obano. Now, I am selfish. Oh, call ya 1 minute, no a gym. It did be an Obano, we are on Cassar. Or if it's so, we are not the duper queen of you. And so, no. I know, Omo, who sang your term, or be come out, and can you per se. No, sorry, no, say, baby, or you man a day, and pedal.
1: Oh,
0: and see your solution or home.
1: Okay,
0: sir, and pass while growing, I may be a premature and send me brew
1: home.
0: But any GM rose for number, your time on so court CIA. It is for any new life. If you are the early ejaculation, we shall bear any more now, Hosanny. Also, the Wakwa watcher 10 seconds, 20 seconds, your treatment to the mount. I'll be general branding natural treatment without any side effect. And with the air and say, yeah, wow, I to ya the problem, Nancy. And on the time, be a person no better, and who has over Kofalo Yabia, who sparky are now your day. Now, all saying,
1: we judge us.
0: I know, maybe most of the erectile dysfunction, maybe, and then I'm the baby, God willing, next week.
1: Okay.
0: Near, I say, a band is saying, I will be so aware, dear, no sorry, next in the trace. Will be a near brick crow or no banish and an adjo, and see, and we, you may, and no see at the home come over by next week.
1: All right.
0: This is the idea for any new life homeopathic clinic.
1: Okay.
0: Now, be a how no. Especially men and I'm more azospermia, see men with that sperm and that spermatozoa, and now I'm more oligospermia. Yes, so count no will be named Swissa. Only many more bar, only my be brat no beam for any essential with that. Show me ye. 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
1: Okay.
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1: Oh,
0: Shawn,
1: so
0: do.
1: And Dr. I just saw the
0: winner next week.
1: I was so hunu dia e koso e wa brabom na anu adia yesu e da so da mitrim pa ne se da ye wuwo ene se bi date kra ye de wuwo kra che kala kra wo so hye ne de ni kwa so wo hye ene adwuma wo so ye ne de 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tune. Oh, on the sick tune. And you only name one, as I say. Yeah, baby. Ah, there be my panic at Kaika Berium. Uncle Fasadika Kaika Room. But I want our camera next to you. Oh, what's up, Papa and Johnny Perk? Who's Uncle the room and get everything? Okay, into Papa Bra. Jerry, only among us, sir. Jerry, only among us, I'm not sure about you. I'm so bad, Pam Raza. Okay.
2: To win a match, you know, Edina, four group of people.
1: Okay. To win the match, you know, it's a four group of people.
2: Four group of people.
1: Okay.
2: Now, first group, you know, I call them the officials.
1: Okay.
2: The coach and the officials. Mm-hmm. Who in college and then psych the players.
1: The players, okay.
2: First group.
0: Okay.
1: Officials.
2: Officials.
1: Who will encourage and psych the players.
2: Yeah.
1: All right.
2: The second group, I call them the second group and the players.
1: Okay. Well, so I'm not going to say I can't do it, but I'm not
2: going to do it.
1: Officials never back.
2: Officials never happen to them.
1: And sana wa ube bobo no.
2: Officials never know me training. Officials no and a boa wom in case be a huwa bo mo a officials no and a boa wom officials and no a year training. Them can what I say officials no a chirom say a boat a formation no does not come from the prayers. The formation Jerry say it come from the officials.
0: Yes sir.
2: The coach and and his officials.
0: Them can what
1: the technical team.
2: Technical team. Yeah. Said that it choose wom. Say your team no here there. Assemble. Mm-hmm. Even if president was there, Nano Yeboy, vice president was there, but baby, you're Tino. Nani, even Nani no day.
0: Sure.
2: But it was the coach and his officials.
0: Yeah.
2: Omno or Motiho. Someone said, I didn't say. It's a coach, you know, and the TNTM or Tunenza. Omno Mudikan. From the coach, then you go to the prayers.
0: Okay.
2: Okay. Then you go to there.
0: The players.
2: We go to there.
0: The players.
2: Yeah, he must spell a year. A prayers, and man.
1: A P L A
2: Y
1: E R S.
2: Prayers.
1: Mm-hmm.
2: Them gonna what say? I know your first speaker.
1: Okay.
2: Them gonna what say? So the prayers now over born.
1: We
2: dance chain. Them gonna what say?
1: Okay.
2: Then the prayers. I said. The first group are your officials. The second group are your prayers.
1: Yes.
2: The third group are your the spiritual. Almost support to prayer. P R A Y E R S.
1: Prayers. From the players
2: to the prayers.
1: To the prayers.
2: I'm saying now, what's the area the same?
0: Yeah. Pray.
2: Are you
1: L?
2: Necessano.
0: Yeah.
2: And the prayers P R no and the Adija it would stop the. Forces are a bit frustrating.
0: Okay.
1: Wow.
2: Then the watches, that is the supporters, the fourth group. Abba. After what you
0: okay.
1: Say,
2: the officials, the coach, the prayers. Then
1: the prayers.
2: The prayer, the spiritual force.
0: Okay. Yes, sir.
2: And then the watches. You know what you
0: okay.
2: Now, yeah, young cook, but you've been on Matthew.
0: Okay, Matthew, chapter 26, verse 36 to 45. Was it ever used to know or catch an issue for the say? Montana Siha, Namu come and him and cobom pie answer. Now of our petrol, and Isabel, you might be no ekan. Now,
2: Tim Biano, a coach be a ye team now. You mean or Domobo? Your Dominaco, and Tino, and T. Yes, in the decabo first workout.
1: Okay.
2: Yesterday,
1: about first World Cup.
2: So, Gethsemane was Jesus' stadium. He carried the prayers, got there, and on my bedroom, at the bench.
1: Oh, yes, selection.
2: Oh, yes, selection. And you, I'm saying, me do more aircraft field.
0: Okay. Was an refugee, I see a hoy. And a whole year on a pa.
2: But Bobby Biano, I am sure.
0: Sure, pa.
2: Yeah, it's a great year. I'm saying, I'm not going to be a woo. First half, no, not our homie. We be a good work could have said. Until you can not be heart has been raptured. We present the M Kosa.
0: Amen.
2: You can watch us.
0: Yes, sir. 38 and say. And now, or catcher one say, I will hold Asha McCrass so air cool womb. It's Montana ha, no money me and yang. 39 say, a honor or corner Nimka cra, and then Nimbu two form, and a bomb pious say.
2: Bomb pious.
0: Major.
2: 80 until yes, any official. And will you pray as an
1: okay.
2: Abba.
1: That is arrangement.
2: That is the arrangement. And the official prayers or salary of you know, then he went to pray.
1: Wow.
2: You know what I say?
0: Yes, sir.
2: He went to pray. You crack a bomb pie.
0: What's the major? Say a bit to me. Say a bit to me.
2: Major,
0: say a bit to
1: me. Me crew a.
2: Oh, eh dia ya.
0: Eh cap.
1: Eh cap.
2: Eh dia.
0: World Cup.
2: Eh
1: World Cup.
0: Wow.
2: And to yes, 3 days and 3 nights suffering, no. Eh your cup. Wake up. Eh your wake up.
1: Wow.
2: And wake up I born so time of the home. Yes, you do, so time of the home. And a cup between darkness and light. A cup between life and death. And a cup between your marriage and your future.
0: Yes,
2: a cup. You haven't got what you have said. But they're suffering. No?
0: But see, and going a little further, he fell on his face and prayed. Say it. And he prayed.
2: Now I just pray.
0: Okay.
1: Wow.
2: And he prayed before the prayer.
0: Yes, sir. Say
2: before the prayers. One more motion again for you. Let's start to pray before the match starts physical.
0: Okay.
1: Wow.
2: Ah yeah.
0: Mm.
2: Don't tell me say God doesn't care about. Are you serious?
0: Uh-huh.
2: Are you serious? Mm-hmm.
0: Yes, sir.
2: Every Bible match.
1: Wow.
0: My goodness.
2: It's a bottle of Bible now. God is interested.
0: Yes, sir.
2: In the welcome.
0: Mm.
2: Yes,
0: okay.
2: Yeah.
0: Mm-hmm. But my father, mm-hmm. if it is possible, mm-hmm.
2: let this cup
0: pass from me.
1: Mm-hmm.
2: Let this cup.
0: Oh, yes.
1: Out of that one year.
0: Oh, yeah.
2: Out of that one year. Let the cup. Say, Say, cap, American,
0: you're
2: Bobby of Mexico.
0: Sure.
2: You're Bobby of Canada.
0: Yes,
2: Bobby of Canada, Uncle Park.
0: Daddy.
1: Obi Frigana ekọ
0: ekọ akọre
2: Obi Frigana ekọ akọre onu ne fan
0: yes sir
2: Obi tukuru no men fan
1: fan no
2: dem kan wa ti
0: ase
2: so ye kwa ye be obi a won e cap e ye sa cap no ene be mo anya din e sa cap no ene be mo anya tun e sa cap no ene be mo abobra
1: wow
2: so Jesus faced the devil on the field of Gethsemane after that and no chasing no 3 days 3 nights and no call cap
1: Wow.
0: Ah, yeah.
2: Abba, abba, abba. Wow. What you say?
0: Yes,
2: he
0: sir.
2: Chased him on the field.
0: Mm.
2: And he chased him down there and took the cup.
1: Wow.
2: You tell me, I didn't say your key, but your cup. You know what you say? Cup, key you could have ordered down, but cup, time down.
1: Mm-hmm.
0: Yeah.
2: Ah, yeah.
0: Sure.
2: You know what you
0: say? Yes, sir.
2: You know what you say?
1: Yes.
2: No, sir, uti and ye. Na when your problem, now say problem, no, a anchor, but of who knew you than who?
0: Yes, sir.
2: Monsieur, sir, Odifo, so when your problem, now who problem is a problem? My police maybe as I'm coming to a certain police woman.
0: Yes, sir.
2: You're going to want
0: to
2: Now, what you know is a problem, what would them know? Problem, no, a anchor. When it's a minimum, so angry.
1: Oh, be on to me, a film point to me.
2: A film point to me. Now, so who said a problem now? When you know. It's just a cup. You can drink it
0: and put it aside.
2: Did Denny Yassi see Kabebe de Benina at our 1 month? Neboa, no be in your cup.
0: Sure. 19 July.
2: I'm ready.
0: By 19 July,
2: no be at your cup.
0: Sure.
2: Anyone see Kenina? Anyone do?
0: Yeah.
2: Anyone you yam?
0: Yes, sir.
2: What do you call? You know what I say? Inti,
0: Verse 14. No?
2: Uh-huh.
0: Was say, and he came to the disciples mm-hmm. and found them sleeping.
1: Mm-hmm. Wow.
0: And he said to Peter,
2: mm-hmm.
0: why are you sleeping?
2: Mm-hmm.
0: And he said,
2: mm-hmm.
0: was say, so could you not watch with me
2: what?
0: For wow. an hour?
2: Inti, bedroom you 8 p.m. in Ghana for your day and say we must watch and encourage them.
1: Wow, we shouldn't okay. sleep.
2: We shouldn't sleep.
1: Okay.
2: We should watch. The message now, young man, are you too deep? No, woman, you said your money now.
1: We are awake. Wow,
2: we have the duty to watch. The prayers, man, are going to pray. The warriors, man, we are another week. I'm off from Chrome Abedamas. A man, you are on Jason.
1: Wow,
2: now Jason, you know, go beyond, but who can you know? I'm off for 12 so much. I said. We motivate the people.
0: Oh, yes.
2: It is our responsibility
0: yeah.
2: to encourage and to watch.
0: Sure.
2: Yes,
0: sir. Yes, sir. Verse 41. Was it watch and pray that you may not enter into temptation.
2: You don't watch again. You pray and you watch. And so I pray.
0: Was the spirit is indeed willing, but the flesh is weak.
2: Uh-huh.
0: Again, for the second time.
2: Was it for the day?
0: For the second time.
2: Was it there?
0: For the second time.
2: 8 years to born match in 3 times. Ghana, you're born 3 times.
1: Wow.
2: Oh, yeah. First one, you're in Panama. This is second time or year before.
0: Yes, sir.
2: You have to pray and pray and watch.
0: Mm.
2: But an officer do their duty.
0: Mm.
2: Olive, what is it?
0: Yes, sir.
2: It was so be a position. Officials must coach them, bring the plan. Them can matter.
0: Yes, sir.
2: And then yeah, this one, you see, young come na your mom pay. Them can matter.
0: Yes, sir.
2: Now when you papa could announce the same, yes, tomorrow by this time.
0: Yes.
2: Oh, yes. Yes. Yes. Yes. Yes. Yes. Yes. Yes. Yes. Yes. Yes. Yes. Yes.
0: Yes. Yes. Yes. Yes. Yes. Yes. Yes. Yes. Yes. Yes. Yes. Yes. Yes. Yes. Yes. Yes. Yes. Yes. Yes. Yes. Yes. Yes.
2: Yes.
1: Yes. Yes.
2: Yes. Yes. Yes. Yes. Yes. Yes. Yes. Yes. Until we finish the third prayer.
0: Mm.
1: Wow.
0: Abba. Abba.
1: Wow.
2: Only for we yes, can't
0: sir.
2: Rest.
0: Oh, yes, sir.
2: Jaria, we can't rest.
1: No. We have a duty to watch.
2: Yes, you mean we need Panama, you mean it?
0: Yes, sir.
2: We need rest.
0: Oh, yes.
2: You know what I
0: mean? Oh, yeah.
2: Until that, yes, yeah. Send
0: them.
2: Oh, yeah. Then we can't
0: watch.
2: Oh, yes. Now, I'm going to ask you, I'm going to Yeah, success is not based by what you see. My police, success is not about what you see. Because at times, you are environment. Success is about what you believe. Success is about what
1: you
2: believe, not what you
1: see.
2: At times, what you see from your background, what you see from your environment,
1: Amen.
2: But success is about what you believe,
0: yes, sir.
2: And what you think.
0: Mm.
2: Every successful person with a different belief system and then thinking system. They are not going to what you say. So I'm going to police, and yesterday I'm going with him. Oh, my dude, I go. I may can't see me at all. Do you feel too? Because what you're not going to do is over. They don't know what I say. What do you say? Since I'm a friend. First time. I'm a mean this crab. First time. I'm a mean beer. What do you say? I'm going to say, after I'm a tea, I say, you see, a beer couldn't be back. What do you say? First time, I'm a mean beer. This is my idea.
1: This
2: is my idea. What do you say? That guy is going to operate by his eminent, the Archbishop, Dantaburians.
1: Wow.
2: That's how brand he. Or your farmer says, Musa, my turn is yeah. Many not attend you. Or chill come good. Or you fasting. This one here.
3: Or you fasting.
1: Or you fasting.
2: Or if Musa Brant and Ginawa, not Madrun and Chemidun and Jemper, Mudan a day, may can watch him about no confirm. Or else I know a Sunday. Or so that you answer Papa Duncan, a wooden den. Now Papa Butuniso. And now, oh, being an answer bomb plan, a Jeffy Papa Duncan, and you would have Brantin. Or if we may pass up Brant, you know, while we're going to see, I said, the entire way you can do a bro, you can say, Musa, what do a bro, na is when a boy bruno. And yet, before Biana, you know, Wabu, a Yaman, a year suspect. And to watch your own Tunica, a man Pabo Cassia, or if you to be beer, watching our call, we met to Motoma Isica. Then be a Tianit Suka, and they are not and pray for him, and change his destiny, and change his future. Yam canwati ase. Odi fu yam canwati ase. But some woman may be a friend Esther. Odi fu misi a friend
3: Esther.
2: Mami we or him a only 30 years. And no worry. 30 years or worry. Epen eni kumi. Mami and Mami Esther Amerika so ya ibeni. We are ten koko. Otina. Show yourself. Ibeni ten ten koko. Miso ya
3: Esther.
2: Oh, yeah, dear.
3: Ibeni
2: ten ten. Oh, no, do look away. But now away no free. Free away. Unkuru nibi. We born back to back.
3: Okay.
2: The am going to want to say. Now, the young said 30 years and you couldn't wear no This year, make us say, Mammy, I was 70 years. But what be Mammy at the kiosk from Ewan Zongo? Or Chenever Maniska, I'm a near Koyajuma. The American Matias. The American Matias. No, my grandfather, the Odifo. Yes, you can come near Mamma could be because BBS, Missy Dennis,
1: BBS,
2: Missy Dennis,
1: BBS,
2: and Nura Captain, Antimian Koyajuma. Me, you're fast in TV. Missing the captain, yeah.
3: Well, to me,
2: I'm a PR no affair. The captain, I didn't hear the entire captain to young Kojuman Nurano or him because Captain Ya a very serious code. No code by Captain Yano and Yanoma. So making me Gina, a Eastern America. So Captain taking Mena Michiano, a woman multimedia, and I'm a boy.
3: Yes,
2: and I'm do a Yakete from Kwamana, a live worship. Now, Captain to watch a Nika, I'm another, and I'm friendly comic and I'm too good to be, and a music. I'm saying, I'm a captain. I'm a captain. Odifo, Captain Stati, yeah, woman said, or person, or your campaign, a year, you know. Obiako, baby. Now, I did, would you fear you giving your plan on, Messa? And what from Moku? I'm going to ask you. And now, what was so cocoon would you do? And now, one make Jano 21 days. And yet, when you code, no, I started. After code, no, Captain Benjamin Jim Pompa, that would be the last.
1: Wow.
2: True. Can't code a Captain Yaw and Yanoma, Jana so, and 11 days, and then Nura. And it didn't answer Nura went to me and Quaduma.
1: Wow.
2: By bedroom Genesis, I complain, Captain Smart. I am telling you. Or if the American watch, what I am Pablo Cassia. I'm Cassam Jello. So, Pesau, maybe good hour. That of you. I bought some pay 2 months. Toffing with. When you 52 grab, when you 70 grab.
1: A person, yes, him. Or money be a house.
3: Is he a bush for
2: Genesis? You can't miss it.
3: Oh, yes.
2: You see, oh, him, I saw your name, I can't change. And I dream that was an a Colombia, a president, the actual barman of flesh. That was an Waba. And was a or soon dino, not your penocum, until your Baba Jim Bible.
1: Wow.
2: I'm telling you, Colombia, the new elected president, and I dream down Waba. Or soon than your penocum. The cartels and the presumed Kumu, and will be introduced on my magic by the food and natural crown. Young Kramati, I say. No, where? Bam was in a Jericho, near Tomb, and near Bramano. When you papa open the survival, the man is survival, you know, a yen GD and a red coding. A 2 months, but you never have a GB. A nipper baby, I'll give them money.
1: Listen,
2: You cannot afford to miss Ochenam Bible Kessia. Wherever means wherever. I mean, Aquadabi, among Kanchan, Mamma, Aquadabi, your friend, Augustine Chum.
3: Augustine Chum.
2: Yeah. Monsieur Prince,
1: Augustine Chum.
2: Mamma, and the 2 million chum with him, Ochenam Yakadan.
3: Wow.
2: Yeah. So Ochenam Yakadan. That is one. You present it for you. Mary, na mo na na the Danina no. Na Yesu wa liyem. But no manifesting. Inti ya be chowa chedie. Na time so na manifesting. Acho mi amu akwata. Ochine be ya wiye ba be twa. Wiye ni ya ba be bo. Wiye ya ba be bo. Ochine ma wiye mi ba be yimi prayers. Say wiye ni di ye. Last week mi ye. the players. Spiritual one.
1: Wow.
2: It's physical, I'm so born spiritual.
1: Wow, sure.
2: Last week, my default in any year, you was well the good. Was a goalkeeper's normally idea.
1: Pah,
2: I mean, I didn't. Well, default in your
3: young keepers.
2: A default in your default in your own room.
3: Okay.
2: So, I'll be fine. Watch him, but be about the year. Only money when I'm your coach. Young can watch us. And I am now apostles on a ball five. Strikers, no, number four wounded. That's just something in every year. And if we are not ready, you're
3: going. And he said, you have a part of time, Ochina, Yanko Poya, Duma, I am Pibokesi, Parliament Chapel, or Doko Official Town Market. Open so who papa Pibokesi now by 6 a.m. now. Exactly 9, they are taking off. Now, good news, they said, see, your poor papa Bessie at Nassi, I see your consultation. And he said, Master Obeba, now went to me and who papa. It's your 2 years, Eddie Fro. See, I can say, be move for UK, Abidu, a be move for US, Abidu, a be move if even voter region and in northern region, Abidu, Sisia, or more sorry. Until Bia will be a make a move and your life will never be the same. Oh, bar number in here 0243 001844. What's not an appointment with God? Don't miss out.
1: Amen.
2: We wish you a happy belated birthday. Mm.
1: Father's Day.
2: Father's Day. Father's Day. Yes. Father's Day. God bless you so much. Yeah, yeah. Yeah, was why I bump. Let him come show me. Come back and be actually the number 5. The blueprint, the man is finishing. Are you okay? What will change your loss, Nina? And I promise that was in I going to be here. No matter. No more, but you don't want to be a British Prime Minister because we're going forever. But this is the blueprint. The man is finishing. The man is going down in the history. The Prime Minister of London is going down. He has to resign and somebody has to take over. And then they are going to announce any election. The Kobasa said, the microphone may be the best journal reform. The microphone may be the journal reformer. I'm telling you, say nobody is safe in the country called London. The Prime Minister of London, the man is finished. He has to resign and somebody has to take over.
4: And here is the Prime Minister, Sir Keir Starmer.
5: I will resign as leader of the Labour Party. I have spoken to His Majesty the King this morning to inform him of my decision.
2: Angel FM. Now I'm in Kansas, but I'm coming to Ubisu. This prophecy was from 25th January and a 14th June. I'm Mr. Bomper Man and a Tamaso. The Tamaso will be resigned. But if we be your two brothers, if he and either he resign or he die.
6: Amen.
2: One can't
6: amen. Amen.
2: We say, Ubi, I want you to be seeing our boss.
6: Jesus.
2: I'm a woman, children. It's either he resigned.
1: Okay. Or
2: two one day every bay yoko nyanes. And now I say obey woman makoye ne.
1: Amen. Amen.
2: Onyame and shows.
6: Amen.
2: We are in count.
6: Amen.
2: Now on two and in chill.
6: Amen.
2: We are the empire. Jesus. Yeah. Brass. Ever be to us we
1: okay.
2: From yeah. From number 2 to 10 minutes.
1: Okay.
2: Who?
6: The first 10 minutes.
2: Yeah, my frustrated.
1: Okay.
2: Yeah, I'm
1: all right.
6: After 30 minutes, no my frustrated.
2: No my then you reduce the speed. Okay. And I'm doing home with him. Now if I bomb with him for you to mention.
1: Okay.
2: That is what you're coming to do. Yeah, I'm going to but 30 minutes no mum be say o mum to me
6: yeah.
2: The one they me back.
1: I'm very frustrated.
2: I'm very frustrated. And next year, string me.
1: All
2: right. And next year, any.
6: Yes, string me. We are 2 p.m.
2: And now, I be a woman. I'm going to watch.
6: Yes,
2: Papa. Baby, I do. You're weenie. And I'm a boy.
6: You're weenie.
2: You're weenie. I'm going to watch.
6: Yes.
2: You're both broke. Quiet.
1: Quiet.
2: You will be in South Africa.
1: Hi. Senegal.
2: Senegal.
1: I'm going to be in the same way. I can't hear the fiction of it.
6: I'm going to be a soldier. Baby.
1: Hi.
6: the commander.
1: Wow. Hey. So yeah, we didn't say Uncle Pause. I said, I fear we see me. Maybe I can't win anymore. You be brain. I'm my wa pumude. I'm my winning cherry. Now secret prayers. Uncle Pause and some mau. Now I'm my home by now. Obi a show on friend. Papa and show be Uncle Pause money ni frau. I saw be a poor one some money TV. Uncle Pause sis I saw no. Now now be a nante ko kan one some money. No Uncle Pause. 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
1: What?
2: And the Korean Revolution Dragon.
1: A madam for
2: woman, it's a dragon. Come on, you're going to have to ask. No, I'm free number.
0: Yeah,
2: ain't telling you. Yeah, you'll be back.
0: Amen.
1: All right.
2: China, Brevishia,
0: amen.
2: Any yammy. You come back in the afternoon for the full match.
0: Amen.
2: Amen.
0: Amen.
1: Jagan for birthday in 12th way. Okay. Mm. Commercial. There is no one like you, Lord. Absolutely no one deserves all my praise.
7: Can you run Mama CD? Well, happy sunshine education.
8: No crap. Ain't it can say? I bring you a whole better of us. And I want the tomato mix, no. Yeah, you want Ghana CD? And the well, happy sunshine addition. Ain't you made it?
1: Mama yakunye. 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
9: Something big is coming. The drums
1: yes,
9: are calling.
1: Yes, I'm telling you, say
9: voices are right. Are you ready to represent your voice, your power? Angel FM.

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Push me. 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Push me. 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Push me. 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Push me. Push me. Push me. Push me. Push me. Push me. Push me. Push me. Push me. Push me. Push me. 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Push me. Push me. Push me. Push me. Push me. Push me. Push me. Push me. Push me. Push me. Push me. Push me. Push me. Push me. Push me. Push me. Push me. Push me. Push me. Push me. Push me. Push me. Push me. Push me. Push me. Push me. Push me. Push me. Push me. Push me. Push me. Push me. Push me. Push me. Push me. Push me. Push me. Push me. Push me. Push me. Push me. Push me. Push me. Push me. Push me. Push me. Push me. Push me. Push me. Push me. 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Push me. Push me. Push me. 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

0: Apacho. Yes, I think free there in Anama. Yes, I think free there way. Hello. I was afraid that my son would cry, but be by Angel 102.9 FM and FA Angel TV. Yes, so more at the FA studio. So, how no more now? And now, who are home financial and pioneer bread as a Ghana Black Stars yet a woman cheer or home winner with no more as what didn't queen me a beba a fee. And this is our journey and I know pay a winning from so a year I can see a cosso. 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dad Kwesi Crying KK Oh my happy birthday, baby girl. 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Sanso so and miyakasa me brother. Eye Steven Donko, chartered accountant on the Sophie Hanum. And then many chartered accountant any lecturer. Umiunu ena Asia. Mr. Donko, akwaba.
1: Yeah.
0: Maybe
1: yeah.
0: A few boko de.
1: Ah, so who him dear boko?
0: Na uhwe.
1: Uhum dear boko.
0: Mimi hemwa na uwe.
1: We are very fine.
0: No. We there quickly, uncle, and then come on. So the Edikan PURC announces 3.49 electricity and 0.85 water tariff increases effectively July 1st. We aye and come as a young shed can be and shim and na yakwa kwati. The Edikan bank is saying, what's saying? You know, free abemu by Mr. Donko.
1: Eboko. Me did say, Come, I be the uncommon, because I can't come. Now, yes, I mean, for in China, His Excellency John the Mani Mahama.
0: Okay,
1: when they are burning pain for you now. Every year, so I mean, Chia, young Cassandra Sanchema, Honorable Johnson, sitting here.
0: All right,
1: and now, me a nice program by say, Omode, the whole party headquarters, and they are too, yeah, elite former president, Fred Lieutenant Jerry John Rawlings. You don't mean, I see. Minua, we dey say enya nkoma wada dada. Na won say PURC. Quarterly task review mechanism bia. Every quarter bia na some dey babo ntin. Na na chere whether there's going to be an increase or decrease in your tariffs.
0: Okay.
1: Nti we enye ade a eye ade bia na ye expect say beba.
0: Okay.
1: I mean ade a every quarterly bia na they do their own reviews. Na ya no omo be reviewer. Omo wo normal mienu mien sembi omo hweso na omo dey review. For instance, omo check inflation na eko so at the point. Omo check CD dollar exchange rate a eko so at a point. Omo yo omo san check e Friday bi generation mix. O say ye in Ghana ha no. Ye electricity na ye use ni na no. E either say ye use hydro. And I say ye use furnace.
0: Thermal.
1: Nti that generation mix no. If there's any change, o say hydro ni bo efo esen thermal no. Nti the more we use more thermal no, there's a possibility say price no be kosoro. Nti ye he sanoma we nyina wi a ene fuel price. I'm checking in, I'm taking into consideration, I'm there review. Nothing say the abay omo the new rates aba. Say there's going to be an increase. Increase of I think say we no buy, but on say yeah before say be here increase na aba kra no. Say me say and yeah, then I feel no more chance, you know. It's been there since whatever.
0: Yeah.
1: But from 2022, so okay, in 2022, no. PRC for the review by. I'm gonna force already. I said no, we didn't mean any idea. Send you. Now, Omo yes say light, which is legitimate in the use, no. Omo increasing by 148%. So what's here? I'm gonna force. I said we didn't be 2022. What else? Omo some they call 334%. That's why they are coming to call ya. I can't afford you now, but your train here preparing you now. You could see and say, almost to light move by 27.15%, and almost to water move by 21.55%. And when you're new in 2023, first quarter light almost to move by 29.96%, and almost to consume by 8.3%. Second quarter light almost to move by 18.36%. Third quarter, I'm going to buy 3.4%. So what I'm trying to say is, from 2022, we're buying now. Rates are going to increase. Now let's assume we're buying. It's just like Emma. I say Ghana, so no idea how you pay light. So light, no cost we repair. Emma households, I'm not sure. And the abaya buy what trying to say, obey everything possible. Send the buyer the prices of those light and water. No, I'm cost ro. So the year, next expect we're buying. No, because the agri buy my problem we're buying. Oh Ghana. In 2025, we check it. I'm saying we're in the quarter. Now, in your first quarter, second quarter, third quarter, and fourth quarter. But me now, I think say Okabuma, though you're not the nominee, Juma, and whether you like it or not, they will always come back and be worrying you. But I know so Juma, no. So say that's one thing I like about opposition.
0: Okay.
1: There'll be an opposition to be there to say all be Chetron. Why are they in me? I don't take opposition for granted. Minyan say, oh, because of your position, you know, you better be an man for that. Be an opposition, no? More cast, I say, constructive. Now you have no idea then.
0: Yeah,
1: because and that's basically what we are saying. Because I say, Chibia, MP for no, which yeah, you know, almost the same better about things and all kaya. Almost say, friend is a couple complaining, which it was true. I think people were complaining. So the way a light bills will never cost room, almost just say. And so kaya, I'm a minister for energy and green transition. I bet Satikom, a country, a ECG for said they should do a thorough investigation. I'm for report, Emra.
0: Yeah.
1: But when I'm about to come and pay one people, I want to say. So who the issue ba? Na say minister e take the opportunity no. Say money investigation na. Omo mo de ba no. Omo e di omo follow case ni bi o.
0: Okay.
1: Cause about say you are not doing the best thing for the Ghanaian. Me minim say opposition there. Ade o ye bia here for the betterment of the Ghanaian people. And to say one who raise the issue say we no buy there. Abai say money investigation. And so course wa e prison fan as.
0: Who dey chi o ko re be BSC.
1: The mo kai no akosi say. But when him say the only the question you know from Saturday, I'm raising concern and minister a task a ECG. So, money investigation up to now. That's a minute right now.
0: Okay,
1: and tell us, and the Omoya no Makotam, a friend is saying cuckoo, and the channel Makotam ECG. And the more time, baby, Salama for money. So, and the media, I am advising them, say, Bayer, they should stay to the course. So, I'm the one who should buy a moon, making sure, say, a big fat the right channel, also. Now, because I'm not gonna for none your moon, Muji. Other than that, I don't see, say, they are ready for power. Other than that, and I don't see say Omo ready say Omo Emma Ghana is gonna benefit it. But rather it's actually for just the normal politics and which I think yeah, Ghana for they will not get a better events and results from both the government and also the opposition. Because someone say opposition there, that's how we are the next to lead in a way. Because once the opposition, say Ghana first somebody pay Bamoso. It's about so they should be prepared enough to take the mantle when it gets to it gets on your lap.
2: So Minya, I think there's anything can win a normal review ABBA.
0: Okay.
2: And the rate in Sudan. Men can say it was slow and initial. Because Ghana for the Mimi again and Minya a Kalat Pankayentum. Mini Minya Kayentum. I want to say yeah kaya can you ya say or mobile increasing by 3.49%. That's so. But me who say and yet, I dear swan.
0: Papa saw pan woman, so
2: yeah, Ghana for intimate ember. Now, where in Suzua, or my increasing by a mobile increasing, yes, or my increasing
0: from 1st July,
2: yeah, because a quarter by 0.85%, which is minimal. Now, yeah, can say I'm increasing by 3.4 in the second quarter. No,
0: that is the light,
2: yes, in the second quarter. No, or more, you're reducing by 4.81%, and on Obianka Yanteri in the second quarter, there was a reduction. Of 4.81%. There was a reduction in water by 3.06%. And no, yanya discussion via. And that's one thing I think the media together with Yenina.
0: I did.
2: Sometimes
0: nobody did, I did.
2: Exactly. So it's that you've done very well. You know.

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0: wonim adoato
1: e ma show e mo bona isto be kwa che ye
0: show e mo bo le me se wonim adoato
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0: what's your one kind
1: ni
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0: shi wonim oduma se
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0: wonim abinsim
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0: wonim fia brem
1: kroba oduma se
0: ai wonim
1: new town ni
0: wonim ho
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0: ai see e wonim penko ase are you ready for Kofi Kinata? Are you ready for Kofi Kinata? Mama, you know, mama, you sexy bad head. Tight your bad and sexy.
1: Sexy
0: bad head. Go and learn it. That crope. But to say, sing and win and not just say, be cash that they can't give. Good afternoon, Shay. Okay, and everybody got a new man, Sanya. Connect me the mood here now, person, my bomb. New ones and an old one. Send a request and a bread, Mrs. Sia.
1: Oh, my fresh ones.
0: Open fresh, yeah, GN. You know.
1: Oh, so you never die. Fresh
0: oh, so you never die.
1: Just go and shoot me for a channel. Yeah, GN, I should be questioning.
0: Which I say, any can you any answer?
1: Me!
0: Martin, no crack or
1: so. I'm a broken, broken, broken, blaster, broken, to teach you for question.
0: And I say, Kumasi for Muni Mufu for an attempt.
1: Me!
0: Gamela, who ya, and you come here, man. Nyane fosun nkwanzuro do de.
1: What are you jakene na
0: shutu? Won san kwanzuro do de.
1: What are you jakene na shutu be kwete?
0: A vote aso akple no.
1: Toza finish to me for kwenya.
0: Zongo.
1: Ni.
0: Ah munyi na toza. Munyi ne ntama sa mahwe match no.
1: Ni.
0: Eno nchese ye nche ye be hye hye de.
1: Ma eh,
0: enkwa di me answer. Mm. Wonim sa wo BP abesro match ne manhwe.
1: BP CP GCC.
0: Ose gay okoji na ne otiamu go and that was the end. Mr. M, who BP, I don't watch these things. Why? Now anxiety, now cost run now. Yeah, pay water shock.
1: Oh, my time left, washing a chili, this will be quite
0: again.
1: Oh, ice bar, oh.
0: Sir, chain up very much.
1: Me, ice bar.
0: Okay.
1: Jan screen, I used to be focused.
0: Yeah.
1: Brother, I used to be focused.
0: Screen.
1: Okay. Ghana, I should be timing at 8 p.m. and I should be close to
0: okay. Are you ready for coffee, King?
1: Oh, man, ready.
0: You're ready?
1: I'm ready.
0: Are you sure?
1: I'm sure.
0: Okay.
1: Mm.
0: Ladies and gentlemen, 1212.
1: Welcome, Kofi Kinata.
0: And I'll be sitting to my left. I swear to God.
1: I bore rough.
0: DBR, I see you, Swahima. You are beautiful. Yeah, I know, bro. Right, until we are dropping Kofi Kinata.
1: Yeah, taxi drivers.
0: And I'm a Burkina phone.
1: Burkina.

0: Left on Shin can boogie. Left on Shin can dance. Dancer of the year.
1: Me.
0: It no be now. Osimo Ache.
1: Me. See what?
0: Free time at buy any. And this is what you book in a year. Yeah, hiti, yeah, hiti, yeah, charge. And then Ghana against England. World Cup. Long 8 p.m. Nedem. Obi Amane, ah, what they are bringing here, or short Abeka. Now, for the past 4 days in Sumba, Ghana water Abeka for so many in Sumba for the past 4 days. Yes, I'm modern, of course, so much me a sham or mana. In Sudia, when you be a be pro, Titri Sabi, Oba Flash, Bindono, Bindo Station. Hey. And then the moon go to if you just a moko friend is a public toilet. And also back up by home.
1: Oh, my bush. Oh, my guys, the bush.
0: Fiona, the kabush burn over.
1: Oh, bush in Abaka bush.
0: Oh, massa.
1: Oh, Abaka.
0: There's no bush.
1: Oh, bush.
0: Oh, stop this.
1: Oh,
0: now.
1: Bush meat. Abaka.
0: If there's bush serve, they don't go do any bush. What's that? It's your second water for you. Here's you. Oh, Abaka. Why are you pamachawa?

0: Now, now, call for so him, I and not a topic I would tweet here. It is true. Oh, we're chinas, our mounts on air, quite your funny woman or one pebble, be a bottle no more con a japa there. I want you to say one cast out page up at their mouth, one anchor, oh, we're chin, yeah, no name blows to bottle any mounts to dream be baby. But I told her, didn't you what the answer so I said, what you Ghana has to jamming your men or so a dozen. Jamming your men to the mouth for us to be in your mouth, same baby, because you say jamming your men to be jamming your men. Yamme so fine a boy, but do I better know who the dad. Eh, Tino, Tina, I come on my hands, and never go home. Chuck, I say, Yabacon,
1: me,
0: or my night, the assessor Ujan Ubejan,
1: one more one.
0: Or my Akumania, Jenny, the assessor also look sharp, and our garden, our ball home by the other, you do. It's we and then we no on Raja Fans, and that be how you do. God, dear, or no, I saw Papa won't answer. When you do a baby, I said, what do
1: more?
0: It's a Pia Kwanama, Daddy Cashier. What you can do with it now, your problem, and far. Father's Day, you still know say on the door bell we are
1: seeing
0: because on our own. If you so Eti obian look sharp now if I'm a fanyam but two months or so and one making sure said you could tell Mudden say Yanko Ponson Mudden say be a kuta beyond why you mudden because I'm a galley magashi I send a wamagahu.
1: Ni
0: be bay and yama sorry. Your friend Benjamin or your Jimmy Charles group, and so my own crunch, yes, Samadi, always great, a demo pa. And Nunti, na men pester me miss you show a dark room. Affiliated by the uncommon, and now a queer sewa brago crying, Ghana Immigration Service, Accra headquarters. Now go point show on your case, so papa, we see crying cake. And I say, and we show. I feel come Sarah of Sarah Moss Catering. Sarah of Sarah Moss Catering. Sapoma dasi. Saturday, a big surprise. That the man on a birthday, me and me, kebabs, the decorations, be British. And the champagne, yeah, de. Sarah, when you be a pass, Sarah, go for. Excellency. Sapoma and the man, many in your sewa. And you're butchering us. Yes, yes, why are
1: they? Oh,
0: we know, boy. Abna Ghana, so you're a chowano pay. What better than Ghana, baby? Abna Ghana.
1: Abna Ghana, program, I should do a question.
0: Abna Ghana. Oh, she said, I was.
1: In my lunch, I said, Abna Ghana, I should do a question. Yeah. And I said, yeah, Abna Ghana, to me, who
0: I or Bab.
1: Oh, Abna Ghana, she said.
0: Abna Ghana, I made us a pass on the way.
1: Fresh girl.
0: Birthdays, baby. I was having a bunch of my. The baby can't even. I left on Sunday. Baby can't birthdays. No, no.
1: Obey my English.
0: Obi, I'm saying English, Anna. I know you're allergic to English, Anna.
1: English, let's just drop it. Let's question. Yeah.
0: What's the one pebble for
1: can? Ah, na China radio say English in to feel
0: question. So when in the nyeho.
1: Na
0: na bro for the hospital bro.
1: Oh.
0: When in your bro.
1: English, I'll be back.
0: Okay, okay. Nee. That's fine. Hey, first of all, I'm for papa dey photo to say no na any birthday, no me boy me can several times on the show, but I'm on find the photo and to so. Kwan ya control room first when your papa dey photo. E dey to live no so mo find to so me godfather preocupe. A guy pa. Papa J of blessed memory. May Godfather guda guda guda. If you time I'm what top radio in papa, we you nipa say. First day or two and suffer me or bomb my basso so him I J. We are very brilliant. We are eloquent. But so at your age, me nim say, sir, prince of for my bar where to say no. It be that so I do know if you saw a guy, but papa and bomb my bass since then, me to my debut payment. Maybe before Flobby, I can't actually me about Tommy Trim because Papa J to have said this. Master, my right to the end of the dance. So the only opposite I am for baby. It's more for Papa J of running to some farm, I met. Yeah, 1:20. And I sap on my birthday. The first birthday, Papa J, one of my being and no can cast up first. The first cast of kind, thank you. I remember I saw what the video is there. No, Cassada. He drew up Papa said, I'm turning the boss, and then exactly can't kick in at the nursing boat, which got the show by you. And I say, Mr. Sapoma, I say, thank you. I say, thank you. And it was the first time she spoke.
1: Wow.
0: And, you know, very memorable. We have that image going. Papa J, Nankupan, I am Penny Owe Chimpo, Wallai. Papa said, Nankupan, and I'm ready. So,
1: simple.
0: Be dead to the grass. So, Nano, oh, Kodem.
1: Simple, simple.
0: On the old soldier, flight lieutenant. Papa J, oh, boy. Oh, yeah, Puala. Papa J forever.
1: Who speak him, man?
0: I super love him, man. Ti papa ya da onyanko pon sha no nyo kese eno so na kwesi ernest birthday belated happy birthday kwesi ernest eno mo ye surprise birthday man I was supposed to be there though but na me san our assignment for entertainment to me anko kwesi ernest sugar frame me eno me say I shame me wrong happy 55th birthday eno na onya 55 years it doesn't look like who 50 when you 50 mpo eh kwesi you are so cute won so your baddest multilingual o kan kasa who do bebre na sa so de obi abo a so shout out kwesi CNS Media Excel producer Guda. I feel DJ Bakayoko so na ene birthday.
1: Bakayoko.
0: Related happy birthday DJ Bakayoko.
1: Oso jane birthday Bakayoko.
0: Omu akenye na yesesa na yato aso. Na ya Miss V birthday. Mu nimse Miss V ya mi favorite oba musician wa Ghana. Eba no oma pens of uya. Miss V forever. The natural
1: queen. Miss V sister like she took it here.
0: Ah, me near by preoccupy. Me book no crowd with Roby.
1: Kwa Miss V.
0: Ah, Miss V. Extra me book. Monfa Miss V into some farmer.
1: Miss V. My Miss V music. Shatawale music like she quit too.
0: Miss V le ina le po.
1: Miss V.
0: Oso ane wale nyomo no.
1: Ni.
0: Wane je ha.
1: Kwa Shatawale Miss V. Oh.
0: Monfa into some farmer control room for no way.
1: Esther.
0: What are you waiting for me?
1: Esther waiting for Miss V. Miss V waiting for you, Esther.
0: One of those no share or buy we pa. My sending the picture be so mamma, one who and one. Monfer no soon come home. My color to fair fessa. Monfer no soon piano, see fineness.
1: Natural lady.
0: See.
1: Natural lady.
0: Miss V. Ah. See V.
1: V.
0: Too fine.
1: V.
0: She's super talented. What be ye?
1: I'm going to natural wife.
0: And oh, you're so disciplined. I mean, on yes, I'm going to pump for crying. Be. You know, or you so look at her, my love.
1: Oh.
0: Ah, see V, see Miss V.
1: Miss V.
0: Yay. What a V.
1: Oh, Miss V.
0: What a V.
1: V square.
0: Oh, beautiful.
1: Oh, V.
0: Happy birthday. And then you're 34 years.
1: Eh. Hey.
0: Yeah.
1: Oh,
0: V,
1: you're 34. Babies.
0: Black crying.
1: Mm.
0: Yeah, 34. Yeah, she's 34 years today.
1: Hey.
0: Yes.
1: Oh.
0: Yes.
1: Miss V.
0: Beautiful, so beautiful.
1: So beautiful.
0: Our diva, our natural queen, dancehall queen, and cause Afrobeat queen.
1: Dancehall queen, I should talk about.
0: Although Jan and also Pompey, so a big business now. Mm. You know, a higher crown hunting, they can't be brave.
1: Me.
0: And TV, who knew called that, and she runs.
1: Ah, V square.
0: Miss V for life, for life.
1: And my life's alive.
0: For life.
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0: in Miss V. Natural Girl featuring Stone Boy. 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And then finally, oh yeah, Ewe Gelo. 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Hey, from I get off fee. 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Now, more mostly, I get more pebby. 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I'm open.
1: I'm my toffee. I get off it. 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

0: I feel control room, young call my birthday shout out. So I'm going to get a good swing in Mary, our client service, Mary, you're doing Angel FM. I'll send a mommy birthday and raw. Belated happy birthday and call my Mary, mommy, Madame Mavis, your boy. Madame Mavis, your boy. Mary, near Bushan in Asa, Modo, Yanko Poisha, or New Age. I feel there's another shout out on the platform from Auntie Abigail. I'll say, Uncle Ma, Maria Fafa, happiest birthday. Uncle Ma, Maria Fafa. Yanko Poisha, with New Age. Maria Fafa. I never know I go ever be the- happy birthday to you from Auntie Abigail. Already death feels like no human ever- There's another one here. Confess. I say happy birthday, Uncle Manana Ahin Desmond, a brother of Ko Kwejo Chief. Is it Ko Kwado? Ko Kwado Chief. From your brother and all good people of Ko Kwado and our angel team, no. Almost said Nana Ahin Desmond, I'm wish you happy birthday. I feel I say happy birthday and call my lovely wife, Mrs. Zipporah Asari, Nyanko Poncha, Odopa, Ukuno SK Asari, Ena Edessa, and Che Ebay, and Timunina, and Nyanko Poncha. Enjoy your new age, happy birthday, and have fun. Okay, Timinu Kwame Zag interview, no, and there, I mean, video be a edibishia there. Made the bebre. Oh, yes, now you see me at the blow. I am moving from Swabinuma, aya, yeta, aye. And now, Kwas Kwame Zagi is coming. Left on Shuba Fred Kwame Abana. Who are you okay?
1: Oh, I'm a serious question.
0: Are you okay?
1: Yeah.
0: You sure?
1: I'm a greatest lady Ghana. Let's
0: go. Ah, what's your Ghana for? Any child?
1: Dr. Davis, Emmanuel Fans,
0: everything. No, boy. Bebaje do.
1: Oh, my God, Ghana Black Stars, why not you quit? Oh,
0: say, ne. Ghana Black Stars.
1: Nee.
0: Ebe, shall say.
1: Oh, I'm a single. Single back. Na England team na I'm a blaster na 2 3 na shukwe blaster 1 lucky to be quite here.
0: O se baako baako.
1: Oh, lucky go.
0: Na England o mun she bi.
1: Ah, England in oh, England 0 sin so quite.
0: Okay.
1: Oh.
0: We are hoping so though.
1: Oh, my shishi.
0: Energy. Move him.
1: Emechi.
0: That's right.
1: Emechi shishi.
0: Ti Kwame Zagi eba and check cry. 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So watch this video. Find a common video, yang kri. 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thinking that bacteria you don't see them o sam wo ano you don't see. So I said, I want to tell you, do not know. And I said, I want to know. And it's a video. It's a choir. As I said, I was told, I want to know. I want to know. I want to be a yes, sir. I'm not safe for mon no mon no move ya mon keep no safe. Obi to me, the sea fridge, my own cataso. Fridge, my own comb, say, winning man. Obi to me, I'll go room and all of that. It's way I could go. I drew be a make sure, say, we see ya, obey clean, obey dealing. Now, what's said to me, you send a safely. And this is our party. You know, been a big problem. Had the world lie. Hey, men try. If you try the mouse, when tia oh, Juma, I debate you on. It's by force, you. It's by force, opa, because we need you alive. It is why I was one day. Oh, I'm too bushy to know face steady. Kwame Zagi is in the building. Ladies and gentlemen, are you ready?

And this coming from Kwame Zangi. He's here seated with us. Yeah, Jim and here, Angel FM 102.9. Are you ready? That's the two of us. And this Matilda featuring Shatarako. Hey, Shatarako.

0: Oh, sorry, I'm up at 2:22. Now I'm having breakfast in bed. Matede, featuring Shatta Rocko. Shatta Rocko, a champion of Kumasi Rough. Behold, I'm here, Matede, and can't you? Yo, Kwame Zagi, Mate.
1: Oh, you ma. Where, Jewati?
0: I know, Paul. Me dancing so be home. I want my book launch, and I say, surprisingly.
1: Sir.
0: Me dance so be trying me surprise. What's that ho? Me dance pa.
1: Miss Mema, congratulations and so.
0: Thank you.
1: It's been a very tough journey from very then until now.
0: Very
1: me kind book no na me hun say nah. It's not been easy
0: at all.
1: Yeah,
0: at
1: but all. At the end day no. Yeah,
0: we are
1: county
0: here.
1: Success.
0: Aye, very well.
1: Yeah, so
0: yes.
1: it's the book no yeah motivation for. Everybody.
0: Thank you. Yo, I know, boy. Give thanks for the love. Give thanks for the love and support, you know.

Okay, Sabre, do back on Abba Pounsima, Edio no enum 11:25. Yeah, Jumanye Angel 102.9 FM, and I was so egu, yeah, with you.

0: bad song. Bad tune. Really, a very beautiful song. We are sure that you're promoting it. It's a very beautiful song. It's a good song. And it's been out for how long?
1: As I'm releasing, you know, 2022. EP, Mr. Lover. EP.
0: 4 years, right?
1: It's been about 4 years.
0: And the title is, he put it on you and I say, Galamsey.
1: Yeah, put it on you.
0: Put it on you. Wow, it's a very beautiful song, but not too familiar with.
1: Yeah.
0: It's not an albums, the EP, because the singles work better.
1: Yeah.
0: Because when you're promoting, everybody going all out.
1: Correct. And you also say, about 6 songs in the world.
0: Okay. Obia be picking a preference.
1: Yeah, but singer say kaya singular.
0: And Obia do nebe
1: that's the only song that you are promoting.
0: Oh, yeah, so I love it. It's a beautiful song.
1: Yeah, I think say you know where nyai the old become.
0: Ane. It be solid tune. I know, but Kwame Zaghi. Controversial. I'm sure in case first time on here because there's always a first time. Ah, it be a what team in your bema in ka or no groom or no a guy no be now. Yenim no. Nenyom man for you very familiar with like with regards to the old songs and I know that the first song. Me boy won yuma who do be brave. Omu enim no enim. But it be a na why you didn't call. So to quickly call na co streaming the songs. No Kwame Zaghi. And the worry brandy ana.
1: Rebrandi you.
0: Sa na lover no.
1: AKA Mr. Lover.
0: Okay. Mr. And the lover spells different.
1: Yes, L-O-V-A.
0: Okay.
1: Yeah.
0: And to the man is to say, apart from Kwame Zaghi near Mr. Lover.
1: Yeah, so love okay. Over everything.
0: Love over everything, I say. Beautiful. So Nana Kwame Ampa Udianka Seni. Nana Kwame Ampa. Kwame Zaghi. Correct if you didn't panel for the one.

0: Now, what issue to your friend is saying? Is in the traffic way, Kumasi way? Those issues, I think I saw a few of them. You were in the news. Only actors were any other. What happened? What was the issue, though?
1: I think, sir, Koye Bibi to say.
0: Nah, no, why? Lewin and Amak Brown.
1: Oh, Debbie, Debbie.
0: It was with somebody. I think something came up. I remember, but I've forgotten the exact issue.
1: Only my issues,
0: it was with who? Kuma would for no.
1: Ohima issues in the doors.
0: And now one gas up as I'm not dent one now.
1: Dent in
0: now. What kind of papa said I pretend this was
1: your son?
0: We know, boy. Kwame. So, what have you been after apart from the songs and all? Have you been in town and now? Question no one.
1: Now, do baby now say, you know, once I enter Nafako, the sick road doors, my own Nafako.
0: Okay.
1: Yeah, so the end and none, you know, I am going to for
0: everywhere you did there. As and when?
1: Nah, yeah, confirm Kakra, Naya, but most of times, you know,
0: okay.
1: I know you will have more. Okay. But since 2022, I'm the Mr. Lover AP
0: back. Nah, you
1: know, me posse Kakra, Echo School Kakra.
0: Okay.
1: And the sad time, you know, me Dean Kakra, because combining education
0: and music, you know.
1: It's quite tedious. Okay, it's very difficult.
0: That's right.
1: I decided to say I'm a hot kakra. Now I'm not concentrating. Last year, I graduated.
0: Okay. Hey, congratulations.
1: Thank you.
0: I see.
1: And you're back to
0: the streets.
1: The streets.
0: Okay. So what do you have for us? You say some singles are piling up. And
1: yes.
0: I say,
1: me buy, you know, the energy be buy.
0: Okay.
1: Because that's enough fans, enough here. Yes.
0: And
1: as you actually want to come out, and you're schooling, you know, you're recording. Okay. And you're going to be no more. This year, you're releasing the album.
0: Okay.
1: And you're kind of fever,
0: Fever, you mean this one?
1: Yes.

0: Mitchy, my man, we are no fever, pal. This is Fever from Kwame Zagi. Beautiful song. Oh, create a beautiful song, so.
1: Oh, hey, ma, I was baby, I have free, no, I ain't mean yet. What I said, my fans, no, yeah. Oh, ma, more.
0: Correct ones, they know what they want. So this is Kwame Zagi Fever. Now let's move to I Am Sorry. I Am Sorry.

0: Wow. Wow, hey, wow, hey, wow, Nkwane, I said, okay. Wonder, wonder tune, man. I'm sorry.
1: I'm sorry.
0: Mr. Brown, no, don't be any assem, no, it's a nya and yuma. You bet me the SSA and where you're home. You don't talk on the idea, and I just say, I'm sorry, nya me honko. You're a very powerful artist, eh?
1: Hey,
0: yo, man. You should work on this. I mean, make sure that you're blowing better than you're doing because.
1: Yeah.
0: You're producing super songs.
1: And I'm doing my best.
0: I've known you for long, though, Kwame Zadi. Yeah. But the type of songs I'll produce, you know, should be louder than this. And Ben's like on it.
1: No.
0: DJ's no bomb, assume no beer. Back to back. These are beautiful songs.
1: I want to say.
0: Matured songs.
1: Way back.
0: Yeah.
1: And you know, I didn't say. You wish I was inside, no one.
0: Problem, no day.
1: Some concord.
0: Problem, my man, no person, but I'm on time, right? Left on scene. Who are you, my? Same way, 2 years, they say you're coming. When you're 82, December 82.
1: And you're 82, they're not to say, they're not home for
0: power. I swear to God.
1: I draw Rasta.
0: I know, Paul. Let's go. So the final one is prayers. And yeah, no person prayers. Yes, I come at a dear show. We didn't say.
1: And that, yeah, I said, Ghana, you know, I
0: very well.
1: And you winning there.
0: That's right.
1: Said the Tibia by hook.
0: And you by yet, you money.
1: And Tian Coupon, yes, say, young Coupon, say, goes to no on farmer players in Nina.
0: Back to back.
1: England, the indiscipline,
0: that's
1: because
0: I'm
1: a German.
0: I'm a soldier.
1: And chichiri England for Nina nine.
0: Aye, na yeng kwa yeng tutu mutu fan tutu musa yeng kwa

0: 102.9.
1: Did you also add dollars?
2: Oh, dollars. Let the dollars follow us.
1: This man is not joking at
2: all. No.
1: Blessings, victory, favor,
2: dollars.
1: And then dollars.
2: Yeah.
1: Dollars. Say. What guy? Well, this is going to come. Who was that? Make me now follow him. We ain't joking, girl. And this is Kwame Zagi. It is our three songs in now out already.
2: Yes.
1: For streaming.
2: Yes, for streaming.
1: Available, baby.
2: Available, baby. All the streaming platforms.
1: Okay. Ain't you your fever?
2: Your
1: prayers.
2: I'm sorry.
1: I'm sorry.
2: I'm sorry. The latest song.
1: The most latest. African Yetra video.
2: African Yetra video. Nice. Very soon, the video will be hit TV.
1: Okay.
2: And, Mr. said, my fans in among call streaming platform, so Audio Mac, Spotify, baby, be out here,
1: online platforms,
2: Nina, YouTube, everywhere.
1: YouTube, Kwame, Nina, Kwame Zagi, and Kwame, no money, say this, you spell it like Q, and start
2: A-R-M-E-Z-A.
1: Yeah, problem. Yes,
2: it's and I'm making YouTube Kwame no Q-U-A-R-M-E Z-A-G-G-Y. Yeah, I feel the stream fans in you know the same Kwame now so was social media.
1: Follow IG, TikTok,
2: Facebook,
1: X,
2: okay. Everywhere, right. Just like that. And the
1: follow.
2: Won't follow.
1: Chat.
2: Won't follow.
1: And stream.
2: Be unfollow.
1: Don't no, no, call baby. I'm sorry. Don't wait me. Did up.
2: I'm sorry. Said the bear. I worry. You know, bit me. Me no. Me support. I worry. Jay. I me support. Your friend is saying broken relationships.
1: Okay.
2: Into me. Obia. Me did no. Mr. Love. I know there. Yeah, can't do for boom. This is a mumus among for our area, so among for relationship.
1: No, I
2: have so fulfilled.
1: Right.
2: I'm sorry, no, I will honor.
1: Right. So that's right, that's right. Tell me, Kwame Zagi, anything else up as well? The end day conversation,
2: yeah. A friend is saying, shout out Kesem Koma. Obia, especially on him,
1: I know,
2: sister preoccupied. I say, me birthday, na me be difufu, me ma check ra. Enti,
1: why?
2: Be answer. All
1: right, sure. I see why the big shout out to you.
2: Why?
1: Why the Ababa Cho Kwame Zagi?
2: Enti
1: Kwame, good you came. Thank you for coming. We wish you well, and we will play the songs. Yeah.
2: Thank you.
1: Okay, thank you. That's right. We're still here and serving you. You're Juman here on Angel FM. Let's go.
3: Yo, on him, man. We're a jet. What about them? You're fair. I will cut. Chris.
4: We're a mono. We're a mono. DJ, on him, man. We're a jet. We don't want you, man. Bono for. We're going to ask you. Baba, she didn't be pee. Baba, who cry me? Ah, my way, Jet. Pre-watch, you can watch, son, watch. Bam!

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Shout out Wale. Live on Angel FM. And Chankoba Mohammed Awal. Wajun and your park we see. Or say, eh, and you mean that the park we see. Or say, Kwame Zagi, you mean come up. Or send a message for Facebook. John Chairman. Or say, or sound it to say, Kwabna Kwabna. He's very good. Very true, no? He's a super high live artist. My name is like a cry. Mama Helena Mwawa, America. Or say, wow, I love this guy. Kwame Zagi, come for your messages. Joseph Manson, he will say Ghana Black Star. Tyro Isaac, or say the guy sounds like Kwabna Kwabna, and he looks like him too. Good one there. Oh, so two people saying the same thing. Wow. Parkway, see, say, Vicky Ahene Foa, Ahene Foa, say, I love you so much. Yeah, that's a part. Lucent Wonder. Or say, shout out Auntie Fosti, will hide that local kitchen at Beckham. Oh, you're so amazing. Nana Benny will have Victoria Pia, or have Fedo Amwa. Or say, happy birthday, nice angel. Afe, say, Du Musa, Kwame Gentle. Or say, what's your birthday? Happy birthday in advance. Or Bing, Daniel, Presby College of Education, Chebbi Eastern Region, or so, or share program. No. Ewa, Facebook, Eddie Free, Honomo. Asko Junior, Ewa, Israel. Dry Mento. I ask Junior and so Ewa. Her sweetie now, so him, I do do. Anytime I met her, when I met AJ, I wish that Dr. Mehun Keke Mate. Yeah, best time with him, I'll get eyes bar. I see you see my Mata Duku. I say, God, please help Ghana and then match and only and share. I'm a for Edem. Emil Smith. I see we stay focused with our game plan today. Go Ghana. Go and win. Deborah Richard. Also him I chow new crew. Now you tell what Taifa Burkina. Yeah, no Burkina who about seven. Aro Jan Sheboski exclusive. Deborah. Also a chair Efia. And we see Sandra Matilda and apprentice for a wohony now. Doris Safari see you tier program. The way your radio show number one show. Amos Adeko for so a senior brother. Prince Michael Kusia Piaka so a Millennium City Lamze. Supermarket. Or see Uncle Ponchan in New Age Happy Birthday. Mata Meda Seraspino Zino. Rainforce say Nenyum Ned Dorima Numa Abu Yinasu Yakama Basiru Seidu. Christopher Ajeda Ko extra program of Frames Oil. Alaji. Afia Labila Patricia. Also be predicted a Ghana match. Oda Pajan Kwame Putin. Also him we are waiting for Kakarika. Okay. Or boyfriend is so him I'm here too much. And I'll say you can't say on coming or coming da no ball crap. Yes, Ghana will be favored in the presence of England. Amen, amen, amen. Amos Ade. And now, anyway, bye. I wish you a good day. Somebody will come up and support the Black Stars. Yes, I could do it. But Theophilus Tete say, amen. Ebenezer Koko. So, him, Koko, blimble for su 8 years. The King's Temple, Kofi Ajimai, Black Man, or Pig Farm. Or say, Pig Farm for su 8 years. Star Boy. Ewa hafu, Mim, Pakwe, si. Or say, Nyanko, Penshaya, Ompen. Yes, that mwenye nase. Mwa mo join here dem beautiful messages by Facebook and TikTok. Obi say him and them assistant Odie say from Ajua positive Selom. And na Eduwe by Selom say say from Ajua positive. Che say name positive nko a. In a few way Jebrand no ho eba Asofa Aqua Well Water Company. Anoche say him we are listening to you pa Anoche. Mate me da say e da monye na say. Obi say him me tie pa. I'm on duty wisdom. Wisdom mate me da say so what duty na utie ye. 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Thank you so much for the gift. Na ya tuasu na ya kwe ni mana sedabe ko ama ya buwa for ma pa. Mama Litz, I was Germany. Dortmund, I say holding Moha. Hey, what the German cast a baby in the Dutch? Eti ye jina mu pampe, ye ko ye name or say rice anyway, rice anyway. Kai says so I want you to say about we a Jet Media Academy no a me pa cho ubreni after this batch and ye dwen ho so him a je be sanya daaje a and say na introduce e be another one next year hopefully
se ye nya da agye a ye be ye ede amamo. But until then, no, this is the chance o pesa o ba na me train you ah. Who we so Ghana Communication Technology University na be ma certificate. 3 months training bibia ye practicals. Nti emfa ho se we JSS, SS diploma degree. Bia be to ye practical training, practical media skill training. Ye chair sound engineering, DJing, presentation, say news, music presentation, talk show, bibia. Training in and I bet in a condition lecture hall. Your mom will study materials and yama be Kenya edition. Bibia a guy or ho, and say, yeah, it's a substance of noise. Forms here 300 cities. Pick your Angel FM front desk and I'm your eyes bar. Okay, your website and also www.oyeje.com. Bibia here from a say school, me book, open food, good shit, or bibia bet my order from oyeje.com. No art, kings in a me and be a rich star. Yeah, Bonyum Song Kwa, we are J Radio, no, so the same website, and so. Superstar. Into any canal, PBTA without talking, any idea, you could have passed there. Now, Fit Life Natural Mineral Water in Superpa, and Ra, and I mean, home, baby, at your tunes, where come up, Dodoa, and Tibomadia, she showed my cheek, and I jail with the affair, which Miss Afrewa, Momusu, and Mutte, come up. Book launch, then one, you know, me FDA approval, more da da da. 0246127618. 0246127618, or my number, no. Star Oil Nechi. Ewa Denta Dodoa. 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A super natural spice now called Jomakai. 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So my number is 0244-368060. King of the Queen, then we see 0244-368060. Snap my fingers. Aboso can have a ton, car, honyama, including headlight, fog light, tail light, bulb, and a decoration. Aboso can only best city in the Mutakra, the Kukumpe market circle. After she say fog light in Okrani Kunu, a fog and a fog. What say a fog? It caught me fierce, not yet. My number is 0204-021467, 0204-021467. Time herbal mixture. I drew a bit of my appetite with me DDA. I feel when I'm your malaria, Mr. Try Drewby. Now one can say, baby, the others, your turn, baby, your turn, Robert Fred, 0244-417-669. 0244-417-669. Fred, Dr. Kwakuti and Drew. One number that baby number, Angel Rock Mixture. Your number no pani and you're a bar, bitch, man, mobile, my bitch, man, no more, we are one thing. It's in Pema Goodia, be dear, Jumu, the Albay, street, and it's Angel Rock Mixture, and I make comfort there, my baby, a tone road in our baby, a fair baby, Angel FM, I say, will be, including Angel FM Flat House. Angel House Flat Top, how will be near be friends, 0244-186612. 0244-186612. Only request, oh. And finally, a question. My best soda, sir. 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A best soda, sir. Yeah. 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What's your menu question? My, you're a better one, the bar. 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
2: Your call has been put on hold. 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
0: Ah, put on hold, Sasai. Eti, natural, sir, Yenya, a year, Nyan support Timothy, and natural, sir, Wade, Amanibwa, a moonsam, and yade, a free, a central region, a de Ebraye, Shaye. Ewa Angel TV ene Facebook Live. 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Angel Facebook Live na nia e kwaso no he ensio anu eden. Ensio kase betuwa free baby e betuwa ana baby a wote a. Ah, wo Angel TV ene Facebook Live a utimi se ensio ani eden. Timo boye nkomo.
1: Later, I don't know if you go to the canal. It's Friday, I've been to Sunday, in Sunday, Castle Otoru, or Pimpin Manto, or in Debasan. Not more, and that, and I will share in some trouble now what the other statistics, you know, at the Betuga. Now, according to the regional not more director, Mr. Emmanuel Kwesi Dawood, or Pacha there, ebafin firimanto ma bakada yimpa won kaya 377 ena edana obu wo firimanto musu ye 58 na arawo samde opacha 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wo Cape Coast
0: Tomorrow, ma, yen now I say, Nampa, you for no new Musia meeting. Na ya woman, Traho man, someone see, say, and Sana and Amontia and a meeting, no maqua, one more at Aqua, one more Pesado do. Yen Yan supportimosi, Namanabo, and I yati Biano, near SC, our central region, and Unti, a year central regional Nadmo director, or Ra Emmanuel Kwasi Mensa Dawood, Yentian Samoa, what did two jan?
3: One victims. The 377 internally displaced persons as a result of the 58 building collapses, as well as families of those the fatalities were recorded. So far, we have recorded 18 fatalities. Cape Coast alone has 6. 5 from building collapses, 1 from drowning incidents. These 18 fatalities are as a result of building collapses, drowning, mudslides, falling trees, and other unfortunate incidences. 18 souls have been lost, sadly. So we appeal for humanitarian support in the form of food items, maize, rice, garri beans, cooking oil, canned fish, non-food items, like student mattresses, poly mats, blankets, used clothing for the children, hygiene kits for adolescent girls, we are looking at building materials, roofing sheets for the rest of affected victims, roofing nails. We are also appealing for essential medical supplies.
0: Enti natural sir, a year open year one
3: in the order, evacuation order. They are supposed to comply. Both residential and commercial facilities, they are to evacuate from those premises within the 14 days grace period extended. After the 14 days, the landlord or landlady or tenant or occupier of such facilities will have to pay for the cost of the demolition that we at Nadmo Central and the MMDs will embark on. It is important, just now, to protect public lives and properties and to allow them to be there to create a security risk situation for all of us. We believe management than reactive disaster is a shared responsibility. Going forward, we appeal to residents in low-lying and flood-prone areas like Ekon, where we are now, to move to higher grounds. The question from Ghana Meteo indicates that what we have witnessed over the weekend is just a tip of the iceberg. Torrential rainfalls, which is far more deadlier than what we have witnessed, is on the way coming. It was important that all these the victims we see around here, but that we move all of them to higher grounds.
0: Enti sa empeyin fo metu wa wan kasa baby a woche ya chere se eye baby ensio na efa no inu chere mu se tu enti central regional nagmo director owura Emmanuel Kwesi Mensah dawu yete ne ano ene bold 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
4: Hello, Naje.
0: Nana, Eja, my ass so meet you. Oh, yeah.
4: Nana, don't be diabolical.
0: Yeah, then I'm yes. Hey, now, as I said, Edgisano.
4: Naje,
0: hey.
4: And hey, 3 days in Subia, Otto War, or yes, you can meet up right there, Majidi, Ghana had it. Baby, I'm soon to be. Oh, no, no, and now, Eba, or yes, you can be, baby, I follow Paris Qua. I know what a year second be 2020 higher. 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
2: 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This is a day. 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What's a man telling me? 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You sooner told Nano and Rano. 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And you sooner train every baby. And then I have a 2 DKC. 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Oh, Anna, Papa Nagasa say, or that name woman, Papa Nagasa, okay, O Munim baby Potia, Ufri, O Munim Nidin, O Munim baby, the Bishop Nibia, so our Montemoa, a beer dickens for that, O Munim baby, Papa 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would DKC, or more a honum.
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3: 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On your best record, and I say, Kakot in the definition, dear. And Kasem will cry, I am from Gossi. Na yam quokan, can say, and Yanamasam, and Yabushiasam. Now, no, a Kofrana Yakanasam, Kajotapa Kantanka, a Kofra Yakanasam. 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

0: Masa, in this life, eh, we are papa, edu with you, and you must say, we are not here. 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
9: Darling.
10: Yes.
9: Ye be didina meche angel cola. 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Obi fa angel cola drink. 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
9: 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Actually, no, my bad, angel apple lime.
12: What? It's any of my dear. Mr. Angel Cola, any angel orange, per and a mania. I'm feeling and
10: 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It's also for wifey. For us, just no, Ebessia. Never angel drinks in a room. Ubianca Tanen in Winnie. There was Sabbath Somono, Nuanum.
9: Anne, that's a massa. And Nuanum. No.
12: Debia Sani, and you know.
10: Hey, angel Cola, the assemble bowl. Angel drinks, yeah. I don't call soft drinks beverages limited. And why? 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
9: Angel drinks
7: taste like our day.
9: FDA, Aji, Jedi, and Kratu Yatu.
3: Obutent Sim Nuno. To say the word, do.
10: And Yamia, as a damn comma, angel rock mixer, a bwami pa. My rough with some damn yadigia. Tutu Sisiariano, and I sign a mamma who are dinosaurs, nature, vitality, and energy.
13: Wait, dear, Utica, was this Yaran idea? Yankanica say, what say ye?
10: Hi, man, I'm pa, but dimme ho. Hey, na, menokas are not down ho, quay,
13: because this year.
10: So, what be our idea? You, quay. Our pharmacies and herbal shops. Now, what do you do? What phone number is it?
13: 0244 186612.
4: ana 0244-832286. Afe 0244-719230. A painful, a batter, one more money for any quarter when you feel doing a train come home.
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16: Timothée now does this every evening. He's using his fan to try and expel as much hot air as possible. It's 36 degrees Celsius in his apartment.
17: You can really feel the heat. It's suffocating. It's even worse than it is outside.
16: Even at night, there's no break from the high temperatures. France is currently going through a record heat wave, and it's set to last until around the 28th of June. 54 departments are on red alert. In some areas in the west of France, temperatures will hit highs of 42 degrees Celsius. Many people are heading outside to find relief where they can.
18: It's a slightly more open space here, which traps the heat less than stone buildings.
16: In a lot of towns and cities, temperatures are unbearable. It's caused by a mass of hot air arriving from southern Europe, which acts like a lid, preventing cool air from circulating, leading to high temperatures even at night.
19: Maximum temperatures at this time of year should be around 20 to 25 degrees Celsius most of the time. At the moment, temperatures aren't dropping below this, even at night. Sometimes we aren't even going under 25 degrees. It's remarkable.
16: The nights are set to remain extremely hot, with temperatures
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15: I was here for Babia, Yaduno, and now I am next. It's a Wanka. The Paddies. Engineer.
20: The only natural in radio. Yes, oh man, penny taste. There's only oh man, penny na. Ultimate man.
15: Debbie.
20: Natural, a beso doso. Two fingers.
15: What I see?
20: Me dasi.
15: Natural, a ja amankwa.
20: Me cheku brutal.
15: Natural, a ja amankwa.
20: Me yada brutal.
15: Natural, the Japanese engineer.
20: Me dasi.
15: The second.
20: Me dasi.
15: A ja kwaba.
20: Me jaso obapa.
15: Jesa wudi ya uba na baba.
20: Meda sepa.
15: Obi anka dem.
20: Now she said, "Ben, maybe a Jimmy ne a yai. No, I seen the Benma at the former. Any na jinkwa a jaman kwa maba. Now she Benma die a dum paswa and vabu maoba.
15: Ah,
20: yes." They are telling us how we should know, shaking. Oh, so when any man obey our mobo, then maybe I want for a bunny and idiot. I want pass what the manna says that they are offering them. I was so wussum, I was so shaking, I was saying no for name Tamano, Bumem Fifre a day,
15: Eternal,
20: a sunny goho, a sons of Bama, which you may dear me, sir. I was so seven so yet, none any a day. Di enti America na Obama no enye wunianu no Obama bi wo fia se wo anya bia ya na ne wura yedai
15: aho
20: ana Obama bi ana Obama mu nyade no Obama no no se wo kwa se Obama doa wusun ye na ne ni nyadai
15: na mu nyade
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15: emu ya mera
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15: so confident
20: na dia na me say we to me so say I love you a German kwa lovely
15: lovely
20: beautiful hello baby hello da same wo so oba na twa na so anye je ho a ati say the massa kapuma na me anyam no because bema dia anya bema any bema o anya shawarma to and your peace that told so a barber do I was as you saw Bama Yano Mamunu. Dear Dickain, Ayesika, and the Bama, the Bama, and Dene.
15: That was a Caprana Munya dinner,
20: yes,
15: and what
20: way? Dabby, Obata, I
15: did you, Mamma?
20: No, Bidassi, and to Bama beat ye, not the Amra, who dear manager, and it's all the Bossoa. No daya. I would a day.
15: Who
20: shall obey in Tommy and Gunasine Kama? And the Roman Agugusum. And you for Isso, Tia Sumi and Qua.
15: What
20: I would Brenda Jami, Samusu Obama, Manko Kra 5 rounds.
15: Thank you.
20: Mira me kacho. 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
15: 0 5 2 1 9 1 9 0 4 4 2
20: no 1 9 1 9 7 4 7 4
15: and a 1 9
20: I will say me say or baby I do say baby will soon or do the feeling no na baby man baby man do a dear we ho e ko basa oba no na no po e che kama me buo fuo
15: wo mwana
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15: Engineer,
20: you to two bearmanum, a CS Yamia day,
15: and
20: your mojuma, and to bear me be some manum nature, manum nature, nature, so manu madro Libya. I said, what's that capuma? No one, your mum,
15: one madro,
20: dabby, dabby, dabby, because madro, mum, you are true, dotum.
15: Hey,
20: you are crammy, quatty.
15: Sir,
20: we are doing sin crop.

0: 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What's it? 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So I'm just saying, we warm up. And if I'm warm up, then we need to be careful. Baby, and then we need to do what? Now we need to do what? Now we need to climb on. What's Uyoba? Now you say, Uyoba, multiple. What's it? Was Ken? Was Ridi? No. Let's change up. Na aye basa, na achi aye tenchuna. Because I say, remember the woman saying that every one of us is unique. It's a different no. Aye ma, we be only a day. Any next day, because now we be only a day. On aye practicing, na into being in the bubu anyo. We be only kasa. Because we be only day. We so unique ma, we be only kasa. Because a man am we be only kasa. Ina so project me kaje me say mono. Nese multiple into we musa unguana musa. Into we musa no musa nese. Aja musa mumpi we mana musa mumpi we. Musa anya ba ku ni mi ni ni ni that is a devil. Because I say so, your man. Now you need to be with how different men are. You know, if you think that we're going to be in the spiritual realm, and you're the same, Emma. The Honor Man Theatre.
1: I was your father.
0: I didn't know the dogs were the same, Emma. Because they say, Mama, Emma, not theatre, so I'm going to be in the metro, and Norma. They won't so back for you, Bidia, and I just have a Norma. And see, oh, dear, you could see it so for ya. You could see it on one canary. So, it is all children, they are my children, we don't bear it. And what's that? They say, no, oh, you're bad. Now, community, Brutana. That's it. Who won't pay your crime? I mean to you. Who won't pay your name to you? I, because I say, sex, eh, I dear you see. Some of this is sex, and I dear you see. I was told your palm, I want 1 month. Now, the men will be behind you, be a man, someone to them. Never send your bomb pay and your middle to you. What's all the other part, China? What's all bomb pay is straight? Let us say a queen and no honor, Tana de na qua for you. Oh, but a man, a dear, said, Obia or Berman, no worry, no funny, you let ya. On only implications, did they keep to every? I keep to every. One of both, I'm a dear, and so forth. The dear, did not name, I'm the dear, did not name, I'm me. So when you keep to every, Father's Day was a. What is there, keep to every? Oh, no, dear, no, no. What's a Father's Day answer, more ring? Musu, any mobile. If you mean, I didn't say, oh, for you let ya, you're good, so for you're good. Adia nya ka se nye enya pe na ba bi fra won tuma na wa ko e de sa se ma nko aye dia ye le mo me me ma ye dia ni crazy ni na ma be se am de mo de de de de de de de de de de de de de de de de de de de de de de de de de de de de de de de de de de de de de de de de de de de de de de de de de de de de de de de de de de de de de de de de de de
2: I'm going to go to the house.
0: And I'm saying I'm about to keep running here, Papa. Eh, the whole of them know you had it. They won't cut a skin in your face. My crown, I wasn't members in the world, but my skin here come. Now, everybody's in a different. It's a different new woman.

Then you start experiencing the fire of God. 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Sometimes we'll be to feel bit the office. 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And I am put the TV, you know. You can join us live. Who met me afro be say Kwame Prophet Kofi Kwadi Antana say. And it fa Facebook na ko NG 102.9 FM. We are when you come on Shira, we are with you. We are with you. If we sabre, because it's a normy and sabre, but answer drive phone, Betty, Akonyane, dear. I enjoy the encounter. I am your host, your driver, your pilot, your captain, your everything. Your host, your preacher, your prophet, your prayer commander. And then the Apostle Francis Amwakwata Ebe Brew, the kingdom speaker, the kingdom land. We are with sabre count here. And unti matina kunyamu dia any awone menya genie so nyankopon dia no nya I know se bibi besi awa brabom ansana abononum ajei ansana jumedie efri framemu wana bua me aye ye Peter fresh also awa MC Ahormo Pocketario and also so as a hobby ima bafo omunyina kabomu producer no aye dandy one apostle. For the brother, alongside the technician, the cameraman Fredo. Fredo, see me money didn't make me didn't be our chum. You say, whoa, the back, watch me. Me and Casa and I'm your pilot and prophet. Kofi Kwadi, maybe someone send you a debut. I'm a someone. 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Odoko official town and our war. We a fan, pa, de beer at the Hobucho. We a free soft mommy, I'm a forcing. Soft mommy, I'm a forcing. New in the tier. Yahweh will say, ah, that is any of my mommy, we're a woman, we're a bonity mommy.
Now we should also enjoy this program. MS2 Collection. 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UTC Accra. My bag in one pop wapa papa Josuo. Monsu my BM we are. I don't forget to say Yopo, Tabora number 3, the shoe doctor. Monsu my BM, come. Apostle Prince and Swabian Mohano and Tabora number 4. And now I have Fun Rich Collection, Tabora number 4. 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For when you're at the 2 Abosso. 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

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But yes, so we believe, and the word of God tells us that God is working. God is at work every time, anytime, anyhow. When I'm coming on for in fact, when you come on here, we need power juma. And it's when you power the air, so we are so cause why you want juma. Also, juma ben abe ya maho. Juma be ya maho. And so be maho. Who Christ say? You will not cut short the purpose of God concerning your life. Wo ma wa be mu na wo inside ya e wo sa wo ye an sa na pesam ka kire wo wen yakopo gusu ye adwuma de ma na wo wo kwanya se anasa wo de se wo bo modern se wo nso no de bia be ma ho mere so na wa se hu nkuna ne watumi a se hu nkita na feed ye wo nya enije wo wade bia wo ye bia mu se de a me ye urade wo mu de be ye yie. In everything that you want to do, you can achieve it when your persistency. Keep growing and keep growing and keep growing. Say when tongue cross or cross when you need you need you need you need you need say one who knew so shall when you need to pay. Say one who knew so shall when you know about Danny or to pay and not to pay. With him to pay a walk a sea pana or to me quatch him a quatch because I cheer and fantasy. Or to me call exile and I saw the new course see us 1 year, 2 years. Now we need you, won't be here. What the idea white beat is an untinted time, white, we know the captain in him. Obey me at the whole 1 year, I won't be Emma. When you will do to pay level and get one intimidation, I can send it to me as I. But all be through one because of who knew who share or who not quite to two or then who share would have been someone more in your purpose. I have found one answer. Honestly, you're nothing with your Eddie Shia, yeah, Emma, what achieve to become Otope. This is Angelic Encounter. A short motivation word for me, myself. 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I giza.

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It be our living one. It be we have one free time, this is one majestically. 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

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Why Ventures of Uncle Barrier behind the circle station? 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Aya friend 0208-309-495. And a 0244186-612. Angel Rock Mixer. Or see let the stream say. This is what I do, and people don't understand me. Dr. Kukwati and a truck went to my nya. Akunya wisubeshi, I'm papa.

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A best so does so feed your plant, double your harvest, enjoy your money. A jaw the house who say yo and the Ghana bebo macho Ajay. Ah, producer, I was saying, that manka minka say. And the woman, a woman so be any but yes, I'm doing a day and some quine Ajay. Jaw Sanu, you man, you not come for. And it's why you endure the Amaya say, Yaria, you no. Bia ba ko amundro aka na enduro ne eya kama pa ho ena mebe kan ho asem e tumira ne urade herbal research and clinic tumira ene urade herbal research and clinic eya Dr. Ata Redu ene kofa by I urade nam so di be si ho doctor say eya hepatitis B typhoid stomach ulcer cholesterol prostate and white gonorrhea fertility, low sperm count, and your stroke, any kisikro, the Aukwa, and Konoa, or if I bet down, over for 250 cities per bra, a bell lab, your lab, while you're able to get the wood rubber, they're paying the pine. 3 days per one talk, because within the 24 hours, and now if you are what's original now. The next 3 days now, you're in your echo. Dr. Simin Kancho said, branches not of the clinic, and a dozen. I'm in church, baby, you will shut my Roman down. Mollican Lane, opposite Pezua Plaza. Kaswansu Ajik, St. Pink FM. 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I am a question, that's a Diakano. 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

Puno Aba, Abesiwa, Papa Siwa, Mama Siwa, Auntie Siluani, Uncle Siwa, talent to be a woman man in die. Mikumidi Uncle one Tim and Kanka, we won't take. I have suffered to groom it and end my baby do some pepper so it. I already know what day. 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

0: Yeah, call your papa. Why are you not here? You are quite quite quite. Yeah, the blessings of the day. In fact, and then the other can and in the womb. Me ma papa akwaba akwaba ebrebe ma na maba ho ani papa mpacho ma akwaba
1: njoso njoso now what you saying praise God. Hallelujah. Praise God, praise God,
0: praise God. And then
1: the studio high
0: bo if you need so ah obi center an angelic encounter you dedicate adiama blasters good afternoon.
2: Good afternoon. When you are Jeva,
0: oh, Namitias, no, I
2: dear me, Pew, on his own papa, and when you are Jeva.
0: Oh, the other day, senior minister. But yeah, Tuesday and Friday, no. Once I'm here Friday, no. Not Tuesday, soon Friday, and war something in common. Two pet, maybe deny more.
2: Okay, what do you want Friday?
0: Friday,
2: and on a Tuesday, no.
0: And
2: for some reasons, no. And if Friday, and just something in common.
0: Something common.
2: Hallelujah.
0: Where they are Tuesday and Friday, you have something in
2: common. Hallelujah.
0: So other days, many bet me are but.
2: Tuesday and Friday.
1: Mm-hmm.
0: Extra.
1: Extra.
2: Yeah.
1: Hallelujah. Yeah, I can't wait.
2: Oh, yeah.
1: I can't go to Cardia Chodi. Come go to
3: Cardia. This is Angel 102.9.
1: Oh, yeah. This is my teacher, my wife. That's not my wife.
2: Yeah, none of us has laid.
1: Oh, yeah. The necessity. And we could be an ordinary champion, baby. This one, an ordinary. This one, an ordinary. Oh, they may pass.
2: Yeah.
1: No, yeah. Send any of your born.
2: But
1: why? Yeah. Let's go back to the band of last week Tuesday.
2: Yeah.
1: It's in my team, no. When for na yard and I have one yard.
2: Okay.
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1: Okay. Now, imagine this, man, you be a physical one. What do you think? Can you imagine?
2: Yeah.
1: You can yet. Mm-hmm. So I don't think I know panel because to win a match in the four group. The first group are the officials. And nothing I didn't know you to me fire coach you know immediately.
2: Yeah.
1: Fire players, the fire coach.
2: Yes.
1: You know, in the first group no, I the coach and the official. You gonna want
2: in
1: the second group and the bad players in so.
2: Okay.
1: I'm not doing my nine urban physical.
2: Sure.
1: The third group, you know, are the praying team. I'm a more bomb pile. And the two soon jack.
2: And the home tie.
1: And the home attire today.
2: Okay.
1: That's the third group. Mm-hmm. And the fourth group, you know, are those who are watching and supporting the spectators.
2: Mm-hmm. The watchers.
1: Emotional support.
2: Yeah.
1: Into the officials, the prayers, the praying team, and the support that they're watching. And now, you have to say, stay here and watch over me as I go there and pray. So I'm saying, give them serious morale.
2: Traffic crash that.
1: But just say, we'll be up so coffee in them. Obi a person coffee in them no didin them na che say otume tena se round them e ba che no ya anti no anti no ya be yi team no
2: okay
1: eh ya be new team no
2: okay
1: ya ya keepers and the yens say home
0: okay
1: because omo ya ade
2: okay
1: na di for no ya ade pa
2: okay
1: a di for no your keepers na ya ade
2: yeah
1: yeah we say ade no
2: the
1: keep
2: a di for no and eh the keepers
1: the keepers
2: prophet eh keepers
1: prophet na keepers
2: you be keepers Team
1: 11.
2: Okay.
1: A different you know, by goalkeepers.
2: Okay.
1: Them
2: gonna make
1: it. Yeah, you're good.
2: Okay.
1: Mm-hmm.
2: Yes.
1: You win the first match.
2: Okay.
1: But you said you're buying now. It means save.
2: Oh, yeah.
1: Oh, they are bad.
2: Yes,
1: and now what you know? Yeah, man. From
0: firstly apostles.
1: There'll be five. Yeah. Five, you know. Yeah. And they are apostles, you know. Yeah.
2: And they are defense.
1: And defense, you know. Ah. And then they are apostles. You know, the apostles, general, all the apostles, apostolic fathers, you know. All the more five.
2: Mm-hmm.
1: But they are going to ask you. Almost all my idea.
2: I think they saw the Dr. Lawrence at the Cobo anymore.
1: Yeah.
0: Bishop Titi of Fair Money Adeno. No.
1: Yeah, Messes and five, you know. Answers and strikers, you know.
2: Okay.
1: They say, major prophet, you know.
2: Okay.
1: They are still there.
2: Okay.
1: They are in the match, you do and die.
2: Okay.
0: Papa, Bishop Steve Mensah Money Titi of Fair Muso, once last week, you know. Changes,
1: everybody. Yeah, Isaiah chapter 22
2: verse 18.
1: Wheel you around and throw you like a ball.
2: Amen.
1: Yeah. Yeah. Yeah. Yeah. Yeah. Yeah. Yeah. Yeah. Yeah. Yeah. Yeah. Yeah. Yeah. Yeah. Yeah. Yeah. Yeah. Yeah. Yeah. Yeah. Yeah. Yeah. Yeah. Yeah. Yeah. Yeah. Yeah. Yeah. Yeah. Yeah. Yeah. Yeah. Yeah. Yeah. Yeah. Yeah. Yeah. Yeah. Yeah. Yeah. Yeah. Yeah. Yeah. Yeah. Yeah. Yeah. Yeah. Yeah. Yeah. Yeah. Yeah. Yeah. Yeah. Yeah. Yeah. Yeah. Yeah. Yeah. Yeah. Yeah. Yeah. Yeah. Yeah. Yeah. Yeah. Yeah. Yeah. Yeah. They captured the entire field.
5: Yeah.
1: The entire ball. The ball done by them. Sure. One year, one year.
0: Go Nankasa and baby.
1: What you say? This is
2: Yabayan. Oh, yes. It's
1: in there. Soon, soon, the bad dogs.
2: There is an Archbishop, His Eminence, Betsy Navi.
1: No, officers. Officers.
2: Yeah.
1: Only by your name, Digna. They are still. They are now Mark Officials. Vice the choir or your officials.
2: Your name is for Mark Official. His Eminence, the Archbishop.
1: Yeah. The woman in our Mark Official.
2: Match official.
1: Yes, I'm not. You want to know more?
2: Sure.
1: Them can match.
5: Yes, sir.
1: The hen and Madame.
3: No, this
1: is Angel. 102.9. You can watch.
2: Yes, sir.
1: I see a confusion.
2: Oh, yes.
1: And you made three strategies. And you had to beat you.
2: Okay.
1: Then you had to bump a yak up and say, I don't understand.
2: Okay.
1: You can watch.
2: Yes, sir.
1: You can't watch. You make them confused.
2: Okay.
1: And you can't. You better chill them.
2: Okay. Binding.
1: We will bind them.
2: Okay.
1: They toss me, we make them confused.
2: Confused.
1: And they toss me and say, we give them a bad day.
2: Okay.
1: The third one, okay. You see, by football is the game of chance and luck.
2: Okay.
5: Yeah.
2: Wow.
5: Okay.
1: And I say, Argentina for you, I mean, a boy. Can you imagine, say, Messi? Yeah. It means say, penalty. You say, we have to bind them. Then we make them confused.
5: Yes, sir.
1: Now, for your mom, a bad day.
5: Okay. Sharp.
0: That's right.
2: Bind, confusion, bad day.
1: Bad day.
5: Yeah, but sir.
2: For England.
1: For England. And no be more you're confused.
5: Yes, sir.
1: The American man, yes,
5: sir.
1: Yeah, day now your bad day amount. Who Japan to grab a market?
5: Oh, yes.
2: A bit dirty,
1: oh. One year, no. We see, you wake up, you dirty,
5: oh.
1: It doesn't matter, players are
5: all. Oh,
1: yeah. In Senegal,
5: oh,
1: my friend. The American man,
2: yes,
1: sir. Sanity. Game, when come to football, when you dare forget.
5: Okay. When you dare.
1: When you dare. And then next year, you dare, no? If you want
2: something. Oh, yeah.
1: Them can watch.
2: Oh, yeah.
1: Oh, yeah. Etina, there was evening and there was morning. And God created the heaven and the earth, and the earth was without form. So we make it formless for them.
5: Yeah.
1: Them can watch.
2: Oh, yeah.
1: And nuntina, a comfo, a comwa, obi a kwa ni chiame. And to a mo ya ya, sememek, obi kom, na, one for one sign, see, I'm a yan, we yas,
5: oh, yes,
2: okay.
1: Just also do a sign, see, do it. No, especially, no, dear Chow in Asia, no, tell me, Kuruma Sassi, no, dear Batuo, and also come here, no, Yina Sassi. Oh, yes, I'll be fiance. But Tomuto Mafento made the whole place uncomfortable,
2: wow.
1: Formless. Them gonna watch, I said,
5: yes,
1: you swat tie parking, so. Don't feel some bubble, no, bones you.
2: Okay,
1: I'm caught. Hey, soon, soon,
5: yes.
1: Until that's why we have to do to them. But the money I want to know. You bet you say, some of the money I'm in the idea.
5: Yes,
1: I'm gonna watch. I say, then we face them squarely. And see, what's a home for the doors?
2: Yeah,
1: but if they're gonna
2: watch, yes,
1: a home for the doors,
2: a doors.
1: I'm gonna watch. I
2: said, boy, we are better home more.
1: Yeah, but just a home the doors for this.
2: That's all my high.
1: Messes, just a home near them.
2: A
1: doors. And she said, your man home, no,
3: it's
1: Angel 102.9. Your man home, no, Dawson. You're going to want to say, yeah, you know, and
2: you want to know, so
1: baby, your over the bus. Just say,
2: oh, yeah,
1: oh, yeah, that's and you know, we bind them, yes, confuse them, yes, give them a bad day, thinking against them,
2: yeah.
1: Obi has started. The American what?
2: Oh yeah.
1: You have found Gusuna. Yes, sir. You be doing cleaning.
2: Oh yes.
1: And then you say, yeah, if one, other dozen. And you know, number 5 here.
2: Number 5, Adum.
5: Prophet Adumchi.
1: Prophet Adumchi. Two. Roja.
2: Okay.
1: Then you should go 3. Hey. Today, how could I win? Oh, one name's all about today. Oh, be treachery. My office is treachery. I'm a member.
2: Wow.
1: Yeah, yes, I'm coming. If you were about, Mammy can see a good thing to send a jato. My youngest eating.
2: Wow.
1: I'm trained listening. I'm there patching. You don't make me a baby, you're Mackay.
2: Okay,
1: yeah, near Shisho Mosa. I'm going to watch.
2: Oh, yeah.
1: It's in there. A cocoon and some baby. Not are you a confusion boy?
2: Yeah,
1: I'm a baby.
5: Okay.
2: Hey. And yes, which is Bobby?
5: I'll never prophet Tavinsoa.
1: And your bubble thing. Afawa.
2: Okay. Okay. Okay.
1: Afawa.
2: But Elvis.
1: Elvis. But ten.
5: Okay.
1: Kevin So, what's your friend's
5: name? Kevin So.
1: No, now about 11.
2: Okay.
1: Now, all crosses him.
2: Okay. And after our phone in Amunti, and
1: there, I'm no more button.
2: And there, Pastor Elvis, there, button.
1: No, but
2: it goes in half hour for.
1: I'm producer.
2: Okay.
1: Now, we're going to share it.
2: Okay.
1: Now, you phone it, go.
2: Okay.
1: Yeah.
2: Papa, we northern region, we prophet, we Rudolph was.

0: Jo, enu ti na tete edi fo ina ma na omukura boto. 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
1: Mm.
0: Obi di agura obese na wote wo. Because nyam na mkan e. It is written.
1: Yes sir. Exactly 6 a.m. now. See a bit more. Sorry, hold that. It is Simuna Beduntem. Maybe I will be a Simuna Beduntem. Now, your pump at 9 a.m. Nam Pi workers here are taking off. Look, you won't remain. And then, as you are now, your bedtime blaster. No one could defend it or mine.
0: Oh, yeah.
1: Or tonight, your opportunity for you to defend yourself.
0: Yeah, I love that.
1: Otina your opportunity.
0: Yeah, yeah, defend the blaster. Otina defend yourself.
1: Defend yourself.
0: Defend your future.
1: Defend your family.
0: Defend your finances. Mm-hmm. Because you're here defending them.
1: Mm-hmm.
0: Yes, sir. Osha, yeah, own gang. But yeah, because of the love of our country, it's if you pay, then it's up to you.
1: But Papa, when you ultimately defend your one, what you want to wabush you?
0: Abba.
1: As your Germana
0: come. I'm telling you.
1: Yes, it's the Ochina, who you who free more any ye. Oba, number no, aye, 0244 001844 0244 0244 0244 0244 0244 0244 0244 0244 0244 0244 0244 0244 0244 0244 0244 0244 0244 0244 0244 0244 0244 0244 0244 0244 0244 0244 0244 0244 0244 0244 0244 0244 0244 0244 0244 0244 0244 0244 0244 0244 0244 0244 0244 0244 0244 0244 0244 0244 0244 0244 0244 0244 0244 0244 0244 0244 0244 0244 0244 0244 0244 0244 0244 0244 0244 0244 0244 0244 0244 0244 0244 0244 0244 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
0: dear, it may attract more attacks, you know. Every month, the ani akeni ashino, ni amount for from. And away you're using 2 months.
1: Yeah.
0: And you know, you don't keep it. I brought you now, major for from.
2: Yeah.
0: But you're in town, man. Then you can read meaning to it.
2: Oh, yes.
0: Yeah, so I'm paying you bugus.
2: So
0: guy,
1: watch why.
0: But me back capping also.
3: This is Angel 102.9.
0: Someone at the kind of front. You know, no, I'm not going to say we own Rachimota.
2: Okay. Some mighty front.
0: Some mighty front.

0: me just say, I'm what man hospital.
1: No way, Jim Walker.
0: Do get money to watch you. That fridge. Now I wait. Yes, and not time. That's one coming to your chili. Not time on your do you from coming to your chili? I'm person with Dicka Netty. Dicka Netty, and I'm a man in you.
1: Oh,
0: Abba. Who do I would a man, but did you swam? No, no, I gotta go. Water is life.
1: Yes.
0: But not come sorry. The American one, yes. The big men are using it. And for big top men are using it. Top people are using it. Or China. What do you could be now, the baby?
1: Yeah.
2: Could be.
0: The coconut represent you. So we have flesh. And now say we're gang. And see what woman. And here.
1: Yes, sir.
0: And I said, you're better cracking. And here.
1: Yes, sir.
0: The American one,
1: yes, sir.
0: Or China. Are you 2 months, sir? But because you are deep boom. Now, or pseudo becassa. Now, Radia knew a young Bayakasi. Now, Radia knew a young Ebbe dead. So, what was here? I didn't say, go not here. Inside the air, who owns you? Who are Sabre? Who are you? The American
1: Watch,
0: I said. The American Watch, I said. Oh, yeah. We have assistance here, boy, see ya. Now, Empire, ya Bible, Ninia, ya Bible, see ya. The American Watch, I said. On ya mem, a best son who knew ya.
2: Amen.
0: Now, I'm ready to be in Yama.
2: Amen.
0: Now, ready to be a man in Sansoma.
2: Amen.
0: But you're free. But soon we will be a now, I dear be a new DSE above ye.
2: Amen.
0: Grand Carmen.
2: Amen.
0: Messi Bosuni Webacone.
2: Jesus.
0: I dear be a new DSE above ye.
2: Amen.
0: I got a better show.
2: Amen.
0: What about you are hearing the sound of my Bosiman? You mean, but you're back 12 near upon. You can go back to whatever.
2: Oh, yes.
0: Be free to go be free. A land in Bifri. After Bifri, I enough. A Bifri, Babia, Eba.
1: Oh, yeah.
0: Ivory Cosua. What you got here yet? What you are here yet? Now, what Boston will be your next man to Mago? Next man to Mago? We don't fool you.
2: Make a move this time.
0: Make a move this time.
1: Oh, yes.
0: Yeah? Yes, or me, by the grace of God, or if you have some chance to say you're in tent.
2: Nabi.
0: In so toi, you're better.
2: Yeah.
0: In so on toi, you're better. You're going to write
2: it. What's in a young pie
0: against all God. Believe the cost. Since you never
2: crossed it. And your boy, yeah, yeah, boy. Since you're too.
0: Say we are bow, get them. Let them pipe. I
1: didn't
0: know one for Sunny and your one cassa. Um, quanjia, what you are. Never yet. Young Gramati, I said. Young Gramati, I said. But if can you imagine if I do any grammar? I'm a guy now, a guy, you want, or yet sports.
1: Mm-hmm.
0: Or back on Banaban.
1: Staunches.
0: You didn't need
1: your section.
0: Your section?
1: Yeah, staunches.
0: Wouldn't send you continue, I'm the never.
2: Wow.
0: I'm telling you.
2: Wow.
0: You should be a baby man.
2: Wow.
1: Wow.
2: Wow.
0: God brought him here for to save his life.
2: Wow.
0: For the say, yeah, no, I bring ya in Kitamu.
2: Wow.
0: The American what is it? And to be in Sikwa. What if we said there?
2: Maybe in Sikwa.
0: What if we said there?
2: Maybe in Sikwa.
0: But I'm going to get now, or you, or by ya, a ya, you mean,
2: attachment.
0: Attachment. Those was an
2: uncle.
0: Finance uncle. Intim when you make the war or package you who are pushing him for sophobia when I tell you, I'm a demand. Them can what is the necessity? Maybe the idea, Nipa Shabrini, Nipa Sika, after born again, then what?
1: Mercy.
2: I wish you for Yanko Poya, Dumana Messia, the 7th of August. Now, Papa, it was 62 years. 7th August. Now, Papa, it was 62 years. And to get ready because near my Papa.
0: I know it. I know it. Your channel, Papa 6.
1: Oh, yes, I'm not going to say,
0: sure. If you're here, starting here, then go back to consultation.
1: Yes, sir.
0: Then I'm going to want to say, but when you're here, you're going to
2: say, Amen.
0: But you know, you're here,
2: you're going to say,
0: oh, yes. So, say, Ghana, I'm born in Dinza, or what are you? I was shocked. I'm a seer.
2: And pipe or cassie.
0: Ochina. I do bear
2: dresses.
1: Amen.
0: So what peba? Ochina yen yen di ba 12 ye piani ye breaking. What do you say? Whoop peba? Meme toffee. Yeah, I mean, toffee wing. That toffee way, dear. Who's young baby and nebby woman?
1: About your air toffee, we are. Any dear mother. Ah, Michel, air toffee, we
0: are.
2: Some
0: person will be in town. Many people, you see them, for until we my boy so. Opeba. Meso opeba against all odds.
1: Ah.
0: Nye be bia lucky against all odds. Na be gidi e.
2: Amen.
0: Me ma call. Na mo si ga. I'm out of
2: him. Amen.
0: No dey be.
2: Papa no one.
0: Ready for papa. May you live in your atam. I even feel say you dey mama yan sam. Three weapons.
1: Aye.
0: We bind them.
1: Bind them.
0: Confuse them, release hard luck on them.
2: Amen. Upon Mount Zion, the mountain of the Lord, the mountain of parliament, the kingdom parliament, there shall be deliverance, and the blasters will possess their possession.
0: Amen.
2: We bless you in Jesus' name. Amen.
1: Amen.
3: Ayano kura won sachira da we every papa hono papa be
0: orifo
3: yes papa
0: orifo
3: yes sir
0: remon say me come tia dem hu an say coach na ebuof they have released the spirit of anger. I can't wait here.
3: Okay.
0: I burn that spirit.
3: Jesus' name.
0: Burn that spirit.
3: Yes Lord.
0: Sir be ya or do or do on the invite or loosen the temper.
1: Okay.
0: On the field for anything.
3: Okay.
0: Amen.
3: Amen. Amen. Yes we ni penina dwie Sumini Nakasa. I'm off where we say, hey, Prophet, Igu Prophet. Where we say, hey, Okwajima. So where we say, Bebre. Mamina birthday, way quick. Hey, birthday, Mkoma, Nkoswahima, I was on train. Nkoswahima, Nyanko Ponchra. We every, hey, Odia Sempa, Angel of MNG TV. 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

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Apostle Chief Ate, Word Palace, and a Divine Palace. 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Of Mami Percy Utiye Nyanku Wajra on your Gesiawate. 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Me sorry, dear. Actually, same time. Aye, au revoir, Dudri, Sanyo Nara, Tata, and I just say, Baba.

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6: 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Shisha Mwachira Accra New Town, La Paz Station. And I say Abel Fontaine Time, www.souvenirsandmall.com.
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0: na di adia prof wo pese o kasa na so mo ankasa e ba jo vitamin soya and I say vitamin soya milk the friend no no we aye soya milk nko an ye di aye na nourishment system ne boa pa vitamin banana 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Good evening, that's saying.
1: Yeah, me hoye, me hoye.
0: Oh yeah, prof, would you say I am the head boy? And I mean me the year post World Cup, before World Cup, and I would the year post World Cup. The head boy is here.
1: And I reach the year.
0: Need the year Jesus.
1: Now, kase. We wish our Lord that come.
0: It's a black star. Spiritually, but I mean, can physical matters.
1: When you say.
0: Prof.
1: Thank you, D.
0: Prof.
1: Sanya Manon, ye de Yanka India. Anka word kabu koma jaji.
0: Sasen how came, Prof.
1: Se bahum said humune e bobo. Anka China. Anko qualify.
0: Na ain't I didn't see your bumpai.
1: Huh?
0: I didn't see your
1: send ye the Ushenya Mr. Mobi.
0: What do you say, Mr. Says?
1: Atizigi. Atizigi. Any Benjamin Asari. Benjamin Robo Benjache. Mem pai ba atizigi na mabu ah say
0: wan ga cho say benya me pai
1: atizigi
0: from prof ah e richie fabe to as e man no way
1: ba ba ya nyame na tie o mo nsam so tie mpai bo
0: adan oni yakopon you use the same telephone lines no prof na odia say
1: me
0: prof dia say na e den na wo adan ti na de wo pese e jide wo ka ni dia adan ti na wo pese wo ka dia
1: na de second of wo ko Israel Eko twitwa bo ho hiane ade.
0: Ghana for come ka.
1: Emma, nana do kra ko fa bo.
2: Prof.
0: Freeze.
2: Prof.
1: And then na dia me ka me bo ana. Nana do anko tam bo an freeze am atua. Ye mbe si cathedral. Om ko to bo so om ko fa.
0: Om to ni sen.
1: Me ni ne bo. But a bo no full plane by.
0: Om de bo full plane by Ghana.
1: Nigeria anko fa me bo.
0: Aha.
1: Unu mun sorry e wa Nigeria.
0: Sorry o do.
1: Om branches o kre wa. A wo mu apache. Eti ayi riche mu ni yesu ya
0: kinu
1: crutches any ade enso man qualify now who mu dia mr emfa my lord that come you know now won chere chere ni niam emfa football ko ura wo hum
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1: dabi emfa ko second ko fa
0: in your opinion do you
1: believe ni match we na so ko fa cup no
0: emu dia me ba in your opinion do you think the black stars will win this match
1: me mu dia mi ni gidie
0: unni gidie o black star mu.
1: And yes,
0: Prof. Adan Awoye, sir.
1: Oh, now let's say your first match, Michelle B.
0: What's your first match? No?
1: Panama, Michelle.
0: Ah, Michelle. Panama, Michelle.
1: It is our share. England or more bench, crown one. It is your first 11.
0: Sassan, okay.
1: Oh, Massa. Players, I'm crofting one.
0: I'm more players, eh?
1: Crowd, yes, I'm like, okay, Bubba.
0: Memo,
1: Bubba.
0: Let me a book, I crabby.
1: Bo. Rashford. Saka. Bellingham. Akwaya Nigeria mi hu ni din boy. Harry Kane. Harry Kane.
0: What boni perform? What boni perform?
1: Yeah, something me tumi abuka crabi.
0: Aye.
1: E bi din wo mtiri an e din. Kobe Menu so ti bench.
0: Number 5, order abo 5.
1: Harry Kane go bi an anu o share ye. Akwaya friend say ba akru se madu ke o se. Madu ke. Masa. Omu place no omu mo board division
0: no do you, don't you think say Black Stars have equivalent players to match them boot for
1: bro derby ese bia
0: me ba Thomas Partey
1: ah no hin obon hin obon
0: Antonio Semenyo
1: Man City okay mienu
0: eh omo say okay mienu
1: and Jordan you e bo
0: me ba
1: Jordan you for relegation
0: Me. Oh.
1: Fatah, we shall.
0: Meba. Oh, yeah, but tell me, Kasei. Inaki Williams. Meba. Inaki Williams. What about strikers? Mami Kasa. Inaki Williams, number 3.
1: Now, I don't know what to be.

0: Oh, dear Sam, now came. Fatal Shaku.
1: I'm a castle corrugation. Leicester. Oh, ball, ball, relegation team. Hello, where have you?
0: I have the main castle. Match in 8 p.m. Prof Akwaba officially who that senior
2: boys are Mugu France, yeah. Almost is the Ozelo say, yeah, team the Avengers. Now be sad France team, you almost play very clean away your team. You know, so Ozelo say, Ozelo, so Ozelo say, Oxel. What's that? You are about 3 players. And you know. Anyway, but eight in the day, no be edited. Says I now crowd edited. And I do your phone back 12 of Black Stars.
0: My did that.
2: It's in the engine that you're surprised if you are. But I have a bump, I am home. It's in a radio with the one out boy. And I did be good, be brim. Football, the Kenya, your juma.
0: Yeah,
2: bro, dog. Bayere, man, Kenny. Banchi. And I bought yes. And you might only share and sound lay a year in the drink a crown. And lay a year in point in nine. What do you say? If we are, we say, you know, doyo. Not the other doyo. It drew you black, yet you so look. And you're back. No, which then Palungo.
0: Palungo, your dead.
2: Well, we're not going with the assa. And I'll go see bring the board of Bunny, yes, you see a booby, papa. And then my enemy was it.
0: Abbey.
2: What is your best share of cream? My name is Ruffo.
0: Ah, Ruff.
2: Well, my share of cream is Trapa Patrey, okay. 2.9. Bomb is spelling down on my head. Yes, bro. And now you're pass, and you're quite sorry more. And you're a pambue, you know. Uche.
0: You know.
2: And I just graduate.
0: You know, you know.
2: I want to say, somebody watching a sick kind of. Only above four didn't come up. Aha, it's yes, soon to correction, pa. Emma, both winning your biddy, if you're Mohafa.
0: Ah,
2: it's no papa.
0: I had this kind of come up of phone.
2: What's the thing?
0: Maybe sound.
2: That's what I'm saying. This is Angel. I won't for any bank account to my scandal. I'm from your fabu. What's the thing? On your fabu.
0: Oh, bro.
2: And Janano. And my enemy was
0: okay.
2: Yeah. My enemy was Empire Airborne. We both won in Pedro Monsau.
0: That's right.
2: Play a beer, bear, not drink, say, or Koboka foo. Oh, yeah, Ganani. Papa, man, in name, mumu. Next match, when you be more. Now play a beer so free England, or not you so. Oh, be mafia, you know. Papa, man, you're from Cano.
0: Ah,
2: man, you're from Cano.
0: I mean,
2: we're in a park in the Sunani, young yanny, the dead, the dead. Yachiao, your friend Nana Equia, and Lina Africa, A and India, a Walla Pass
0: container. Oh, okay, Lina Africa.
2: Yeah. A and India. Now, Yancho, he makes a couple enterprise in the wake of singing our fat task reaction. Copy of Machine Sport, Yen Yomu. I too rocky with USA. Yeah, my uncle, Michel Pana, Mr. Frank Hanover, and I any Paddy VLA.
0: I am Mr. Ashimolu.
2: Lines is no cap price naturally.
0: Okay, anyway.
2: I say just 1007.
0: 1007.
2: Yeah.
0: I ain't so bad.
2: More.
0: And
2: then you have a commentary, you know.
0: Yeah, yeah, Portugal. Yeah,
2: yeah,
0: yeah. Ghana, but when you're ready, the live commentary, Portugal versus Uzbekistan.
2: Now, you're Portugal.
0: Professor Togo Boga.
2: Portugal, Timmy. Players say, we'll be Tina Mendes, Bruno Fernandes. Any of you, you know, teams are mobile, young great teams.
0: And 2 persons, which I said, Black Stars don't have players equivalent to your stage.
2: They were players.
0: What are you trying to say?
2: Most African, who are you doing? Congo, Fuezi. Okono mo we in 30 Amebe. So ni mebe.
0: Me ni mebe.
2: Ah. To am hu yedin.
0: Prophet Abebe Prophet ni say.
2: A grasshopper.
0: Grasshopper.
2: Yeah. Abebe.
0: Abebe.
2: Yeah, Abebe.
0: I see.
2: Aha, Uzbekistan. Na Uzbekistan no ever.
0: Ewo
2: Uzbekistan.
0: Uzbekistan.
2: Abotre me kakatrima.
0: Uzbekistan. Uzbekistan.
2: Sad. Asia.
0: Asia. Pakistan.
2: Tantan Volo. Afghanistan.
0: Aha, Syria.
2: Nezomu Tantana. Tantan. Naka, you're quite a new man.
0: Prof, go on him.
2: Assemble him.
0: Eddie Assembly How, Prof.
2: But I mean, Bessemin Kwame, may you with dinner.
0: Eddie Assembly How.
2: What's up, line of that person?
0: If I told Facebook, Uber, who was up, line of Fan Fast. Numbers 0598-986868. Now send your voice note. I send my prof who came for a response. And my prof FSA and your WhatsApp numbers. It was true VN and your WhatsApp voice note. Now your mona gana for we are seeing an answer. And team, ain't you? Prof, I said, okay.
2: Mamie, jam with you.
0: Oh, na anyone go?
2: Ejamosis.
0: Any pa kwa yesi nsio to nso kofo fam kwa.
2: Ai ai am boko.
0: Ai kofo ko je pa nchire kwa eko revival.
2: Sabes, Bills Kobe.
0: Ah.
2: Yeah. Odi no komen nyame. Ma sha bebi eduro ni jo fa wa men nyame a. Ensio to kwa be yira fa o.
0: Enche na ko fada.
2: Ensio be yira fa.
0: Ah.
2: Enti mu fa ntus mame. Abranti wo wai. Oh. Ejamosis, Ejamosis, Ejamosis. Aha. Ejamosis, Aye says this power packed air revival.
0: And I'll pay you say about 5 a.m. Then you pay a home massive.
2: Aye.
0: So I'm upon 1 p.m. Yeah.
2: Aye, I was starting 8:30 no upon 1 p.m.
0: No upon 1 p.m.
2: No, you know, it says this. That's Obey with Abenono.
0: Obey Saturday.
2: Saturday.
0: And Obey.
2: Aha. Now, the guest speaker is near Apostle Oak. And now, Ejamosis, Nankasana Fee, a year. Evangelist Richard Biney. And I power encounter Omode bro. Break and take over.
0: Break and take over.
2: Not just a brass and so break it. Now take it over.
3: 102.
2: It's you know,
0: Nipa be one man up.
2: Me
0: sure say man Friday Thursday crowd on your time or mau.
2: Nah, be
0: one pie is open your time or because. Ghana for Afeni, I see a team come. I see who name was so muy.
2: No more born, you must see a good pie. Emmanuel Bed,
0: Emmanuel
2: Samis,
0: and
2: Emmanuel Donko.
0: Donko, yeah.
2: Emmanuel Fum, you know. See, Emmanuel, Emmanuel. Emmanuel.
0: There's a coming Muko on my knees. I'm not sending to me. Oh, I'm run on chassis.
2: 8:30 a.m. And upon a no fast word war. A damn was the show, but now I have him said we see a church and say, Emma was subbrim. And near me was so yah, a bad day. A bell bow, bell me bow, crow, bell pudding, sad.
0: Bell pudding, sad. A yamosi saying,
2: yeah,
0: Conno Bonny.
3: This is Angel 102.9.
2: Singing, I don't want to sing a day. And yeah, that's why you be that day. I can't.
0: Prof, I don't know. Come on, so what do I do? David, and now do I do? Nami, oh, David, is my head. Ah, say, prof. Now, why be that? Now that I will be something, I said,
2: remember, bro. I saw my be saying,
0: say,
2: and then, rape case, dear, but Baptist Thomas, Pate, dear, by everyone, no quo. Near so, or back, or report to say, why, real puno. Na Hakimi su die aba.
3: This is Angel.
0: Mike Tyson.
2: One su every tono. Neema munyina yes.
0: Yeah.
2: The BI man ko police station ko report so obi a rape me. Adaya e bia anado no na on fili se on be man be bibi e na be man no one ne dan pasu o. Be man no force no e no one ne die.
0: One ne die.
2: I mean, a man call police station call report rape case.
0: Say.
2: Say, bear my suit down. No, any better now. Why you show bear numa? A rape.
0: Ah, prof. And the other
2: one. I saw one you two. Wait,
3: 102.9.
2: No! A rape!
0: Prof. And the other one, okay.
2: Yes!
0: Oh, Debbie.
2: What?
0: If I join any other day,
2: said that mama double card Debbie.
0: No, Debbie, as a me no one yard drink.
2: And then yes, we're 3 AM call report. Dientia. Sabia, you're fairly announced. And I won't have been here because oh, power the iron that they do too when the nation and no pocket. Now, sir.
0: And
2: the other one is a boat in Pucky. What kind of Pucky?
0: Pretty Pucky ice cream, Pucky.
2: Prof. Nice. And my man, you're weak. Because Obadia was saying, you're consent to say, yeah, dear.
0: Okay. And who did me bow? Uber said, Nientia, mamma report to rape case.
2: Yes. Our brow new said, yes, in your rip.
0: So what da? Nanny Subatinuna, yeah, man Pucky.
2: What has ye?
0: So what that any super teenage?
2: I didn't see any report. Maybe the other no. Because Oba, Oba tinya ye bibia ma iya ye. No one hears it so.
0: Ah.
2: Hey, rape.
0: Hey, rape.
2: And the American just here.
0: Let me be just here. Ghana for when I want to my dream.
2: No.
0: When the prof we had there now.
2: On just here.
0: No, my Ghana for when my dream. When
2: Oba I'm saying.
0: Aha.
2: Oni mood ni. And I bear my force in 2020. And what do call to another police station with a hand? And who question what repun because now she will mood in him. But I don't know, bear
0: out of my conscience.
2: Yes, and now bear my only mood in him. That's what Barney releases what you want to go report.
0: Well, for any didn't tell, any didn't try. prof, I need to try. I don't know. Prof.
2: Yes, remember your week.
0: Remember your week, one.
2: Sir, I'm not telling you, remember your week. Because rape cases are about quite good, you know.
0: A man,
2: at the court.
0: And I didn't remember.
2: Who are crying and panic? All right. Was you a man who cried and running? I guess you'll be our. What you turn the corner or the idea, me and say, you be our way, yeah, there be. And I'm crying the blood in some fine hook, I crying, yeah, yeah. And a patupa.
0: You better saw.
2: What is it? What the new call? I'm rich, yeah, and you come on. Ah, a man report, pa. It's at the tin a year, man's young to me got that sacrilege, you know. Near some young fan, man in call. Not yet, pate. Your chin is slamming your bassa.
0: Aye.
2: Canada cram in the hall.
0: Aye. England forces were on Chan. Once on Chan, woo. Share. I don't pay BBC in your sanctuary.
2: Ah, and yet, real pussy again, this is what was on the call. And I say again, this is a diabina or quarter derby.
0: You could die now, how much?
2: Or in the quadi now, how much? In Tinibal Patricon. And was so.
0: I don't know where to go.
2: Was it Latinia Branti? I don't know idea.
0: Oh, oh, Kroboni.
2: Kroboni Branti. Mami, enje mi samba kakra.
0: Ah.
2: Ena petupa.
0: Kroboni su de eti eka ekle.
2: Omu ye good on.
0: Se mika, wamo mu ye krobo fodi, ome ti de mika na se.
2: Ena ye shedi ye di ye no. 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
0: Justice for men, I hope it's okay.
2: What just say? A man, yeah, you be. Even to order. Sam, no power, ya, when you bet, yan, say, be been a boxer. Over her new pants.
0: Ouch.
2: Hey, prof.
0: Ghana for my prof, we had me. I'm sending me voice note.
2: Yeah, prof, I'm going to send me
0: prof.
2: It didn't work just so quick.
0: Me, my just so
2: quick. You are shown the watch.
0: Me, what best was sorry?
2: I didn't say more.
0: Me, what best was sorry?
2: My man is from Bossa, the tiny way, and your group.
0: I had a young brother saying,
2: yes, chill on which chill was shown them one.
0: I am too collection.
2: I don't know what mining in our numbers.
0: Oh, poor bra
2: instrumental. Oh, Bobra power, shown them 102.9. Hey, move your view.
0: Yeah, mona Ghana for we are singing in tear the own so wadrin tre a tear a war, a semi prof came home. Prof, obey the card of Waffas as any
2: Waffas,
0: but not men comrades. I'm
2: a comrade.
0: I'm a comrade. Interior Ghana for a car, a dear far, a semi way, a home. Prof, what do you say about that? You interior Ghana for Kane?
4: Dr. Key, dear me, make a phone say about Fananka say Uncophobia or Mono, Mudo Manifadia. Because who be Benina, who free Hanma Bahona, who Bobona. A week be an more bear £400,000 a week, and I say be a monthly be on £400,000 a month. No, and this guy could was a into a month. Nancy Dino, my share once I feel a giving woman as a mundial. So we'll be being able to make free and my book room when I'll be first step who goes out there, cook my quay Japan and I omoya. Don't make Nancy Dino my planning. More planning say, quamp and young fat way in fashion. Near money from young money from crannies and sick and young born. Into a home, my bosom, where he will be there, but to be a blanket in the map of that, or so a permanent messenger, and all forcing on a mother, or the cockroach. When I cast an answer for some sake, and one more. Over yet, day, I'm the cockroach, and to say, Uncle Mom, Mama, or this I want to feel, and one more. Oh, Boba from to once the pony been for my fee. Sana, my dear, my cousin, so, and to your boyfriend, in fact, Kaka must make him.
0: Well, Papa, you say, no, so Kakra, Obekan, no, way in regards to any rape cases, no, and the other stuff. But the prof can actually say, what is the main reason the NTI, any Ghana for, and I say, before Ankasa, and Mema in general, say, Waba, a try, say, one year baby, be Wabrian, and Naswa, any baby, who I had the chrono, I into me report to say, and also a rape case, according to a prof. The philosophy are and they or they my anti when you embrace here.
5: Good evening, Togo Baga, Rosie Rosie, Dr. K. If I'm genuine because of his pinkness, many Togo yard dream part, the mad deal between. Ah, remember the name from all force again for see, Miss May, or yeah, my yeah. I'm watching. I'm going to be a name and name and name and name for here. I do not the gate in enemy. Mind you. And we'll be kind of making catch me uncle. Let me uncle catch him there. I think the police station, I'm not going to go to police station. I'm sure that I'm police me or Bible and then a cassan me be sent there. Say, this is first being on any da. Or what's not by reporter? Oh, police in this and ask me be sent me there. Me, they send a force on the one or two dog pa. And so, because of being an argument in the dainty, wanted dog pa. Also, or you inside the engine under the side engine under there, that means or to the other man from Mokas and Monson.
0: Well,
5: Papa,
0: I think that's half was not to ever send you. Prof, what you? Was it police in the body beside the same? Nadia, I'm sorry, and I was here, sorry. I was here already about 1 and 10. And was you answer that until this? I know the other say one thing that the any then sorry. Come cause some come on. Fuck over do.
2: No, but no credit. Remember your mobo.
0: Richie for trust. Yeah.
2: The sun at your party. Remember your mobo.
0: Debbie, no voice note to ever send to you. But any which ways, may I call subsequent ones a war air platform. No so WhatsApp. So Saudi Empire. Numbers no what screen is or no. We bet you me ascend over the abandoned abo at I think say na a full show. I nanka. Yeah, you still treat at that time, but it is quite fortunate for us, but unfortunate for listeners. Munya, Portugal, and Uzbekistan. Yeah, commentary no NTA. But in case you want to get updates, stay and stay with us. Yeah, Nina, Ebebro, Prof, why idea? Why we need to know the honor? Bing, Bibia, Obia, Ebebro, NTA, Weniamra.
6: Okay, and your fam, good evening, good evening. I'm Collins from Tema. I said, my Prof. Togo Boga, I can. I'm really interested in it because the entire, yeah, my entity in police station call report and they say, you pardon, I had that. I saw what you're for my to inquire. Untime and you in tune, Jenny, but Miss Utama, Wunuma, now the Beko. And I say, you pardon, I had that antenna. Yeah, I ain't call a report. So, my idea about it, no.
0: Well. Prof, was say, I don't dream no who no say, ma'am, I ain't a payadia, dada, and now they are bentum tumper, nasifia, corona, area, and I'm from my elbow, and say, ho, my auntie, Prof, me, auntie, mentee.
7: Cool, Dr. Key, cool, Dr. Key. Charlie, he came to, I guess you don't know when you were reporting. Feeling good, rough, when you are reporting feelings. Oh, Dr. K, this CD man, the Bobby D. Mami. Pia!
0: This CD man, of FFN, no more! Yet, you're always in your Razzia.
8: Nene, Prof, and Yadri, we did on your Saniba. From Remuno, the attendant said, a Berman a penetrating or bad.
0: Me bacho number na ye de auto screen so na nyese mo frere wo betumi send your voice note mo amo friend me se mo fan chain because ye bo aban for voice notes e de e free we enti we na ye nto aso
8: am penetrate enje oban ti mi for so en fa se e be ma de for so e de se ati ase enje boga o di opa da ho na oban no anka san for so no fan se. Now, when you do evidence for so no, this year. Now, Uncle Dan and Uncle Zawana for so this year. Prof. Bet them. And I was saying, we're going to back up 19.
0: Prof. Yes, we're going to
2: back up 19. I'm back up 19. You. Bear manner. And then, sorry. But be I'm going to come up.
0: And you trade it.
2: What does it?
0: I'm a system in the
2: form. And get a story. But you know,
0: I'm a true Chenyama.
2: Yes, and tell you, I'm a
0: sample Sanyama.
2: Who now are causing?
0: Oh,
2: this is Obama now causing. Oh, two baby, you know. Say, and then the baby.
0: And then, and
2: then,
0: prof.
2: Oh, you know. And I will buy an abbey for C and now we are subby. New Pabian Sudion said,
0: but you know, I'm wild. I don't know.
2: None said you and moi womb.
0: And come moi.
2: And come moi.
0: Ah.
2: And you're not sorry, pet. I'm not winning in this wrestling. And
0: I didn't see it in three.
2: What does it do? Obama, of course, I did a mad, and I. And two drink and jumps out. The end of the banana.
0: And what's sorry?
2: Debbie. And you know, Obama, you do for. But I said, please, neighbor, to me catch you, I found some who look on. No, Emma, si si
0: Emma, Prof, what is happening in this house, sir? One who Oba Ware for Africa, what cause me kuwe repimida?
2: Oba Ware for?
0: I know, what cause me kuwe repimida?
2: Oh, ebe be be si. Say any
0: Emma Ware for?
2: Sir, oni be mani ya issue. Obe timi dina cause me kuwe repimida. Ah, possible?
0: Possible. So Oba Ware for the kuwe.
2: Rep case be be kono. Enya ni nyina na aman for force sir. He said, normal ones, yes, you will be a quachi will be. One, go up, cow, and mine not that. No, And yet, you know, Bebre now, I'm in a damp passo. Bebre now,
0: there's some hen,
2: yeah, and we should be pursuing with you too much. What for mobile obey 8 years? No, Omoka reporter, I was mobile
0: for 30
2: or 30. And what was it? A crab come now. Oh, God. Nikanika pa. Nikanika.
0: Let's go yam bibia.
2: Oh yam.
0: Mogonte. Obe yam.
2: Ebro.
0: Obe yam.
2: Miss.
0: Obe yam. You tell the God of work, Prof. You tell,
9: Good evening, Dr. K. My mom obilete happy Father's Day. Your friend Mavis make us Africa vina A-line. We need to go in Najin because Oba ain't mean repu Bema. The VIA Bema, they are all repu Oba. Namukra, no ya modern, Tia de Mosaka Mokra, no more mabude.
0: Prof,
2: oh, me, you must you.
0: We must say.
2: So, Oba ain't mean repu Bema.
0: Oh, I didn't know what
2: I say. Didn't know to me repu. Then, W, didn't know Oba ain't mean repu Bema.
0: No, Prof. I didn't know about so much repu Bema.
2: That's
0: the question.
2: What our baby? Recently.
0: Prof, teacher,
2: you be a coach, small boy.
0: Ah, no, it's a sister simple. You phone boys and get one.
2: Yeah,
0: I see. I see.
2: Oba into repu bema na bema kwa na betu mia. Na nti na ye mema ni oga na hano. Ye nti mi kwa report no.
0: Okay, who dem yete the Ghana for kai nti?
10: Doctor K, Kajala from Nase, Kenya, the Okan. Why am I man to a move for?
0: Felix Marquis, right? Was it Dr. K? It's cause when they start, we finish it. Almost at here, you re-engineer to me and far and co-possession, you know, near report to say a rip case. I Kofi Kalo say, hey, professor will bring problem, oh, prof. Bejidi, so kwa ibeni mo se mo cheye pa. Jerry Amuzu, I say Dr. K, my stress ah minfi eh mi abaya no cre pa. I say Yusuf, I say.

0: I'm why practicals, any assessment. I'll do a radio presenter, TV presenter, and then our news reporting, NFA production, content creation. Ninina, Yedinina, Akanwa, Yede, Ebua Ghana, Fopaso, DJ, and our sound engineer. Yabetro, Amma, also, what to me, Abbe, Pabini, Abbeni, Womb. Yep, practical handouts out where my professional lectures and I won't ever show a deal with experience a war media and as an industry in affair air conditions. I would war and a bell who abra who see the and steady materials, no Wi-Fi access to internet. Yeah, trust any my wing before forms, maybe our Angel FM, my craft, flat top and affair test sun or shell filling station. While him, we a jet ice bar on Subina forms, maybe at all affair www.jet.com. Also, we have forms. Phone number 0303-976-145. And 055-808-5252. 055-808-5252. Now, we have a Jet M.O.A.M. Come on. Ede dia kan nyina ebeto also ye besia enko ba bia
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10: Charlie, you know, me was serious meeting bi.
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12: Hey, what fun ye.
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4: ababiumu ababium something big is coming. 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Voices are right. Are you ready to represent your voice, your part?
5: Sit back and enjoy the

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I a friend you way Exodus 14:14. 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And now kick off now, Shasi. I'm looking at Professor Togo Bog. I bet you my brief commentary. Be so. And I enjoy a crowd here. Maybe. Enjoy this one from now.

Africa. Menen no so wan e wow, eh? So let's move back to our office. Officer, menen we can say Portugal ne Uzbekistan on my ball 1 minute few seconds. In him say Professor Bema commentary kakra na say yene can salute to Tenko Bonko all the way from America Mountain. So na obia trocrat at their brain, I'll say, you do hunko. Must have been looking at kitty, and ka Portugal, Bruno Fernandes, and ka or the ball at two, Uzbekistan for net, and then yasem kitwa kwe ka kitty.

Marianne Amwa, I'll say, Dr. K, please, when Togo Boga, when Togo Boga's time, well, we're off now, train me, patch me to me, can you? Dr. K, please, when Togo time is going, please allow him to finish before you trip in. Okay, you are trying to tell me, say, Togo time in the choir, my name is Kasaka Crans. I said, why do you FM now, boss? Dear, Dr. K, dear. Rosemary Dodo, I say good evening, guys. My female papa, I answer your feel pa. Ibrahim smile, I say, Dr. K, men are really suffering. Emma so papa, Kabema de repu was in Kako position, Koka. And so, Bema de repu, I didn't need to tune to me, Kahi. Obeda Pia, I say, we are live. Are you till Dr. K, your Kwasmin clothing? Your down summon, Sahara. Church, I'm going to enjoy the show. No, pa, you know, because I say, see Uzbekistan, so and yet a jacket one. Jana, I said, you want to enjoy rock, Miss Channel. Now, UCCO, yeah, and I said, oh, my MYM, Unyanum said, Rona, said, Jenny, be the bow. I should show it to Jomusa, bring you out, put you massa, and a prof guy, as well as any canica, we have my bro, tomatoes, conconte, we am bibia. Enjoy rock, Mr. Ako, be any man, Mamedro, that I should have muscle to me, no be. I bet me up, wow, pa. Flat top, I cry, Obey Nebiato, Angel FM office, I feel Kumasia, Breport Junction, Sunya, Takra, Day, Chess FM, Cape Coast, and I feel not Doom Auto Fix, down some, I saw down White Ventures of Anko Barrier, and I feel on him away, Jet Ventures, Panacea Pharmacy, Pharma Trust, Branch, Bia Uni, Oko, Obey Nebia, to phone friend 0244 186612. 0244 186612. Now near Monko, my prof, when your number? If I say we call all the way to Ohio, pro, you were a counselor Ohio Mountains. I brother be friend of mine, I mean, Monko Motia way and fan friend. But your baby can't come. I'm gonna fool you now and shining so says Sabri. Oh, I'm now be able to see a Wokrumbiani at your so a best of the so I any man in your one say a fertilizer a day, a buy a cow dung and a pure poultry manure. Ye day, I ya a board a year. Poetry a Jumano pass. And no any account wants him say best of the story. I Ninja Nai any poetry manu on yede affair Friday, other ones I ke kahuna, ye de Adriani Mane Medriana no a fu na a sodoso. And no tea any a friend a best of doso fertilizer. Who pay be a Brangel FM flat top obine biatoa. I fear agrochemical shops out doing an answer a B Ewa. I want them fresh 0242 06 99 69 0244 069969. Now near Emonko. 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

Sabri, I mean, we can say just about 10 minutes into the game. 10 minutes or let's say 11 minutes into the game. Cristiano Alvaro Ronaldo de Santos. Washego Ediama Air Portugal. Share no under 5 minutes or over 5 minutes. Within 6 minutes, no share go no. Any or share go now, the America's Albert and go for some more expecting it's all better about 4 goals. Prof, who expect to say, I am Cristiano.

0: competition or on a Messi.
1: I am Sanu Yasin Aquino.
0: Samum.
1: Aye. Whom you know compete. It's no, not your honor. And you know, we'll see in your commentary.
0: I don't have my commentary. I'm not for a stadium ambiance to us here.
1: Yeah.
0: Now, Professor, my commentary. No, see, any council who trust Bonko mobile.
1: Let's find out for
0: the networking in America. Any kind of connection. I very. very, very scanty.
1: Players needy way.
0: Players needy. Ebu bo mudi ase ni
1: o mudi. Ah, so some body line up ni ba.
0: Who just say I
1: don't. Let me phone me be ma.
0: Prof.
1: E be yire neck.
0: Ah. And never yire. Just am doing we. Ah okay, we do. Then here, let me go be we, me ba. Why have I check you? My typing is so mommy. You're fast. Fresh way. Bo mommy. Why? Opening. I'm
1: best ever.
0: Left on shin wa. Move left on shin, Brammy. Oh no, bet me on my commentary. Left on shin way. Move left on shin, Brammy. Move on, Brammy. I have about 10 minutes or 15 minutes to go before a news, you know. Ba mufa left on shimra. Na yem fa live commentary in about 10-15 minutes. Emre Ghana for na mu enjoy. Si Ronaldo. And your friend is Portugal. And Uzbekistan. One more match. One more bonus. Abre. A ball game, you know, 13 minutes into the game. But Portugal. Ashe. Uzbekistan. Bako Sabre. I mean, okay. A ball. No. And I'm 10-10. Just say, call 18-yard box in him. Now, Portugal 4. And then you foul. Ewo, 18-yard box, no. Any more pay. Asenya, yellow
1: card. Akaya, you panic you.
0: Ah, bon, I can't kiti.
1: Uli, mi po, kochan, your friend, Gavri Bok Bekrukov.
0: Oh, Prof, who's your friend saying?
1: Gavri Bok Bekrukov.
0: Ah? Who's your friend saying?
1: Na, who's your friend saying? Gavri Bok Bekrukov.
0: Okay.
1: Yeah. Orini, kochan, ye.
0: Ah.
1: And I say, what, you panic you? And outside 18?
0: Ah, 18-yard box, nechi.
1: Ah, oh, okay. I think I can take a thing upon it by. It way a Rubin the idea.
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1: Ah, Aquano Zambro Bekukov. 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Aha, I'm saying Ronaldo ne jina ball nechi. Oh, ne betu. Now Ronaldo said, "Ruba bi an kwenye nchi mu obi moi." Now that bi ya bi ya was on abo. And we complain no say di ane na me. Ye Portugal for call park. Portugal for call park. Papa. Sasa ne expect is a Umregana for be call park.
0: Aye.
1: Ya say ya bro so afford there.
0: Prof.
3: I say what you be saying.
1: Na ya dia be fie.
0: Prof.
1: Aha.
0: Abro bi same ni papa.
1: Di Ronaldo de gina ball na chi watu ni na ba ku mi enu ya nsa ba home so. 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Because we'll be here in the phone now, Ocha. Aha. I'll be here in the name. We're going to watch TV game. We'll see how the players are going to be. Aha. Yeah, no,
0: PS5 for the PS4. Aye.
1: I'll connect you. I'll help you. At the end of the basic. You're too warm. Now, the end thing you have to be your friend say. Neto. So about Chelsea. Ah, Neto. Neto so aging now. Portugal for an aqua park, I'm not a fepa, I'm in a doubt. Aha. Renato Pedani to call you ever said Rade. Emma Tanfun Yame.
0: Ah,
1: Emma Tanfun Yame. Would you know? And I refuse no more bed. Refuse no more bed, would you know a day? Omkipan was your friend Hemagoff.
0: Your friend goes even
1: Hemagoff. Aha. Renato, you know. Sir, and you're the boy, huh? And you're Ronaldo the boy, huh? Mendes. Mendes ne bo bo no yeah bo bo na she Cristiano Ronaldo na man sign no Cristiano Ronaldo na man sign no babo ashe panyini wo fie ye ya fi the day you ya fi the day you pa pa pa pa pa pa pa onu for 10 years and so Ghana for retire no onu for 10 years Ghana for retire no na ni nua no kra no ye sure say na nwumiro ma retire no
0: Prof.
1: Aye Jordan you.
0: Prof, I don't know if can say
1: my beautiful goal. Mm. Why? No, we say zero the bubble.
2: Angel.
1: Oh, nice goal, nice goal. Defender no both free kick come as ano. Wow, beautiful. And so far Portugal too. And go from there from say Uzbekistan.
0: Aha. Uzbekistan.
1: Aye, zero. From Canada ka football do won kan wo ye nwan.
0: Prof.
1: Huh? Okwa stand for no ha. Enyan ene efunu Isaabua we friends efunu mu ponko.
0: Camel.
1: Ai ene omu ye wo mo. Na eja football de obend day. Te said ye na ye difufu owia. 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Portugal saje bo no. 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Profunaje. Hey, what about Tikano? Tikano, but what now should there be?
0: Oh, Tikano says, hey, Profunaje. Ah, now that we are Portuguese.
1: Some call about Timbaco.
0: Not Timbaco, I am.
1: Now should there be? I'm from Portugal, the Gitabono, the Cobo, the Tente, one Gitabono, or Corre, you are born. Oh, Portugal. There be, a true. Yeah, true, the Etia Portugal. And there. Portugal one it shot five for the
2: angel
1: because 18 minutes and when you're two goals no goals in a bantempa Uzbekistan keep tabon or waso as for my game in the moon there be we am fanshe yam fan winshe
0: on my true pass
1: ah Kwagumozi now born who is 18 minutes in here
0: me now from Kwagumozi hey prof. Well, I'm actually enjoying your commentary.
1: Nah, more of a US in tea. Oh, more US in tea. Why am I? US in the airborne, no, the almighty heaven. It will be a coy. Now that we are packing on my range seat, not to say yes. Any panda, you man,
2: this is me.
1: What you got in the guitar ball? Nobody call. A brandy and was sharing on the guitar. I buy the bubble. Ya born any so. Hey, Johnny Goff. Johnny Goff. And now, Kobo will be any street. Oh, so. Mendes, any so. Oh, small boy. Oh, better me. Hey, Mendes. And Ningina Kusua. Mendes, Mendes, Ningina, the same name.
0: And your Mendes.
1: Hey, any papa, Akuna.
0: Ah.
1: So Mendes, so Mendes, we're the same person. No for swear rem. No for rem.
0: Ah, as
1: no for rem. Portugal, we got another free kick. Aye, Bruno Fernandes. Why did you not born that? Senior man, Fernandes, now that you are possible on a side, your man, you know. Oh! Oh! That's one caught. One fabulous, what's in the 1020? What are you, my wife? Bruno. Mendes. I don't say Mendes.
0: Mendes.
1: Mendes, I know Mendes.
0: Mendes, Bobo, don't you call.
1: Portugal, only guitar bono. And then, Robert Timiare, or more like his stand of him. But you back what you mean, Robert Timiare, go on, Debbie. Come, for so dear. Junior Black Stars, Pau. And quite young, Kikropa. Bono, one dear, on passing back, whom you know much of Yatuo. And we'll be sad referees on my day.
0: If you miss the man,
1: don't miss the ball. If you miss the ball, don't miss the man.
2: This is Angel.
0: That kind of one.
1: Ronaldo de Jira ball nechi. Oni referee ni kaso asim krofo ni bobu ga. Kikropa. Oh, I'm afi Congo for no. Dumza ahoden nom de ahoden ya adwuma.
0: Ah.
1: Omu nyakpele ni fe tiri dechi. Ebo wi agai. Bruno de Jira ball nechi. I want to take a chance. Oh, Debbie. Uzbekistan, Najibono. Oh, the Mirka. Yeah, Nadia Semini. Now, more better go for your boy who comes to Missouri. Oh, my, you know, going to Missouri. No, me in a park in Central Portugal.
2: This is
1: now, what's wrong with Moby? No, I'm going to Missouri.
0: I'm going home of one. Oh, my, 23 minutes after 5, we'll hear Angel Drive.
1: Hey, what do you say?
0: This is the African Express Edition. The commentary, we'll hear. Professor,
1: me and the commentary, bro.
0: Emeritus Togo
1: Mendes, Mendes, me now. What do you say,
0: Prof? Me want to say, Portugal be dominating game. No, why? Because I'm more experienced, you know. Uzbekistan, I believe, says I know I'm first or second timer. World Cup, money, and a third time. Ah, I'm the Abba World Cup, money, but. Let's see the almost bet me because Omunya can't attack now. Yeah, sometimes and you say a year Portugal for Bobuga Kakra, almost bet me and a year bo at two or more tinem. I'm a BB at me. And I love commentary now. The Amaya, you know, many a jump and a problem.
1: Benji Abba Studio.
0: Ah, I'm also a new for Abba Studio. I'm going
1: to say, commentary no tight pa.
0: Any pa on my best studio. I'm on my show.
1: Now, sir, I'm the players need in the back.
0: Ah, not how the commentary in my head. Sponsor Taway. Sponsor Taway. Ah,
1: one way.
0: Only a very good in our bike.
1: Aye,
0: come over
4: here. Nami Aduma, and say, Jumano Cabo, Modi can start that. Fabrano, or your commentator. There are Michel and Sir Ronaldo, be so good with the cash
0: when he cash
4: any yammy. Now, and then Yami Aduma, Nana G. Yene Honorable, a John Dumelu. And ya can boom into your co abelimpi. Say abelimpi. Say abelimpi. Abelimpi. Abelimpi.
0: Ufrisari. You bet me a can
4: rocker. Eh, yeah, can't pay. And I didn't abelimpi.
0: Okay.
4: Into another, and I do a honey cockoye commentary. No. Then on your bono, a year friend saying, two top and your bono.
0: Okay.
4: At the same time, I wore abelimpino. Say abelimpino. Your son wore my seven, Napu.
0: Napu,
4: hotel no police.
0: Say, National Association,
4: yes,
0: of,
4: Association of
0: police, retired police officers.
4: Yes, yeah. Omo hotel hano suno.
0: Okay.
4: Eho su e send jina ho. Inti game ni yako hano ni e fe feed ni su di e fi ho ni e hundi yako suso inti na ni two top ni yebo.
0: Okay.
4: Inti yebo habo ha. 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Ene ni mpate mu ho ni adiana for ni tre eye
0: Napu ho.
4: Napu ho no.
0: Ah, okay.
4: Na ene ni pebe ko ho ne yin paketo a.
0: Napu park no so de so.
4: Enso pa enso bia ko big giant screen.
0: Yes, serene environment.
4: Yes. Big giant screen na ho no. San so na eye abelempe. Astro Tef no so.
0: Astro, okay. Okay.
4: Eno
0: okay.
4: Kinky, you know, baby kinky, because one of us starting or the kinky is starting.
0: You see, and kinky for one of us,
4: kinky,
0: and
4: chin, I'm here.
0: I
1: want to go to be that.
0: Yes, I'm here. I'm here. I'm here.
4: I'm here.
0: I'm
4: here. I'm here. I'm here. I'm here. I'm here. I'm here. I'm here. Ewa ye Astro Tefnos, ndo ye wo bia no bra.
0: That's right.
4: Na dance gu ho no. Spinning machine, we say di Richie Kra ko na. Eye okoko yi ni sanu kakra ho. Yes. Inti your penis
0: and back. 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
4: me ba no abre. 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Bo mo di asa two place abaka chewi. Abre mpe eye Astro Tefnos wo ben ho a. Mo am wo jowu. But dinner for near the end, I remember circle moon. Yes, I will match it. Emra Astro Tefnos on him.
0: Mwamwa, Newtown,
4: yes,
0: Aladdin,
4: Aladdin, Bia,
0: Cassa Giant,
4: I'm not sure. 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
0: ah commentary ba
5: ah obobi e na de ba
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5: omo di kai omo de
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5: obo bo pa wa come in club room upada me boy 11 na
0: team ben
5: ah sharp babies aye.
0: Now the Republicans want movie.
5: Me boy Republicans.
0: Who boy Republicans?
5: Sharp babies, no.
0: And I'll call Republicans.
5: Yeah.
0: Okay.
5: If you boy the Ababu, I am Bobby Pa. You're starting with the Uncle Chadie.
0: And you're Vitre. And you're both four corners.
5: Why about Uncle Chadie?
0: I'm both four corners in your
5: account. And the
0: account.
5: Poor to poor.
0: Poor to poor. You're account. So that. But you're born account.
5: Am I born?
0: I'm
5: born. Fiago.
0: I'm going for an attack.
5: I'm going for an attack. Beautiful goal. Ball standard.
0: Beautiful goal.
5: Bobby, football, the Kawamu, but football is a son. And then Kofi can not tell you in England for my body, dear sir. What about Timu Samia?
0: Oh, no, my commentary.
5: Well, Mr. Gordon,
6: that's
5: beautiful goal.
0: Zero, that no.
5: Beautiful goal.
0: Richie, I find seen news never.
5: Referee no Cristiano Ronaldo so just yet referee no kohe. Va. Boy, the ogi tia krofo ya mago ni nyina. Ebe mi ya pa. 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Obo bi bo against. Ba obo. Yeah, ready, Messi. Yeah, dear, your pound.
0: Prof, I'm from here. I'm call hydration. I'm call VR.
5: Jennifer, go. No, yanye.
0: Why go?
5: Jennifer.
0: Prof, sorry, go. Your pound. Ghana fire that must be brave. Professor Togo Boga. And I'm telling this, or a brief commentary about Portugal.
5: But yeah, we're so over here now, on
0: you. Obeji. So, when you saw. Why you foul? Ping. Why you? Oh, you raise go no. I'm a paper.
5: Oh,
0: I'm a paper. I'm a paper go no. I'm a paper go no. I'm a paper go no. Nana, I'm a Uzbekistan go no. Man,
5: you.
0: Prof,
5: I am a yapa.
0: You're facing your career board with you.
5: I'm going to hustle you. I'm going to buy an Mario. Sell Kuruno.
0: Enfa.
5: Uzbekistan, I'm going to come
0: ah, prof. Richie, just to me encore. Beba Jokase, what is up next on your radio? I sit down, come on, the entire production team. I, Ora Benduka, your programs manager. Q Choice, executive producer, Professor Togo Boga, and DJ.

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1: 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Ye blasters, ye me good England, if we're here. Ye kope namni binates any a kalomo. Once a canon and I'm quasi for no. Oh, and I'm what the memory of basses here. It's my year and co. Yeah, quarry no cold myself, but I'm caught up and I'm no flew off. Now, over some media, do man who went into home. Now we are here, be all right, and you will both be say who feeling or. Oh, but I tried your feeling me out. It's a wooden ever dorsal. It's in Siamme. Now, call we a gem media academy. Now, sir, school, no media school, no. Eka eye telecom for university ne deputy editor na Jenny Patrick yabako yawe eti wo ya je media academy no kona kosua media juma no university na omuni omaya collabo telecom university no ah wo ye 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
1: Kachi, Musi, you look how he
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1: Many of my wife, you could hear dance here. 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I was in your
2: 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Infertility. 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Hypertension. Just yari a new life for woman to miss. 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And son, our the drug cry and num a yadena for ho.
1: What name wampa?
2: 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And then 020-333-5439.
3: All correct, sir. I take a man. Mary made the dilemma capsules here. Wouldn't you name the boy? Yeah. I would then when you're the son would delay a job. Now, what you say? Now, what you mean?
4: She said, "Yeah, to be out here." It's a she knew shop.
5: Very part no him.
4: Minya, so many punsu ya. It's a she knew but um. As I'm full of business, we feel be more. I mean, ideas. Ideas are never cool. The biani a dream for Frau. It's when I'm on two biani. Also, be a dean say, and yes, some drain when you bills. What way, dear? Many comments, not much of you. 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
4: Sister, with your mama, angel peach, angel strawberry, and now angel cocktail. Actually, no, angel apple lime.
6: What? It's an apple. Mr. Angel Cola, any angel orange, and a mania. I think I'm tired.
1: It's also for wifey. For us, Chester, Ebessia. Never angel drinks in a room. Ubianca Tanen in Winnie. There was Sabaso Mono, Nuanum.
4: Anne, that's a massa. And Nuanum.
6: There be a funny
1: angel Cola, the assemble. Angel drinks, yeah. I'm in my bushroom. And don't call soft drinks beverages limited. And why? Who to do after one? 0244-83-2286. And then 050-7878-668.
4: Angel drinks.
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9: and France na isle na no adu won ye patek e babu wase ye
2: 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And there's an integrate chocolate fish who are born with Jim, as I say, be an agono, or none of Bessamayan. 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Eighteen, a month for Biki Cassa over 8.5. Na se Ghana besa hi. Bebere besa.
9: Oh bebere besa. Omo ti omo ti onu omo nke ka omo
2: di. Na wan kan sa.
9: See you are sports of one so beba. Na mo mo bo a wa se be mpa se bu yi Jordan free mo ne di e ya je mo bo.
2: Eh Jordan no boom.
9: Ai.
2: Jordan boom.
9: Na ti. What you say this to world no beba.
2: Ambe wa betwe wa.
9: This to well make as me enti o say Jordan o so trust stance ni. Ana wo mo yesa wa ye ungrateful.
2: Yes.
9: Jordan wa. What you say Jordan o ma na je mo adi ya
2: qualify si onu an e go so.
9: What I said, I must say, Dakro Pet, Lenny Pano was slow down, Kakra. Was he any Jordan? Any Jordan film was I say?
2: Yes, what I said.
9: Ghana of us or me, Nina. Now some person would be any.
2: Chessy or 40.
9: What was the
2: number two goes?
9: Now I would tell us our son, what would you kill a talent?
2: Sir, I announce Blasters, a your friend say, fans in Libya, and you may have to feed Ghana call. Abuchi o kwohwe bo no ba ha o mba ha se mo ko airport eh
9: o menya visa
2: ai
9: oh okay
2: eti che o munie
9: eh
2: ai enyi mle ya on the crying se mo kita eyi na e continue em se me nimisa rnk na di om kwa na se jata na jata jata na di om kwa okay
9: eti
2: jata private jet eti ye ko tie jama kakra on be shi we nim ha de crying se o mo kwohwe bo na ba ye ko tie jama nim ba
10: platform out here. Yeah, yeah, well, La Paz, James for. Then you're talking James for La Paz. You work out on a taxi rank for. You're in a businessman for. You're talking James for La Paz.
11: First starting, you bring Chief Jordan. Jordan, if you want, let's talk about my member. No, I'm not. Because in Gandhi, for pay one pool, the best of the
12: company. You're revenge. You're revenge. You're slow, which Carlos Perros, you're slow. You're not a UD. I'm missing your cool blank.
11: First go. I'm coming for you. No problem.
13: Okay, anti. How do you say at least your score line? And you say,
10: what is your 1-0? Getting a couple years answer, Channel Maya. This is a Benjamin. That's self for life.
2: That's not anything. And then you may Thomas Pate, Ojinem, yes,
9: Jordan
2: Sujinem.
9: I'm a mom had Jordan, sir. Yes, I'm not more frustrated.
2: But I own Kenya,
9: that proper was slow. Oh, send it back here. Need to be an other performing. Do say, okay, then we will have a bar. Well,
2: we want to talk about
9: you. Oh, so I can pass at them. Oh, they're making a little when you have a channel, Jordan or Adi. I'm not performing a day. Am I
2: now? And you may fear your call, I believe. A whole and a community are suited for Hono. Yane, a year, John DeMello, Echo Shabu Moho, na a year match in Yako Show. Life competition will be few harbor. It's no Yenina Yako, a Belimpi, na Yako.
9: I want to teach a bankuna docono.
2: I don't know.
9: I want to be crowded, no. And then Yako, I
2: don't
9: know for when you're by
2: your money.
9: Yes, I am. Now it's MTN. Yana MTN, and so I say everywhere. You go or say MTN at 30, make every move count. ene de keke ka ho ni nyira mu no terms and conditions apply na MTN ade a omo eye no eye asuade kese e de mo bi bia wose ewiase no akoye enkakra enkakra 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
4: 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Actually, no my bad angel apple.
10: What? It's any of my dear. Miss Angel Cola, any angel orange, pet and a menya. I feel and
1: it's also for wifey. For us chest no ebesia. Never angel drinks ni na gum. Ubianka tell in winy. There was some mono, no anum.
4: Anni Massa Massa. And no anono.
10: Debias any and no.
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7: Taste like our day.
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15: Efia betie anopano awoye yakwo confix emankwa dani dia yeshe di bia no
4: eh wonum sisi
15: nkwoshu omu school no efre regiana no eh daddy whenever mommy prepares yakwo confix for us you and mommy you eat some but you are grown ups
4: chese wonum kwa na aduane pase won ye de di bia chi
15: me kan say yakwo confix carbohydrates and vitamins a wom eh aduane bia ni denti ebusu nyina ani beje ho etie no mu bidie tuase
4: ana junior so
15: say. And the junior say, it is good for family members to enjoy Yako conflicts.
4: Inquada yon penny sim.
15: Me see Yako conflicts. E was say a month for two biko fieda. And yena provision stores. And supermarket. At Fonko Kaishi, we have a house. And now on fresh 0599-404866. And now 0558-199-905.
4: Yako conflicts.
15: And we'll free what dear broom feed me and penny phone to me.
4: FDA, Adjie, Jedi, and Kratu Yatsu.

0: 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Gambling can be addictive. Bet responsibly, not for persons under 18 years. This advertisement has been vetted and approved by the Gaming Commission of Ghana.
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1: Ye be didi na meche Angel Cola. Me bread dodo. 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
1: Sister, what dear mommy, Angel Peach, Angel Strawberry, and now Angel Cocktail. Actually, I'm my bad Angel Apple Lime.
2: What? It's a new one, dear. Mr. Angel Cola, any Angel Orange, and a mania. I'm saying, and
4: it's also for wifey. For us, just no, Ebessia. Never Angel drinks in a room. Obianca Tanen in Winnie. There was some mono, no anum.
1: Annie, that's a massa. And no anum.
2: Debias, Annie, and no.
4: Hey, Angel Cola, the assembly bowl. Angel drinks, yeah. I don't call Soft Drinks Beverages Limited. And why? Who to do our free one? 0244-83-2286. And then
1: 050-7878-668. Angel Drinks.
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7: Bebe Yawadia Manati, everyone is
8: here. Nana Kafra, Musaba Madinachi, Manning,
7: Kafra,
8: Nimsa Wenin,
7: and Obe here, ABA Hebas.
8: On us for the one,
7: ABA Hebas.
8: Also for 3 days,
7: also for you and me,
8: also for Branti,
7: also for Rasta,
8: Bruno Maidokota, Quinino,
7: or Bepiawa Santi Memu,
8: one on that ABA Hebas Center,
7: no, your glaucoma,
8: glaucoma,
7: Nasa Catarata, you can say it,
8: Nan Sapa Pepe.
7: And not only a friend was off for 3 days, you know.
8: Walk away,
7: you were near to
8: Yanya, were pressing your hope,
7: Yan Shashi,
8: Yan Fadro soon, we any so
7: our hope.
8: And one is a woody dick,
7: and Santam Shim,
8: when you swap the hook,
7: lay a number how padia,
8: be a better net, so what about the bridge of Kojo Tokran,
7: and look crowd with the quiet,
8: be a Abasaman Kenyan, and what pay me?
7: So what's the American, yes,
8: Matias,
7: I will draw your friend, sir, manpower,
8: and none of them what you must have branch,
7: and I saw your Cassian word of mine, Kuma Senso, Benu, ABA Hebas, and our quadra, so Janassi, and let you up,
8: Juma,
7: Joda, Copim, Mimineda, and upon what you call Pim and you Mirno in Sian,
8: praying,
7: that was 0541-565-199, and that's 0502-812-161.
8: ABA Hebas Center, Maniswa Daho,
7: hey!
9: Alright, for two. 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
10: Medo. 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
10: Eya fa reclaim mojedro. 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
13: yes sir
12: for made safety app no ebo edro yi munsu nsu aso boni yina ho amane yetre kwa kwa ho san ho yara safo
13: and now say what they come at fda
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12: fda age edredin crowd to atuno.
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0: J Telegram 2, I'm gonna see if any justice, which me up on a Bono AFR, Marvin Sinaya, Marvin Apoka, Anthony Cotton, Edwin Aptifon, the new Barcelona player. The new Barcelona player. Bono a free kick. 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So. We a local player. And a goalkeeper. In fact. What that place. We want. Dear Maye. Benjamin Asare. Na. Free kick. No. Declan Rice Ejinachire, Anthony Gordon now will be, we same so Ejinachire, and yes, I'm to talk about the view, only Ejinachire, but trust SM, freaking 13 minutes late, Gordon and Barneso, Gordon and Barneso, Declan Rice, yet you have to say, and against Real Madrid. Now, what the free kick from the Papa Tonex? Benjamin Asare and a double postman. Zero, I believe they are straight off. Ayawaso, West Brogan, Municipal Assembly, Honorable John Dumelo, Maruan Kasa, Etienne Apolio Noha, and Yasem Ketoka, he found out today. Live for NGL 102.9 FM. Look at this one. Ever come. Jonas Ajeti. Jonas Ajeti. Harry Kane. Ramana Tienia. Gianni Infantino.
1: I'm just saying.
0: Thomas Partey. I'm born in my Jerome Opoku. Jerome Batu Partey. Jonas Ajete in a crapono. A page of bonus is in Tete. Black Stars of Ghana in Aquarius. Referee Lewano will pitch on the flag. Bonnie a goal kick. Menoka say, oh, he must see Katacho, coach. Mesra, Unya, Claire Inhela, and on the Pepwa. Claire Inhela, I will drama swatch and say, Abba Epwa. Now, oh, he must see. Your number is 0247-499-499. England for all. El Podia Quetri. Basia ya Pakeno. And here is it.
1: Say baby mupa. 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Ghana and England. Where your bride decay? Aye, any more ball? A FIFA World Cup game. Among a former champions 1966. Among a Jose SINJ. Jordan Ayew, captain for the side. On a Ezra Konsa, in FIFA, the Anyasem Ketua. Bona Mabedi. It's just.
0: Benjamin Asari. What's up, Baltimore? Do you want the Black Stars of Ghana? Benjamin Asari, SM for life. SM, SM.
1: I'm a born at the SCC with a 10-10. Born in AFR referee Jordan. And I'm a 10-10 Jordan. And I'm a 10-10 darling boy. Oh, resumes. And resumes. Regions. Oh, Bussinia, man, come on, go see.
2: Senior man, I am Renata. Now, James is a very good one. So, for my end to say, you have opportunity. But one thing about Jordan, yes, sir. You know, as much as people, all the time, someone passing, somebody be a one to him, that's it. One young man, all the time. The area challenge, and I do a senior, or young man, you're bad. Somebody be a center back, senior man. Some as a striker, or name defenders, I come on. I am one here, and even as you say, this game. But top, Benjamin Asari received it also. Say, I never come back home. Sir, watch it with James shots. Benjamin Asari,
1: Champions League winner.
2: And now
1: we are
2: now in
1: Amima. It's our Gillette Stadium. And T. Carlos Queiroz, any questions you want to come on? Dominic Fobi and Suaha, Honduras referee, Saud Martinez, Ose, Womebo, enter, now your co hydration break. Dear, your fellow calling break, you know. Referee, any Hurricane Ekasa, Abrantiani Dene, Jude Bellingham, Wano, Edge treatment. One A.A. Reese James, and I just said Jude Bellingham, Ebona Chidom, also Portino. Minka Ose, a German Kwa, Oyentem. A member through Ehenenono, a German Kwa. Carlos Queiroz, Nani Pedia Pediano. Ono, Oya Ferguson, the school child, Zawatia say. The days at Manchester United, Oni Nana Del Boy Juma. Oh, senior man, you say, yeah, mantam, the three home.
2: Senior man, I find a brand, no brand
1: again.
2: So white, yeah.
3: It's in a brand.
1: Yeah, easily identification. Hey, I'm on the tag. Oh. But only if I say, I just have a compare now to all Edema. What I say, me compare now to all Edema, Rhys James, and a captain, fantastic. Yes, John Terry. Hey, I can see phone at you on who?
3: Yes, I'm two guys.
1: Some two guys, same. And I Coco Board, CEO, or also, and so with ten. Oh yeah, GFA Executive Council member.
3: And Black Stars.
1: Yes, Management Committee. Ma, ha, you know. As a kukudam etu horo. A historical game. Oh yeah, you go here with Kamase. Yeah, to us all born over the FIFA firm. Party Thomas. Thomas Party. The born alcohol, Nifa from Inaki, England, Florida, Lions, and all on my page on my flag, Pono, a throwing. Now, Pono, a try, and also, and Grofe, I say, Pono, a foul, I say, there was a push, and TM, Simano. A Jeremy and Sa Bono Ekra Ezra Konsa Wajamo Eria Kwakoma Avranti and Jere Mark Gwei Gwei so at Bono Room a chance for England Nassau Gideon Mensa here Jumana Jordan 1v2 Elipam Yuno NTT Jordan Bono Sa Kwakori England for the hook. I'm around here for Jeff Spence. Or on the crap ball. On the ball, you call big crap from. Because it's Sibu Akle. Still born on Kobe Bia. Because it's Sibu to party. Wakle born in the field. Born on Mabidi. Jude Bellingham. Elliot Anderson. Jude. A crap ball anymore. Jude Bellingham. Matana Hall, Eddie Bonapa, the first family of Kakuma Rhys James, Ranti and Terry Noni Madueke, Noni versus Gideon Mensah. We across the border, you pay me a few. Antoine Semenyon, you are Jibon in the referee, I shall have been born here for. Okay. Yen Twaso and Fama and Marion Fisa Yawa Abelinque Astrotef Archie said Yabujem Ediama Weno Aya World Cup Watch Party Commentary Kind Keresi Universal Merchant Bank Aya Hydration Break Yakwa Konumsio Best Simami and Sign Terminal Yabesampa Na Yakwa Konumsio Dia Mami Kancho said Universal Merchant Bank. I just say, open say, open bank accounts for Krana. For our niche, I'm a swear. 1972, and I'm a buyer. I'm a buyer, I'm a so airport, Juma. I just say, across the length and breadth of the country, I'm on a wall 35 branches. I'm on a go so air, Juma, den. The tier is a. I feel now person could be your accounts now. Your bill come on at all the amount. Sanso and I'm one of my accounts. 2 years, 3 years. On one fuck up the background to me. Now, council now, a defunct said your brother, the canon. On one will be money in from on also on Fabian Cotumo. Not just a council or no crano or Jitumuse and Jeran Yaguma. But you and before seven catchers, Sambra, Branabea reactivation. Now, oya reactivation, I watch your so qua, your day, a bit more, and no, a year, bantas, and so, and your home appliances are, and also, your day, a bit more. Now, the beer to me, I come out. It's for Hopo Universal Merchant Bank, and our Google Play Store, and I say, I saw, over to me, I download the opera, and I do Ghana Cardinal, and to me, I hear, or bank, a year opening, and I say, I can't open it, no, now, the beer, so, and to me, I come out.
4: It's a dog. Young can't say a man for us to say, I dare say, could be one. or as a fake airstrop or ho at the Magana phone, you know, so you'll be up. Oh, I said, why I said, what's up, bro? Why you weak? Well, as the energy level in this road, or so can I say, body need here iron, minerals, and I feel some vitamins that in supplements that we need a fellow clear. One and a dry about Ghana food in our diatom, so the more healthy blood air level, now overall vitality in the beauty I come up. Fellow class, sir, and I've read the pharmacy in the clinics, and I feel so the counter medicine sellers in our park. We may be at open the door at your Rockman Pharmacy, Mr. Okay. Chair. The Rockman Pharmacy, no one, and I'm going to agree about 0247-499-499. We shall more can see what I'm saying with small footbridge or one more at the first light towards a big market. No? And I've been a Rockman Pharmacy that says the full cranum when you're going to be at Aquaso Eddie Amount. And that's a clay healer. We will be our university. I'm going to go to the hospital. Small foot bridge in the water be Biakoso. Now that TV, a man for her walk up, you was a Franco. A Franco TV, a man for Eto. And he took a TV, accessories, Biana first on a mobile phone. Say, yeah, air condition, Bibiana, a Franco trading enterprise. A hair, and I'm a Kodana, the Bia, Oka, Ubina Franco, Akaha, a circle, and I've been a Franco trading enterprise. Papa, one more air, one more. Wait, my first Franco, and pay for 0246. 422338 Nana Franco for Eddie Coban. And I said, download the Air Franco trading app. No, now I'm sweating me Eddie Uja El Ho. Ya person to Ubiano, Ufe Franco, say, yeah, electronics, dear, and I've been a Franco trading. I say, electronics, papa.
1: Yen Tuaso, our Gillette Stadium, FIFA World Cup 2026, second round fixtures round. And they and Adjui na Ebana Weye Ochina na Yetiasim our round three no and on your friend Bokofi Oye ya na Sifio Kwanso. Nice one from the Black Stars of Ghana. Yes, ya kind of Sima Biasa Ghana and Shelby, England and Shelby, Anthony Gordon Kucha Marvin Senaya. Anthony Gordon and Asena Yeyen Huwa Jumano. Sima Ebiasa, Erie Guso Ewo. England 0, Ghana 0. So, the idea of University of Madrid need to make Anthony Gordon Bassard also disrupting me. Madrid for Romachomo. Yen Tuaso, Boro Akwakuri. Gideon Mensah, Antoine Semenyo to Gideon Mensah, Jordan, Gideon Mensah. Yaka Gideon Mensah did not to foul body a foul. It's yellow. Say Gideon, the other one, you know. Aha. Or Jordan, you know.
4: Yeah.
1: Then the man is sending text message, say, yeah, so that form. What I say? Aha. Jordan, captain for the side. Way a 121st game for the Black Stars. On Unipaketua. Doro, a free kick. Your ball, area tia, England. Wapo, Doro, area CCMO. England for up him. Caleb Urenchi. Referee Ashanabe. Two and a half hour. Yeah, to a game, but so Bono Ekra, Ezra Konsa, Opepia, Bono, Epan, and him Kakakaka. But your room, Jude Bellingham, Ezra Konsa. Konsa is in a Karma Aston Villa. And what Premier League, you want to swear, Jabri Akakuma Magui. Jespens back to Magui. Ezra Konsa passing it here. Yeri Chemo. Rhys James on also Eddie Akwechri. Abrantia from Ezra Konsa inside the center circle. Rono Eddie Kwabono. On the Bona Kope Kwafem. Abrantia and the Declan Rice. With GMO Eddie Akwakuma Elliott. Noni Madueke. Noni versus Gideon Mensah. Here, a chance for England to be. Yakala born in the field. Still born and say it. About Babidi Jespens. Away to your Bosnachi. Across the born in the Akokuma. Noni Madueke. Noni. Yapin born in the field. Black Stars. Gideon Mensah. Gideon. Gideon at the form. Wataneho. Gideon Mensah. Referee. And then if you know, only yellow card when you go to Mana. Only tired of the, only tired of the. Elliot Anderson, Ocha Gideon Mensah too much. Jude Bellingham shot on an went in. Thomas Patton, no. I said, Mondia, oh, Mayfield, no, my bar. Benjamin Asare, Wapopon, Idiot, since over 10. Ezra Konsa, Pimpono, Elliot Anderson, with Germany, Akwakuma, Magui, Jespens, Bona Babidi, Anthony Gordon, Gordon versus Senaya, across all your club on the floor. Ajete, Enipate, Masa, if a year, a Chirono, Omo Yajuma. Aboya Juma papa. Yes, pampim ato bain. Esi bain Marvin Senaya. And also a club on the field. Jonas Ajete, Jeremy Akwakuma, Abranti Anitende, Jerome Opoku. Gideon, Gideon Mensah, watch me on control. Bono, I'm a Bono trail line. Rhys James, a pass it, Bono, the Bono, Akwakuma. Elliot Anderson, hey, passes. 242, Mody Amonfa. Yeah, about 32. Mody Amonfa, more passes. We Chelsea never say 2012.
4: Yes, and we will be 20 corners versus one. One and a half.
1: Anti, I know you're serious here. Over PM, I will be looking past to tell if I have a map. Me cannot doubt. I am Universal Merchant Bank. And I say UMB for now.
4: I will have.
1: Sir. I'm on a 24-hour economy.
4: So it's
1: open to your bank account.
4: Okay.
1: Open to your bank account since the CR. I'm on name.
4: Wow.
1: Say 24-hour economy.
4: Uh-huh.
1: You get it? If you don't get it, forget about it.
4: Oh,
1: you will be there. You cannot forget about us.
4: You know Ghana card.
1: And one and all.
4: Fantastic.
1: I'm on a bit access to Nani Maya Kama Ediama. Nani Ma Dweke versus Gideon Mensah. What do you have? Bono and Abane, so a goal kick.
4: But back, I think my like the composure of your defense, you know,

0: what I say. But I'm not trying to
1: cry. Who said Saka, Ashen, and Jesse?
0: Okay. Hey, I'm Brophy.
1: Confuey. I'm not a bench, bro.
0: Ah, Premier League winner.
1: Messi, Saka. You saw a second center, you must say.
0: Another foul, Carlos Queiroz. On Terebase Kra. Carlos Queiroz. And Sakae Koso Thomas Brandon Asante and Prince Adu. Maho Prince Adu. And Thomas Brandon Asante. And England for us, Nico Reli and Bukayo Saka.
1: But let me bring it up. And I'm saying, a jam,
0: a jam,
1: Mr.
0: Champo, and then also Ghana. Oh, if you can add your name, no. Oh, Redem, no. Caleb era from Antonio Gordon. What you try is, Mama, the card, Mama, I got an answer. Hey, Bukayo Saka.
1: In Siaga.
0: Why, just fans in every room. I'm a little area by Manchester City, best player. Aye, I'm on left back. A man was on his own left back. A man is on or Yaka.
1: And to the moment, there is a coach in Nabano.
0: Yeah.
1: Yes, sir. Or
0: rather, on the attack here. Yes, the attack is about Prince Abuba.
1: Yes.
0: I said, Fatal Jaku, inaccurately, I'm still free.
1: I know that bank is the Mecca was on.
0: Yeah.
1: I suspect you're more athletic than O'Reilly.
0: Yeah.
1: And now,
0: Jordan, are you still free?
1: Okay.
0: And to salute. And to after Fatah Shahaku from Steadfast to Dreams to Sporting CP to Leicester City. Jordan, captain, 121 games for the Black Stars of Ghana. Bema Kantika Wafefo. Yes, Yadaburo. Jordan, you hear me? Bodo Akakuri Black Stars FM Gideon Mensa Bora Babiri Fifi FM Kosi Sipo What are the team? Yes Sibu Niabewa Niyo Pukumaisu A chance for Ghana. Penalty on our Zidane. Hey, what's that you tell you? Refu, Sayur Matras. Hey, look at this one. Oh, Nabele. Oh. Oko Danielu, Prince Ali. Carlos Queiroz. Oh my goodness. Bono Arabeti Nico O'Reilly. 67 minutes. 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Amo Ekoso, APPA. 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England, Fona, Edipo, and Anten, Ten, and Aso, San, Edipo, and Rim. Ewo Fifi, Afomo. Eliot, Antesen, Ghana, your intercepted play. Harry Kane, goalkeeper!

0: fazer me dancers akuna mu ya den no for work qualifications me na me die
1: but even I say me catch am
0: say all as
1: say so on the pole no ma obua eh I will kill short no obona anu what is
0: saying yeah you are no na pada na ehu lo Canada na da su jira mo ye ne bedia o gele stadium ano masa akambe se 21 minutes and a officiating officials led by Said Martinez Roberto Sonairi akense ne 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Sheer. And therefore, now Bukayo Saka, a gentleman, Pokuni Jonas, the general, Uvi, up and ball, and a man is okra. Just a rock my pharmacy for Diapa. Now, for a clash up on a dear, and he said, I am it. Oh, yeah, I hear you. It's ready to go to I said, yeah, oh man, I'm quite good. Yeah, Dadia, Miss Rawata, for a clash up on a Onoma, and Brahma, yeah, what is Roko? Now, also, what me, I am Juma. I have fellow clear syrup. Rock my pharmacy for the diaper. Yawa Kaneshi. I have Oko Jacket Cinema. Full bridge now. I get one of first light now. Audio first Aquanesua. About the whole Rock my pharmacy. Yarama Suni. I have 0247. 499 499 0247 499 499 and all air rock pharmacy for your clear show up and our clear in Franco Trading Enterprise overseas fuel I am smartphone and our pet mobile phone and our accessories 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Romana 30 Welcome, Yako, Omani Omoa. 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Emma Brant and Dane.

Yes. Yes. Yes. Yes. Yes. Yes. Yes. Yes. Yes. Yes. Yes. Yes. Yes. Yes. Yes. Yes. Yes. Yes. Yes. Yes. Yes. Yes. Yes. Yes. Yes. Yes. Yes. Yes. Yes. Yes. Yes. Yes. Yes. Yes. Yes. Yes. Yes. Yes. Yes. Yes. Yes. Yes. Yes. Yes. Yes. Yes. Yes. Yes. Yes. Yes. Yes. Yes. Yes. Yes. Yes. Yes. Yes. Yes. Yes. Yes. Yes. Yes. Yes. Yes. Yes. Yes. Yes. Yes. Yes. Yes. Yes. Yes. Yes. Yes. Yes. Yes. Yes. Yes. Yes. Yes. Yes. Yes. Yes. Yes. Yes. Yes. Yes. Yes. Yes. Yes. Yes. Yes. Yes. Yes. Y

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0: 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O Yankopon Shrao Yemao Akwaba at the Bad Hour of Salvation with Apostle General Dr. Digafto Se Kwame, our Angel 102.9, Angel TV Live. And Nebebia Wa Ushe Mbiara Unyame Asumjiye Enkao. And there, Anaji Mene Osofo George Ambeuga, Mene Osofo Nana Kingston Nana Upoku, Mene Afe First Lady, a prophetess. Mama One,
1: sweet
0: prophetess
1: mama.
0: Janet, the graft, and Ewaha, and your host, and so, and your gospel apostle, than the one.

0: 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It will be more free, almost free, the way by, you know, a pump by, you know, almost almost free, a pump. I am at 3:30.
1: Wow.
0: A bomb to buy bono.
1: Okay.
0: Because Kasua to a hour between the 4 hours. Yeah. 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
2: to me. My father,
0: meet you, about a way, so mammy, of course. Catch a director, may send what NG TV say. Asia said the TV. Oh, yeah, at Yassi. Everybody may bomb pay over yesterday.
1: Jesus.
0: When I want to watch someone, you be around. 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Near a bimu wa, what someone called a via yano, never rather what pie found who did the amano, and when yam come at our say, now certainly Jesus dim a bomb pie, yes, you demonti amen.
1: Amen.
0: Yakosuara and ne when yamia semu, a home month in yano, when yamia mama declare my month of Ifata, the month of opening doors, senia a pron, a pron, Nazia puna. A prun a be open doors. A prun be a baby a be a many pa.
1: Yes.
0: Now last week, oh my by, you know, my goodness.
1: Yes.
0: Oh my God, we say, ne do fear no one say, and Ukraine. Me we say ya bompai but last week you know but I think say China dear a be brusso because it was the presence of God was so awesome.
2: That's true.
0: Say no nipa. nyina so onipa nyina so no bompaia otume bompaia pa nyina so nemu odude the revelation was so deep enunti me bompaia se kena onyame ade bi o ya ade foforo no e kena obeye na odina koa 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
1: fritero ehia so
0: e bre yesu duke
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1: obi na so asi
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2: okay.
0: in his speech the impediment na I say obstacle
2: okay.
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2: okay.
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1: what it is so e kan techere
0: and yesu tin de so kan techere
1: yesu hye su din ogu ahome
0: yesu hye su din ogu ahome
1: and what say ni say
0: and what say ni say
1: ifata
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1: buye
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0: 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Why ye niyeme nyina ye ama obi a wana
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1: Okay.
0: She said, "One any two me no what different.
1: My God.
0: Maybe Sasa was so far. And you know what did it two me free.
1: Jesus.
0: Two me bay. Because Bible said, by their fruits about bombers one. Koka Mark 7, 9, 18 to 20. No. Was if they are not bano. And I would be wound. They are cry. They are not So,
1: okay.
0: And you hear, was so far so by. Now who baby any two me no different.
1: My God.
0: And I brought bo. Wo bonsam ayie ni wo afire ni so abrabo wo bo adwamanya wo bo won grete won kan se ebikura manu me ho bonsam che se omudi akukoduo di bone all repentant pastors che se onima di aye friend adwensaka 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
1: amen
0: and he by the annoyer prom physical door
1: okay
0: but a puna Maybe come once a me, and your physical door,
1: okay,
0: a spiritual door.
1: My God,
0: but you'll be all right because what kind? First Corinthians 16, verse 9. Mm-hmm. Paul can't put me once, but now he was not talking about physical door,
1: okay.
0: But spiritual door, no, it's your opportunity.
1: Okay,
0: the first Corinthians 16, 9.
1: Was he a replicacy?
0: Was he a beer procacy? A great and effective door. A procacy be a puna who can brofua is as opened the O P E N D a beer dada.
1: Okay,
0: puna beer or see a beer procacy be a
1: come
0: and do daddy and can more jumanka or sasuaba.
1: Someone
0: was sorry a tear puna a day, a dos. That means a puna a beer, but who banancophobia a metro and who much. Say my own day,
1: my God.
0: Hallelujah.
1: Amen.
0: The door no where near be 2,000 years ago.
1: Jesus.
0: And the years should be a plan. But you see my own and tap no.
1: My God.
0: And untie china dear. You are going to use force.
1: Jesus.
0: You china you between here, you use force.
1: My God.
0: Now you break it because a probe or a stubborn.
1: I'm pa.
0: What would you want yourself what crash him one? Ubiya emie and the basa ye the hammer
1: okay
0: pupuno no
1: my God
0: the last week me kind
1: but
0: china sani ye bechere
1: was
0: okay Isaiah 45 verse number 1, 2, 3, 4, 5 or no onyango ponka send me echere kairos
1: okay
0: now our srano say no kaye
1: okay
0: or say onyame eduma onyame and the pruno echere pruno bi ebe bie bie na
1: my God
0: pruno yeah, the force may be a premier. Why you not just say, oh, me, why a stubborn prayer? Obesia stubborn prayers.
1: Amen.
0: China.
1: My God. When you was a woman, they said, you are not in the chamber.
0: Quiet.
1: Sana wana kachari yasana.
0: Sine uradi kachari yasana.
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0: 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Can it tell on number of one a day? Yeah,
1: my
0: men on the boy, I send
1: my God,
0: the sick of Bumono.
1: Hey,
0: you will be a soon someone. Yeah, the Abosson and Atichero.
1: Yes,
0: the Atichero was a
1: sunny.
0: Yeah, Radiba Sunny Sunny.
1: Amen.
0: Never bomb players at Bosobia. Atichero, what you want? Atichero, sick of
1: it.
0: Atichero, shepherd. Atichero, country. And Sunny Way. And Sunny Way. And the Abosson, the Sunny Sunny.
1: What broke from Cassia?
0: Ah, no, I had as Abosson. 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
0: 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It will be someone say. 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
0: 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Say, Minyan TM and Omu Nime. 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
0: No bread, China no power, do cotipa. If Rano Pano or Tricosi Dubaco, no bread and you may be a dear. Pursuing see where you have to take dominion. Pursuing see where was so fed near maybe this. A Japania be your dear.
1: Yes,
0: sir. 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A warrior be your dear. A Juma be your dear. Be our dear, and you be our dear, but our time for dear to you, and what dear system, but the radibus summon above for no one could break in. Punini Bia, who been your farm with
1: you,
0: Sir Punini Bia, who been your farm with
1: you.
0: Hallelujah.
1: Amen.
0: And this is over to me, and I don't want me to me.
1: Okay.
0: On the Bible said, Papa no Yesu, a father free a domnum.
1: Okay.
0: What chini free a domnum,
1: sir.
0: Edi abrabobi, oni pebi owa, omu famo hua, e wasa uchum ufri
1: owa. Okay.
0: So one chum wen free sanko for noa, wumunu nyami and yu nyamda.
1: Amen.
0: Edi the raising a Yesu ye, Papa no, e jirauma separation.
1: Okay.
0: To work in 2 Corinthians 6:14-18. Was he assuming high? Omunya damfo.
1: Yes.
0: The moon chimu when you die every one. The nipebi o and sasa unum yade and nanti.
1: Okay.
0: We Christo near. A sorry be okra and sasa o yade woko.
1: Okay.
0: It's a se okota sorry name sorry be ya.
1: Jesus.
0: Can come here and call.
1: Amunyo mamunyo nyo nyo nyo nyo nyo
0: nyo nyo nyo nyo nyo nyo nyo nyo nyo nyo nyo nyo nyo nyo
1: nyo nyo nyo nyo nyo nyo
0: nyo nyo nyo nyo nyo nyo
1: nyo
0: nyo nyo nyo nyo nyo nyo nyo nyo nyo nyo nyo nyo
1: nyo nyo nyo nyo nyo nyo nyo nyo nyo
0: nyo nyo nyo nyo nyo Enti kureya bay aha
1: ana se chefa ben
0: jidini
1: dio bio nyindo
0: eni onyi ni enti kristo ni awakofa unbeliever damfo
1: ah
0: e dia na obeye
1: okay
0: hallelujah
1: amen makuye ben
0: And you was a moon through some empty
1: eight. And you
0: know, was a moon through a moon at the MV.
1: Okay.
0: Num was a moon through a moon fee.
1: It's a moon through a moon
0: through a moon.
1: I'm a tumor.
0: That's your home.
1: I will
0: write the few or moon at the Vobiwa. It's yes, ye papa free a domino
1: moon. Okay.
0: Because a domino. Say yes, she shall see us a bombaya madomna. And God, there will be distraction.
1: Okay.
0: And you baby, I want to know when I'm distracted.
1: My God,
0: I want to know my
1: sir.
0: Because but so now what you be able to cross over from same go we break. So break and the break will get see be as I did. And the Sunday for Sundays, you won't cross over when you my also.
1: Okay,
0: for Sundays, you my what done for no Sunday be and what Baba
1: found.
0: No, do I call any man also or your bon summer swan on your out.
1: Okay,
0: praise the Lord.
1: Hallelujah.
0: Bon summer swan is umbre when you're.
1: Jesus,
0: it was Sunday be our program, do call. Sunday be our year, and we had the echo. Could jam a year, bear 2 months in it, won't cry, sorry.
1: My God.
0: As when in here, the amounts of Babu said, now bad the cell phone, and near the airport also, the pumpy yourself from saying, Yamimo and Nimra, and now phobia on one number. Send your Babu Kaya, sir. And come up bonnie first Corinthians 16:33 or send come up bonnie to me say obra pa e di wudi we ya wa bra bonnie ye e suni pa odi ne nam no de bia nkomo a wodi ba no enye nkomo papa it can corrupt your good habits sana babo kai
1: papa
0: e said you
1: all on adam
0: was we ye no on adam
1: come bonnie wo
0: e come bonnie say obra papa e di obra ne ye papa e suni pa na odi ne nam no na bin come bonnie de bia no bo en come bonnie won ne bo na wodi away, no, the way back, no more. Yeah, go for life, man. Was a cocaine, go, yes, say, one in a num, and a one in a num, and come a bunny, and one day it will corrupt your good habit.
1: Okay.
0: Hallelujah.
1: Amen.
0: It didn't a Bible come with Proverbs 13:20 say, winning yansa for nantin, all win yansa,
1: winning yansa for more,
0: or sooner in yamansa for yada,
1: and nante,
0: let them yansa for not done in yansa, what Jimmy do.
1: Was it
0: your name?
1: Was it your name?